0: flash of my eyes like crystal. Can act like I'm the one that missed it. And it's been a long time when I see the light.
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forsake the thought of you. And I know it's wrong, but I just can't let it go. 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

0: can't have a house. 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Courses of being so handsome. Showing me Shalaga. And showing me Shalaga hang on. 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
1: Hope you're getting your cash.
0: Cash. 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
0: What's the mystery?

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3: Good morning. Welcome to 2FM Breakfast. It's Wednesday. Still a scorcher. Life's good, eh?
4: Life is great. This is absolutely wonderful. Roz, how are you? How's the post-wedding blues today?
3: It's gone now.
4: Has it gone?
3: Yeah. 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
4: It was great.
3: 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Totally gone.
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3: That's how good the sun makes you feel, people.
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3: That's all you need to do.
5: Happy days. Well, we hope you're blue about nothing today. We're kicking off the show with Sabrina Carpenter. This is House Tour on 2FM. Good morning.

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0: This week, we've got tickets to Zach Bryan playing two massive Parky Creep dates, June 20th and 21st. You've got to be there. 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
1: Who would be considered one of the sexiest men in Hollywood?
2: Everyone always says Channing Tatum, but I don't buy it.
1: There you go. That's exactly who I wanted to talk about.
2: Oh, is it? He kind of is like the number one sexy man.
1: Well, he has started filming a new Hollywood movie

0: not too far from us. It's not in Ireland, but it's on the Isle of Man.
1: Oh, I've never been to the Isle of Man.
0: Any idea what you think it could be about? What's the Isle of Man famous for?
1: The flag has three legs on it.
0: No, not that.
2: Very remote.
0: Although he does have three legs as well. It's not that it's very remote. Have you never heard of the Isle of Man TT?
2: No, Carl.
1: Oh.
0: The motorbike race. Ah, this is ridiculous. The Isle of Man TT.
1: I think I actually have heard of it.
0: It's world famous. So it's a race that goes around the island of the Isle of Man. And it's, honest to God, people who take part in this, it's insanity.
1: Very dangerous.
0: And by the way, as well, like Ireland has a very, very kind of proud history in the Isle of Man TT. We've had like lots of races done incredibly well in it. Well, he's making a movie about it, which is going to be incredible. The fact that like the Isle of Man TT is getting kind of the recognition it deserves in Hollywood.
1: That's
0: is
1: cool.
0: Amazing. So the film is titled Isle of Man. There you go.
1: Okay.
0: It's the first major Hollywood production to feature the famous Isle of Man TT race. So he was spotted filming scenes in motorcycle leathers during this year's event.
2: Oh, it must be hot.
1: Very hot.
0: Can I just say, Jesus, a beautiful man. See him in motorcycle leathers.
1: Yeah, it might
0: do
1: it for me.
0: Oh, my God. Okay.
1: Do you think like a load of Americans who've never heard of the Isle of Man are going to think it's like a weird like sci-fi movie about Isle of Man?
0: Maybe.
1: They won't have a clue.
0: Exactly. It sounds like some sort of a like movie where...
1: It's like Dune or something. Yeah. Isle of Man.
0: So Brad Pitt is producing the movie.
1: God, he loves motorsports.
0: Oh, so, but wow, this is the thing. After the F1 movie, he definitely has the chops for this now as well. So it'll be an interesting one. And do you know who else is going to be in it? Eve Hewson.
1: Oh, brilliant.
2: Yeah, I did see that.
0: Eve Hewson is going to be in it as well. So it's been made by Amazon MGM Studios. So look, when is it going to be out? Who bloody knows?
2: All we know though is Carl Loveman.

0: This is 2FM Breakfast. Good morning. Hope you're enjoying the sun. It's 6:30 now, so time to head over to the newsroom and get the headlines.
1: Good morning from the newsroom. Ireland is falling well short of its climate targets. The Environmental Protection Agency says we're going to significantly exceed our greenhouse gas emission goals for 2030. 31 people, including children, have been killed in an intensive wave of Israeli strikes across southern and eastern Lebanon after Israeli Prime Minister Benjamin Netanyahu vowed to step up military action against Hezbollah. There's a fresh call this morning for a total ban on sunbeds. A new group made up of a number of organisations, including the Irish Cancer Society, has said the ban will help save lives by decreasing risk factors for melanoma. And Aer Lingus is celebrating its 90th birthday today, which is the date in 1936 that the first flight took place from Dublin to Bristol. The weather forecast, another scorcher today, very warm, generally dry and sunny until later in the afternoon as scattered thunderstorms begin to move up from the south. Highest temperatures 22 to 31 degrees.

0: morning. What's the story? You're listening to Tara, Roz and Ash. And at this time of the morning, we give you a little clue for later on.
1: Yep, A to Z quiz. It's on the way just after 8 o'clock. 26 questions, 90 seconds on the clock. But for any of you listening now, it's essentially 25 questions. Because we give you the first question. And if you have the answer to that question, as soon as I say, your time starts now, you can give me the answer, we move on.
0: Exactly. The question that we're going to ask first today is as follows. What A were a Swedish band who sang Dancing Queen? Look, this is the calibre of questions of the A to Z quiz. You know them. You just have to be fast, and this will help you be speedy. So if you want to come on and play today, you just got to text

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1: You know when there's a heat wave or any kind of weather event, all these experts are coming out of the woodworks.
0: Yeah, they're absolutely loving it this week.
1: We have one.
2: Go on.
1: Why you shouldn't open your windows
0: when there's
1: a heat wave.
0: Okay, ready?
1: But no, to be fair, they've also given us some advice of what to do
0: instead. They just say it's because a robber will come in and steal your stuff, then that's not an expert.
1: That's not it.
2: My guess is, can I have a guess?
1: Okay, you can have a guess.
2: Is it that if you open the windows, it's harder to control the temperature inside the house?
1: Yeah, it doesn't take a rocket science to realise that's what's going on here. So essentially, if you open a window right now and you think, okay, I'm going to let all, it's too hot in the house, actually the air outside is going to be hotter than your house. So you're just creating your house, you're almost creating a greenhouse effect. Your house is going to become an oven. They're going to have stagnant, just hot air coming in, and it's not going to help you cool down, right? Now, this is obviously, they're going real far, because I feel like in Ireland, we don't have that problem. But what they're saying...
2: Just before you go any further, do you know who has a lot to answer for in Ireland when it comes to heat waves and houses getting too hot?
1: Who?
2: Dermot Bloody Bannon.
1: Glass.
2: I'll put glass at the back of the house. We're going to have glass. You don't want to ruin that view. Put the glass in there. Is that... That's right. Yeah.
0: That was actually such a good impression of Dermot Bannon. Spot on, Carl.
2: I am sweating from every orifice in my body, and all I'm trying to do is pour some cereal into a bowl.
0: You're the one who listened to him.
2: I'm the glass. I'm speaking from experience. And I wouldn't mind. We had to go... They said... Now, I wouldn't go for the double glazing because you probably do want the triple glazing because it'll help keep the... No, he didn't.
1: Do your house.
2: No, he didn't.
1: I'm going to start that rumour.
2: I'm going to give him grief about it anyway.
1: Okay, well, look, here are some suggestions of what you can do if you can't crack open a window and you have sweat running down your crack.
2: Yeah.
1: Like Carol Mullen. Basically, you can open your windows during non-peak hours. So they say peak heat hours are between 11 and 5. So open your windows at night time.
0: Okay,
1: very easy. Come on.
2: Then the midges get in.
1: Yeah, that's true.
0: Thanks. Thank you, expert, for that amazing tip.
1: Okay, now this is actually a good one. Create cross ventilation.
2: Open
1: one window at one side of the house, and then the opposite side, you need to create like an air vent. You need to create a cross tunnel that the air is moving. So you need to do opposite sides.
0: Obviously, doesn't work. Is this news to anyone?
2: Doesn't work if you have kids, because you have doors slamming. You can't be having that too much risk.
1: Oh yeah, the door slam.
2: You can't be doing that.
0: Unless you have an apartment like me that has no doors, only a curtain connecting your kitchen to your bedroom.
1: Then the beads are like a chime. They're like...

Doesn't matter if you love him or capital H-I-M-M-M-M-M-M. Just put your paws up, 'cause you were born this way.

evergreen. Your black, white, beige, chola descent. Your Lebanese, your Orient. Whether life's disabilities left you outcast, but leader teased. Rejoice and love yourself today, cause baby, you were born this way.

0: 2FM Breakfast, it's Carl, Roz and Ash here with you. Happy Wednesday, and I have something I need to talk about and kind of get off my chest. I did something this week and it was embarrassing, okay? And I need
1: not to, unusual.
0: Do you know what? It kind of caught me off guard, the fact it was embarrassing.
1: Okay. It shouldn't have been embarrassing, but it was.
0: Yes, exactly. So I just need to chat to you about this embarrassing thing and maybe some other things that are embarrassing that shouldn't be embarrassing. But I would like people to have a think about it. If there's anything that you experience in a life that's mm-hmm. embarrassing, that should not be embarrassing, I'd like to know. 51552 or 087 187 9200.

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0: It's 7 o'clock. Good morning, I'm Emma Cunahan. A status yellow weather warning remains in place for 8 counties as Met Éireann warns that temperatures could reach 31 degrees today. A record high temperature for a day in May was broken again yesterday. Kate Carolyn reports.
1: The yellow weather advisory, the second highest warning, will remain in place for Clare, Galway, Kerry, Kilkenny, Leash, Limerick, Offaly and Tipperary until 6 this evening. Met Éireann has warned that the high temperatures could lead to heat stress and said people need to be sun smart today. People are being asked to be particularly careful around water, as many are expected to make use of lakes and beaches during the hot weather. A teenage boy is in a critical condition after getting into difficulty while swimming in County Monaghan yesterday. Earlier this week, a teenage girl died after she got into difficulties while swimming in North Dublin.
0: Ireland is falling well short of its climate targets. The Environmental Protection Agency says we're going to significantly exceed our greenhouse gas emission goals for 2030. Additional climate-related measures are in the pipeline, like more electric cars and more heat pumps. But today's EPA report says even if all these promised additional measures are delivered on time, it'll be nowhere near enough. Israel has carried out more than 120 airstrikes on Lebanon in one of the heaviest bombardments in weeks, according to Lebanese security sources, as Israel says its military is deepening its operations in the country. Lebanon says 31 people have been killed in the strikes, including children. Last night, more than 160 Irish peacekeepers returned home from the region after a particularly challenging operation. Speaking at Dublin Airport last night, Lieutenant Colonel Mark Lennon, who's the commanding officer of the 127th Infantry Battalion, said they left behind a very different country than they arrived into 6 months ago.
2: Obviously very delighted to be leaving, but at the same time there was a stark contrast when we left the camp today. It was really unreal to see the devastation in the villages that we had months previously been meeting local mayors. We've been doing various different civic activities, but it's war-torn and it's damaged, and in many ways it was poignant and it was quite sad actually leaving today.
0: Aer Lingus is celebrating its 90th birthday today, which is the date in 1936 that the first flight took place from Dublin to Bristol. The original aircraft type has been restored by a team of Aer Lingus volunteers and will fly to Bristol at 10 o'clock this morning.
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0: Very warm, generally dry and sunny until later in the afternoon as scattered thunderstorms begin to move up from the south. Highest temperature is 22 to 31 degrees.
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6: Eckerthuslash in Loughlea, the Temple Logue Road is slow northbound between the Lakelands Park and Terenure Cross. Augustown Grand Canal slow just around the Portobello Bridge. Augustair Derry at Bort Lauraga, the M25 in Dungarvan has a stop-go system in place around the Kilrush roundabout. Agusmatoshgale to Agatsafuin Troth, the Svedalev Texichola to 51552.
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7: In boxing, Tyson Fury has announced plans to fight on the 1st of August in Dublin, 1 week after Anthony Joshua makes his comeback. The British heavyweights are on a collision course for a long-awaited showdown that has been mooted to take place in November, although it appears both fighters will have a warm-up.
8: Hang on. Say that again. 1st of August.
7: Tyson Fury has announced plans to fight in Dublin on the 1st of August.
8: Could that be an undercard? That's all I'm saying. Could that be an undercard?
7: It better be the bloody undercard.
8: Oh, it have to be the undercard. No, 100%.
9: For who?
8: For
7: Katie
8: whom?
7: Day.
8: For whom?
9: Obviously. But for anyone listening who might be wondering who we're talking about.
7: Our girl Katie Taylor.
9: Yeah.
8: Imagine.
7: Okay, we live in hope. And in GAA, there will be no further suspensions arising out of incidents in the Donegal versus Kerry Football Championship match last weekend, or to eSport, aka me, understands. The Central Competitions Control Committee are understood to have ruled that all incidents were dealt with on the pitch by the referee, Sean Herson. For more sports news, head to rte.ie/sport, which I write.
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2: Good morning and what's the story? You're listening to Carl, Roz and Ash. We're absolutely buzzing this morning.
3: We're going to be extra smug this morning.
2: Oh, we're going to be insufferable.
3: I did the most Roz personal thing ever this morning and got up at 4:30. We went for a little sunrise swim and a jog before work.
4: Oh, wow. We are feeling really good about ourselves.
2: We are feeling really good. We reckon at about 9 a.m. we'll crash.
3: And you can all be here for it. In the meantime, though, there's loads to come here on 2FM Breakfast. I'm going to be chatting about in a couple of minutes' time, things that are embarrassing, that just shouldn't be, okay? You know, random things like eating a 99 in front of people.
4: Yeah.
3: Why is that embarrassing?
4: There's a few of them kind of about at the moment, okay? So have a think, 51552. Calvin Harris and Jazzy kicking off 7 o'clock. This is Satisfying 2FM.

0: Calvin Harris and Jazzy. That is called Satisfy here on 2FM Breakfast. It's 9 minutes past seven. Good morning.
1: Things that are embarrassing that really should not be embarrassing, okay? The reason why this kind of thought came to my head was I was driving along the other day and I saw something that really caught me off guard. And it was two lads in a van, and it was, you could see it was branded. They were plumbers.
0: Okay.
1: Okay. But they were both eating an ice cream. I think they were eating a Twister or something like that. And they were enjoying the lovely hot weather. They were eating their ice cream. But you know what the worst part about it was? I could tell they were embarrassed. I could tell.
0: With the visors down.
1: I could tell. They were like, oh, jeez, I'd say
0: did you make eye contact with them?
1: I kind of looked over because they were at traffic, and you could tell. But see, the thing is, it was so warm, they had to keep eating them. So they couldn't even hide them before they'd start moving again. So they're there trying to eat their ice creams. And I could tell they were enjoying them, but I could tell they were embarrassed. So then, as I was driving along, I was like, that is funny. Why is that embarrassing, eating an ice cream?
0: So I actually saw kind of a

0: Macho Man buy a Cornetto yesterday, and what? That was all he was getting, was a single Cornetto, and I just thought, yeah, that's just funny.
1: Why is it embarrassing?
0: But it is. You just kind of want to be like, you enjoy that now.
2: So, I have a list.
0: Okay.
2: I've decided to put together.

0: feel like a full-blown criminal.
1: Especially if it's like a small Irish shop and you kind of go, do I say thanks?
0: No, do you know it's worse?
2: Thanks. In the supermarket.
0: Supermarket, because then they have these doors to close over and you're like, you're having to hop the door. And you're like, oh, hang on, you don't have what I need. I want to leave.
2: You have to squish past all the people that are at the conveyor belt.
0: Yeah, excuse me, awful. There. At number four on my list, jogging across a pedestrian crossing. You have to jog, by the way. You can't just walk.
2: Oh, I get you. When the traffic is stopped.
0: When the traffic is stopped, just, you know, they're all watching you. Number three, eating crisps in front of other human beings.
1: No, I disagree with that one.
0: I hate eating crisps.
2: With the licky fingers.
0: It's awful.
2: Yeah, when you lick the fingers.
0: And or it's also as well, I don't know if any of yous get this, I can't eat a crisp without breathing out as I eat it. So as I eat the crisp, I go, does no one else do that? That just
2: maybe
0: naturally happens to me.
2: I haven't really checked in with how I eat crisps yet.
0: At number two, ordering a takeaway on the phone in front of other people. I have to leave the room.
1: Which is funny considering you speak in front of other people for a living. But
0: I cannot order a 3-in-1 if there's other people in the room.
2: And everyone's staring at you going, don't forget the chips. Don't forget the chips.
0: Can't do it. And then at number one, eating a 99.
2: Yeah.
0: Like, it's absolutely horrifying. As an adult eating a 99, it's a lovely experience, but it's so embarrassing.
1: Can I add something to your list?
0: Please.
1: Maybe this is just me and this is really irrational. When you go into a shop or you're going to buy dinner or something like that, and just when you're paying, you have to say, I actually have a voucher. I don't know why, but I feel like a scab.
2: I know what you mean. You're like, you're actually not going to make any money off
1: this. Yeah, yeah.
2: But what's worse is when you're like, sorry, will you check how much is on that? And they're like, €4.33.
0: I'll use that, please.
2: Oh, I'll use that.
1: Lydia texted in saying, trying on shoes in a shop is embarrassing.
0: Mortifying.
2: Yeah. Horrible experience.
0: Absolutely awful. And what's worse is the wait for the shoes to come out because you don't know what to do with yourself.
2: Sarah said one that I experienced today, getting changed at the beach after a dip, putting on your knickers.
0: Something very...
2: At the side of the sea.
0: I think we all did well today.
1: We did
0: not too bad.
1: Well.
0: No one flashed anything they shouldn't have. Getting a takeaway delivered to the door midweek. That's from Dean.
2: Very good. Okay, any more things that are just embarrassing, but they shouldn't be? 087-187-9200. Here's Lizzo on 2FM.
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0: from Euphoria, Dominic Fike, White Keys.
1: Who's he in Euphoria again?
0: He was in the first and second season. You know, he was going out with Rue. He had the blonde hair. He was going out with Rue, and then he was
1: going
0: with Hunter Schafer. I can't remember.
1: Oh, what's that person's name?
0: Anyway, Beat That is on the way. We'll continue that conversation another time, Ash.
1: Yeah, we'll get our facts
0: straight. Karen is up today. I'm currently on top. He's coming back into the room. Any clues for what you've gone for today, Carl?
2: Well, I've got the green light from producer John. Clues. Yeah, it's an appropriate song for the week we've been having.
0: An inappropriate song.
1: Okay, yeah. It's giving warm vibes. Mm-hmm. It plays next on 2FM.
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5: All right, good morning. It's 20 past 7 on another beautiful day and it's time for Beat That. Roz was our big winner yesterday. This is a song that could go the distance, I think.
6: My milkshake brings all the boys to the yard and they're like, it's better than yours. Damn right, it's better than yours. I could teach you, but I have to charge my milkshake.
5: Now, we mentioned earlier that we've already been for a swim this morning. So, Carol, this song better be appropriate for the mood that we're in today.
7: Well, actually, I have to say, the song that I've chosen, it kind of has dirty, sweaty vibes, just like that one
5: has.
7: Oh,
5: wow.
7: Yeah.
5: Okay.
7: And it's kind of sweaty weather. And I would like to say to anyone who's listening this morning, I know there's going to be a lot of you driving at the moment and you might have the aircon on. Could I just ask you, keep your eyes on the road, but if you just switch the aircon off there, roll the windows up and let it get warm.
8: Well, I don't know. This is gross.
7: Let's
8: Remember, you're voting for myself or Carl on 087-187-9200. Carl, this cell is kind of creepy.
7: Let's go.
5: Oh, yeah.
7: Yes.
5: Hotbox that car.

0: We all do. We all sing it. No, let's never do that again. Let's never, ever do that again.
1: Oh, dear.
0: Hot in here on 2FM Breakfast. There you go. That's my choice for Beat That this morning. Listen, was that not inspired?
2: Yeah. Now, I will say about 10 seconds ago, Cara goes, it's very repetitive, isn't it?
1: He really got mileage out of that line. It

0: Really, it was, yeah, he was absolutely kind of running out of things to write about.
1: Yeah, it's giving, filling up the word count. Morning, guys. That song was more embarrassing than eating a 99, Carl. Tip for the win.
2: Wow. That's
1: from Dara.
2: Says, sorry, Roz, that song is only good when Ben Stiller is dancing to it at the end of Dodgeball. Mullen for the win. Good stuff out of you.
0: Tanya, Carl, perfect choice for this week. Thank you, Tanya.
1: Steve says, Carl gets my vote reluctantly after that disturbing introduction to the song. Owen says, sweating me arse off in the car after listening to Carl's instructions.
0: Anthony,
1: but the clear winner.
0: Anthony says, the rooster is roosting this morning. Sorry, Roz. Thank you. Cock-a-doodle-doo, my friend.
1: There's a few more people calling you the rooster.
0: I'm happy for this to stay.
1: I think it used to be just
2: What's
1: Anthony.
2: Everyone's name again? You're the Queen Ash, which is shocking. Carl, you're the rooster. What was I?
0: I can't remember what you were.
2: I don't think I have, Anthony.
1: I don't think you have one. That says it all. Okay, the results are in. I can reveal. With 86% of the vote, the rooster is roosting.
0: Let's go. Cock-a-doodle-doo.
1: Carl Mullen.
0: That one could rain for the whole time that the weather's nice.
1: It could.
0: I hope it does.
2: Possibly.
1: All right.
0: Whoever's
1: we'll find
0: on
1: out.
0: Tomorrow, you'd want to come with something very strong. Something like this.
1: Something like this would be really good.

0: 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Martin Solveig, that's hello here on 2FM Breakfast at 29 minutes past 7.
1: In a couple of minutes time, we'll be coming to your messages about things that are embarrassing but shouldn't be.
2: They're really, really good. That's next, but now it's just about to hit 7:30, so time to head over to Emma in the newsroom and get the headlines.
3: Good morning. For a third day, record high temperatures could be broken for the month of May. A status yellow weather warning remains in place for 8 counties and temperatures could reach a new high of 31 degrees today. Ireland is falling well short of its climate targets. The Environmental Protection Agency says we're going to significantly exceed our greenhouse gas emission goals for 2030. And dozens of people have been killed in an intensive wave of Israeli strikes across southern and eastern Lebanon after the Israeli Prime Minister Benjamin Netanyahu vowed to step up military action against Hezbollah. Last night, more than 160 Irish peacekeepers returned home from Lebanon after a particularly challenging operation. The weather forecast very warm, generally dry and sunny until later in the afternoon as scattered thunderstorms begin to move up from the south. Highest temperature today of 22 to 31 degrees.

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1: 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When driving, stay safe by travelling at a speed appropriate to the road and weather conditions.
2: In Locklear, Ar Dtús Tá Timpeach, there's a collision on Dorset Street in Dublin heading north at the North Frederick Street junction. And there's a separate collision in Stony Batter along Manor Street as you head towards Hanlon's Corner. Agus Ar Deireadh I Gcorcaigh, Tá sé mall, it's slow on the N28 Ringaskiddy Road in Cork, coming from the Shannon Park roundabout towards Shan Ballycross. Agus mall Tá Scéalta agus a Bhuintreacht, is féidir libh taxi sheoladh to 51552.
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0: Clive and Nicki Minaj. That is Sugar here on 2FM Breakfast. It is 7:35. Here with Carl, Roz and Aisling. Good morning. Earlier on, we were chatting about things that shouldn't be embarrassing, but they just are. I did one this morning and you'll both attest that it was embarrassing. Yeah. We were out and about this morning and I spotted a 2 euro coin and I went, 2 euro coin?
1: Yeah, oh. Picking up money off the ground.
0: And I went to pick up the 2 euro coin. It's embarrassing, but shouldn't be.
2: You also said, that's South County Dublin for you.
1: Even 2 euros around the place. Shan has one here as well. Claiming your free coffee. That is mortifying.
2: Yes.
1: I'd only do that late at night when there's no one else around in the shops or very early in the morning.
2: Eva says, buying a bottle of wine at a garage, it makes you feel like an alcoholic.
0: Senan says, paying with coins with people behind you in the queue.
1: Yeah, that's so true. Walking back from your shot at the bowling alley. That's from Michael.
2: That's good. JJ's is very specific. Coming out of a public toilet cubicle after doing a number two when someone else is at the sink washing their hands.
1: That just is
0: embarrassing. Eating a hot dog is so embarrassing from Enya. Yeah, and it just is.
1: Eating a sandwich with coleslaw in front of work colleagues.
0: There's no way it's not getting on the crack of your
1: from
0: mouth.
1: Claire. See, that's the level of niche I'm looking for. Yeah.
2: This one comes in from Anonymous, asking for pizza without cheese.
1: Well, that's like psychotic.
0: Madness. And then Paul says, when the deposit return machine keeps rejecting your bottle and there's a big queue behind you, it happened to me the other week. And I was like, no, I'm feckin' doing this.
1: Do you know what I've realised is like the hack for that? It's sometimes if they're a bit crumpled up, and this is also embarrassing, you have to open up the cap and blow air into it.
0: No way.
1: To reinflate it. But if you're doing that with other people,
2: that's more embarrassing than rejecting your bottle.
0: Of course you'd have a hack for that. Look, we're loving this.
1: 15 cent.
0: Keep them coming. Things that shouldn't be embarrassing, but just are. 087 187 9200. Here's Somber.

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0: That's called Choosing Texas. This is 2FM Breakfast. We're going to be playing the A to Z quiz as usual at 10 past 8.
1: Yesterday, James got all the way to P. He's currently Streaker of the Week. Fantastic run.
2: Yeah, €200 on the line for Streaker of the Week. 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
2: Next potential Olympic sport has just been brought to the table.
0: Okay.
2: Well, I don't know whether this has just been brought to the table, but it's just been brought to my attention because there was an article I found online which was a guide to professional pillow fighting. Have we heard anything about this?
0: I have heard about this. This has been in the mix for a while.
2: There's been a few of these niche sports really starting to gather a bit of momentum. But I'll let you go through.
1: Calling that a sport is a stretch.
2: Well, Roz, have a listen to this, okay? It's genuinely becoming a legitimate combat sport with former UFC and MMA fighters now taking part regularly.
0: No way.
2: So the sport is run by Pillow Fight Championship, co-founded by former WWE executives, and it's actually televised on ESPN in the States and reportedly achieved some of the network's highest audience retention figures for niche sports programming. So people are watching this stuff. Do you know the other thing with all these niche sports is I think they're kind of tapping into sport that doesn't work for TV as such. It's sport that works for viral clips online.
0: That's kind of depressing, isn't it, though?
2: This is what this stuff is absolutely made for. So it describes itself as sitting between UFC and WWE, real competition mixed with entertainment and showmanship. So the sport is licensed in 9 countries and they do have ambitions of eventually becoming an Olympic sport. So fights consist of 3 rounds. There's 90 seconds per round and 60 second breaks between rounds. And fighters use specially designed combat pillows. Rather than normal bed pillows. But would you give it the time?
0: Give it a chance, Ross. Like, this is someone's livelihood we're talking about.
1: No, no, they also have so many breaks.
2: Listen, this is like me saying that eating leaves is a nonsense. Do you know what I mean?
1: It is a nonsense.
2: The pillows are made from heavy-duty sailcloth-style nylon with an airtight coating, creating a loud whip-like crack on impact.
0: So there's no kind of fear that the pillow's going to burst open and loads of feathers fall out.
2: Never going to be that.
0: That's disappointing. Are they wearing pyjamas at least?
2: They're not wearing pyjamas. Ah. Fighters are allowed to swing pillows at full force and use flashy dodges and aerobatics. But fighters are not allowed to hit below the shoulders, punch, kick, headbutt or grapple. Grab an opponent or their pillow, use 2 hands for overhead strikes or throw or drop the pillow.
0: Did you mean to say hit above the shoulders?
2: They can only hit above the shoulders.
0: What? So they're only going for the head?
2: Yeah, it's mad. It's only headshots, it seems.
0: Well, that's actually kind of interesting, to be fair. Usually it's only below the shoulders.
2: It reminds me of some people might have seen some of this online. There's 2 in particular of these real weird niche sports. There's one called Power Slap. If anyone's seen Power Slap,
1: I've seen that.
2: People just slapping each other full force. It's very violent. Mm. Like, it's actually mad.
0: Women would be very good at both power slap and pillow fighting.
2: Some of the best power slappers are women. You should see that. It's absolutely amazing. And the other one is, there's a sport called Run It Straight. So it's where people, it's kind of like the contact part of rugby. And an alarm goes off and 2 people run at each other full force.
0: What? Into each other?
2: Just into each other.
1: No.
2: It's bonkers. I'm telling you now, lads. And these are all these sports that are coming about and they're becoming really popular.
0: Really
2: and they
0: viral.
2: Might be in the Olympics down the line because they're viral. There you go.
0: That's fascinating. Mm.

0: House. That is Rehab here on 2FM Breakfast. It is 6 minutes to eight and we've been chatting about things that are embarrassing that just should not be embarrassing.
1: We've gotten so many messages. They're so relatable and funny. We're going to fly through them here. One from Ian. Guys, I find eating a bigger than usual banana at my desk in work embarrassing.
2: I'd argue that a banana of any shape or size, it's like in front of other people, it can be an embarrassing
1: encounter.
2: But when
1: it's particularly big, it's not good.
0: This one comes in from Anonymous. Getting hit by a car in front of loads of people, but being okay and just having to get up and tell them you're okay and walk away. Well, that is so specific. I don't know, can anyone else relate to that?
2: That's the kind of niche content we want here. Tommy says, the classic pushing the pull door or vice versa. Yeah, awful.
1: When you're in a certain supermarket who does 10 off 50 and you calculate on your phone because they don't have scanners, and then the person at the till says you have to spend another 50 cents to get the 10 off.
2: Do you know what gets you with that? The deposit return scheme.
1: Oh, gets you over the line.
0: Guys, the next one, I'm going to keep this person anonymous just in case. Morning team, how about having breakfast with the in-laws the morning after the first night you slept with their daughter in their room?
2: Oh my good God. Sorry, can I just clarify? It's in her room. You said in their room.
1: Oh, sorry. It's an important distinction.
2: When the local takeaway knows your order as soon as you ring and they call you by name when you walk in, you just want the ground to swallow you up. That's from Aaron.
1: Asking for the veggie breakfast with a side of bacon. I'm sure I'm not the only, inverted commas, veggie that's done that.
0: Definitely not Ash Bond, the worst one around. Leanne says, using the fast lane at a toll bridge, but your tag doesn't work, so you have to drive back out of the north.
1: The lane happens. Of shame.
2: That happened to me before, which didn't recognise the tag. But you know, the thing swings outwards. So if you hit the barrier, it swings backwards. So it doesn't stop you. Anyway, don't do it. Eating a Rustler's burger in work. I ate one once and have been called Rustler ever since.
0: What's a Rustler burger?
2: It's like a microwavable burger.
1: Oh, yeah, they're like real manly. Ah, good

0: Tom Grennan and How Does It Feel here on 2FM Breakfast. It is 7:57, and this week on the show, we've teamed up with Huel Black Edition Ready to Drink for a brilliant competition called Fill the Gap. From early starts to busy days, we're celebrating the people who keep Ireland moving. School runs, commutes, the gym before work. Life moves fast in the morning, and breakfast, it doesn't always happen.
1: Or if you're like us and you do a sunrise swim before the show.
0: Oh, yeah.
2: Time for a run. That's exactly what Huel Black Edition Ready to Drink is built for. It's a nutritionally complete meal in a bottle with 35 grams of protein, low in sugar, packed with 26 essential vitamins and minerals.
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0: 8 o'clock. Good morning. I'm Emma Coulihan. A yellow weather warning remains in place for 8 counties today as Met Éireann warns temperatures could reach 31 degrees. A record high temperature for a day in May was broken again yesterday. Kate Carolan reports.
1: The yellow weather advisory will remain in place for Clare, Galway, Kerry, Kilkenny, Leash, Limerick, Offaly and Tipperary until 6 this evening. Met Éireann has warned the high temperatures could lead to heat stress and said people should be sun smart today. People are being asked to be particularly careful around water, as many are expected to make use of lakes and beaches during the hot weather. A teenage boy remains in a critical condition after getting into difficulty while swimming in County Monaghan on Monday. Earlier this week, a teenage girl died after she got into difficulties while swimming in North Dublin.
0: Ireland is falling well short of its climate targets. The Environmental Protection Agency says we're going to significantly exceed our greenhouse gas emission goals for 2030. Additional climate-related measures are in the pipeline, like more electric cars and more heat pumps. But today's EPA report says even if all these promised additional measures are delivered on time, it'll be nowhere near enough. Israel has carried out more than 120 airstrikes on Lebanon in one of the heaviest bombardments in weeks. Lebanon says 31 people have been killed in the strikes and dozens have been wounded. Last night, more than 160 Irish peacekeepers returned home from the region after a particularly challenging period. Speaking at Dublin Airport last night, Lieutenant Colonel Mark Lennon, who's the commanding officer of the 127th Infantry Battalion, said they left behind a very different country that they arrived into 6 months ago.
2: Obviously very delighted to be leaving, but at the same time, there was a stark contrast. When we left the camp today, it was really unreal to see the devastation in the villages that we had months previously been meeting local mayors. We've been doing various different civic activities, but it's war-torn and it's damaged. And in many ways, it was poignant and it was quite sad actually leaving today.
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0: Very warm, generally dry and sunny until later in the afternoon as scattered thunderstorms begin to move up from the south and highest temperatures 22 to 31 degrees.
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7: In Loughlea, there's a collision in Stony Batter near Hanlon's Corner. There's a separate collision in the left-hand lane of the Stillorgan Road at the Stillorgan Park Road Junction. And there's a collision on Boher Catherine Tynan. There's traffic lights out of action on the Firhouse Road near the Knockline Road Junction, August Hall. Illimini. The Ennis Road will slow you down heading towards Roses Avenue and Union Cross. August Air Dara Igurgig. The North City Link Road is slow inbound as you head towards the Keys. August Mothos Gelt of Windracht. August Adunia is Fader Liv Texichola to 51552.
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8: In boxing, Tyson Fury has announced plans to fight on the 1st of August in Dublin, 1 week after Anthony Joshua makes his comeback. The British heavyweights are on a collision course for a long-awaited showdown that has been mooted to take place in November, although it appears both fighters will have a warm-up.
9: This is pure speculation, but could this mean Croker? Croker! Is that going to happen?
8: We live in hope. And in GAA, there will be no further suspensions arising out of incidents in the Donegal v Kerry Football Championship match last weekend. The Central Competitions Control Committee are understood to have ruled that all incidents were dealt with on the pitch by referee Sean Herson. For more sports news, head to rte.ie/sport.
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9: All right, good morning and welcome along. It's 2FM Breakfast. Carl, Roz and Ash here with you, and we hope you're all doing fabulously well on another beautiful day all across the country.
8: It's amazing.
9: You love to see
8: Who's going to get the record-breaking temperature today?
11: Who's it going to be?
9: It's always normally the Midlands, isn't it?
8: Shannon got it on Monday.
7: I think there was a weather warning for like Cork, Tipperary, Limerick yesterday.
8: The West is getting it.
7: Yeah.
9: Okay, I'm predicting awfully today. That's all I'm saying. I'm not going off any sort of information. I'm going to say Wexford. Okay.
7: I'm going to say Tipperary because okay. upset and all that. Go. Anyway, in about 30 minutes' time, we're going to be playing What's in Carl's Mouth. The prize pot has gone up to €550.
8: It's good.
7: Come on now.
8: Yeah, 51552, the word mouth, if you want to come on and guess what it is in his mouth. We're also going to be chatting about the Galway footballer who is appearing in Love Island.
9: Yes.
8: We're excited about that. And the A to Z quiz, of course, is on the way with €10,000 on the line after Olivia Rodrigo. This is Drop Dead on 2FM.

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4: Yvonne is on the line. Yvonne in Cork, we believe you're a massive fan of tattoos, so go on, tell us what you have.
5: Oh, morning guys, how are you?
4: Very good.
5: I have 6 of them, and I follow people around shopping malls and just on the street sometimes to see their tattoos, and I look like a stalker, but you know.
6: Yeah, look, it's...
5: I take photos of them and everything sometimes.
6: That's borderline.
5: I haven't been arrested yet.
4: You've 6 tattoos, like, is there any you'd like to share on air?
5: Oh, well, I have a hummingbird on my left foot because my mother used to

0: They used to call me Hummingbird when I was little because I was like Aisling Bonn. I'd be always singing along to songs.
1: Aww, that's nice.
2: that's lovely.
1: That's really nice. Yvonne, when you say you follow people around, what is the weirdest tattoo that you've seen on someone else then?
0: Oh, well, me and my husband.

0: swear to God this is true. Someone had an elephant's head and ears tattooed down there.
1: No, they didn't. Yeah,
0: and you can tell what the trunk was. Oh. Swear to God.
1: Carl.
0: I promise you.
1: Well, Yvonne wouldn't get that kind of access now in the shopping centres. No. Okay, right. Well, you have to keep an eye out for something weird like that.
2: Yvonne, sorry for Carl just changing that subject, making it all weird for everyone. Anyway, you've got 26 questions, 90 seconds on the clock. We give you the first...
0: That was close, Ross.
2: Oh, we give you the first letter of every answer because it is the alphabet A to Z. So question one, the answer starts with A. Question two, the answer starts with B, so on and so forth. You can't pass and we can't move on to the next question until you give us the answer that is on our sheet.
1: Our player yesterday, James, he got to the letter P, so he is Streaker of the Week. Yvonne, if you want to win €200, you got to get past P. However, we would love you to go all the way, get to Z in 90 seconds and you will bag yourself €10,000 today. Did you happen to hear the first question that we gave out at 6:35 this morning?
3: No, I'm getting up and getting ready for work. I missed it.
0: Okay, no, that's all right. Look, it's just something that can save you a couple of seconds, but it doesn't mean that there's no chance of winning the €10,000. You still are very much in the game. Are you ready to go, Yvonne?
3: Oh, let's give it a bash. I'm on my own in the car, but let's give it a go.
0: Okay, you're on your own.
1: Do it.
0: Let's lock in. 90 seconds and the alphabet is all that stands between you and that 10 grand. The very best of luck, Yvonne. Your time starts now. What A are a Swedish pop group who sang Dancing Queen?
3: ABBA.
0: What B is the ability to communicate in two languages fluently?
3: Bilingual.
0: What C is an animal with humps you'd find in the desert?
3: A camel.
0: What D is a round pastry often containing jam?
3: Is a round pastry Danish? Donut?
0: No. Yeah. What E is an electrical staircase?
3: Elevator.
0: Keep going. Staircase.
3: Escalator.
0: What
3: escalator.
0: F is the surname of an Australian neurologist with the first name of Sigmund?
3: Freud.
0: What G is the nickname of Arsenal FC?
3: Gunners.
0: What H was a 2014 hit for Pharrell Williams?
1: Clap along if you feel like a room without a roof.
3: Happy.
0: I is a person who focuses on their internal thoughts?
3: Introvert.
0: What J is to run at a gentle pace?
3: Jog.
0: What K are a well-known basketball team from Manhattan?
3: Oh, sugar.
0: The New York something.
3: Basketball.
0: Yeah. It's a silent K, if that helps as well.
1: It doesn't really sound like
3: K. The
0: Knight. No, close.
2: Very close.
1: Very close. Like, pronounce that differently.
2: Also could be someone's name. Sounds like a name.
1: A Jonas brother.
3: Oh, the Knicks.
0: Nick. Yeah, that was it. Oh, we just ran out of time. Damn it.
2: God. Kay really, really held you up there. That was kind of a tricky one because it was a silent K. But look, before that, you were doing so well, Yvonne.
0: That was brilliant, Yvonne. Fair play to you.
1: We even got a little sing song in there, Yvonne. You didn't necessarily join in, but I knew you would have if you weren't focused on the game. Yeah. Listen, we had a great chat. So we did. And we hope many more tattoos come into your life, be it on your skin or others.
3: No, I'll be divorced.
1: Oh, we don't want that.
0: Yvonne, thanks a mil for listening and enjoy the sunshine,
3: thanks,
0: all right?
3: Guys.

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2: Very good. Carl Mullen has entered. 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The item has entered Carl Mullen's mouth.
3: 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All right, okay. So we're teeing you up for what's in Carl's mouth. It's going to be happening about 15 minutes' time. 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
10: Good morning, it is 8.22, your 2FM breakfast. The audition tape for the Galway footballer taking part in Love Island has been doing the rounds online. Have we seen it?
11: Yes.
12: I haven't.
10: It's such a good one.
11: So can I just ask something? Did he post it or did someone else post it?
10: So he posted it back in February on his TikTok.
11: What?
12: Oh, so it was public.
10: Oh, it's public. It's not been leaked or anything. So this lad, if you don't know, Sean Fitzgerald, he's a fullback for Galway. It was speculated a few weeks ago that he was going to be heading into the Love Island villa, and the news was confirmed by ITV yesterday morning, kind of just after our show finished. And a few hours later, I saw this video kind of doing the rounds online. People had obviously dug it up after the announcement. And yeah, he posted on TikTok. He's kind of outside in like his back garden, it looks like, in a very wintry looking Irish garden. He's wearing shorts and kind of socks and sliders. And he starts off by like doing this little dance.
12: Right.
10: Like he's full of beans. He does like a little bit of the single ladies dance. And he's
12: love
10: like,
12: it.
10: I'll be giving it all that. I'll be giving it all this and all that.
11: I have a question. Does everyone have to post their audition video publicly?
12: Publicly.
10: I don't think so, because like a lot of people are scouted by ITV.
11: Yeah, that's why I've heard that, you know, they might DM people.
10: Yeah, they do.
11: And ask them to come on.
10: I think he just shot his shot on TikTok back in February and
12: fair
10: it worked.
12: Play to
10: wow.
12: Him. That's great.
10: Absolutely. I think this lad is going to be a character. He's kind of not your typical country lad. I've listened to this.
13: She just has to bring that energy. Energy. More energy. More passion. More passion. More energy. More energy. More passion. More passion. More energy. More energy. More passion.
11: Still going.
12: We sing that at home now all the time. It gets more passion, more energy.
10: Passion.
12: Do you know what though? I know obviously people will know him from like his achievements in football.
10: Yeah.
12: But I actually follow him as well online. And do you know what? So he's a primary school teacher as his day job.
10: Okay, I didn't realise that.
12: But he actually, I remembered it straight away when they mentioned he was going to the villa. I remember last year he put up a video talking about how much he loves being a primary school teacher. It was a really sweet video. He was just talking about how like, at the weekend, he's like, I can't wait to go back and see the class.
10: Oh, that's cute.
11: That's so
12: he
11: nice.
12: Seems like a really nice down to earth
10: fella.
12: He does,
10: and he seems like genuinely good crack.
11: After watching that video of him and his audition, I actually said, this is the male equivalent of Maura Higgins. And I might actually watch Love Island.
10: Yeah.
11: However, a warning to him, over in the UK, it won't help him out if he says, ladies, I play county. No one's going to know.
10: They won't have a clue.
11: They won't know what that is.
10: They don't even know what Galway
12: is,
10: brother.
12: They haven't a clue.
10: You'll have to do a bit more work than that.

0: Sam Smith, Money on My Mind here on 2FM Breakfast. Haven't heard that in ages. Great tune. 28 minutes past 8, and tonight on 2FM's new music show, we return with another series of Sessions from Oblivion. So, Sessions from Oblivion, it's a 10-part live music series running from May 25th to June the 5th, celebrating some of the most exciting new artists coming out of Ireland right now.
1: Yeah, it's recorded between Whelan's, Roisin Dubh and the Oblivion studio. This series captures raw live performances from across the Irish music scene, from punk to pop, hip hop to hardcore, shoegaze to soul. Guys, I don't even know what shoegaze is. It's just so interesting. Electronica and everything in between. 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
0: I know this is going to sound like I'm just being biased because we work at the same station. I absolutely love Betta's show. I listen in all the time, and like the whole time I'm adding stuff to Spotify. There's so much stuff that's on my Spotify list now that I wouldn't have known if I wasn't listening to
1: Betta. 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
0: it's and actually such a good cool. show.
2: And do you know what else as well? If you're heading to any of the big Irish music festivals, that's where you hear who's playing. Yeah. Small print.
0: Uh-huh.
2: That's where you're going to be in the know. So yeah, lots to look forward to here on 2FM. We're going to be doing What's in Carl's Mouth just after 8:30. But now it's time to head over to Emma in the newsroom and get the headlines.
3: Good morning. It's going to be another scorcher today, with temperatures possibly breaking another record and hitting 31 degrees. A yellow high temperature warning remains in place for 8 counties until 6 o'clock this evening, but it's a return to more mixed conditions for the bank holiday weekend. Ireland is falling well short of its climate targets. The EPA says we're going to significantly exceed our greenhouse gas emission goals for 2030. Dozens of people have been killed in an intensive wave of Israeli strikes across southern and eastern Lebanon after the Israeli Prime Minister Benjamin Netanyahu vowed to step up military action against Hezbollah. And there's a fresh call today for a total ban on sunbeds. A new group made up of a number of organisations, including the Irish Cancer Society, has said the ban will help save lives by decreasing risk factors for melanoma. The weather forecast: very warm, generally dry and sunny until later in the afternoon as scattered thunderstorms begin to move up from the south, and highest temperatures of 22 to 31 degrees.
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5: With the Road Safety Authority. 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

0: Lochlea, tá timpeach, there's a collision near Hanlon's Corner and there's delays from Manor Street as a result. Halla Gildara, there's a breakdown on the M4 eastbound, that's in the right-hand lane at Junction 6 Selbridge. Agus tá sé mála Gurkig in Cork, the Wilton Road is slow heading north at the Wilton roundabout towards Dennehy's Cross. Agus Air Dara in Galive, Bohrna Drive is busiest from the Coola roundabout right up to the Monivay Road junction. Is Misha Orla Woods, agus by Midna Iraq. Live mods in the morgue on the Shock the Clog.
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0: me.
1: Olivia Dean, So Easy to Fall in Love here on 2FM Breakfast. It is 8:34. You're with Cara, Roz and Aisling.
0: It's time for What's in Carl's Mouth. Carl puts the same item in his mouth every single day. If you can guess what it is today, you will win €550.
2: Not in my mouth.
3: In my mouth.
1: Okay, there we go.
0: That's a clue in itself.
1: It really, really is. Up first, we've got Donna. Donna, good morning. What's the sentence you'd like to hear Carl say?
4: Good morning. My sentence is supercalifragilisticexpialidocious.
0: Oh, that's a bit of mean. Tough, yeah. And if you could sing it, Carl, as well, that'd be nice.
3: Supercalifragilisticexpialidocious.
0: Yikes. Donna, what do you think is in Carl's mouth?
4: Sunglasses.
3: Sunglasses.
1: Great guess.
3: Mm-hmm. What's your sunglasses?
0: You know what, Donna?
1: That was a great guess because we actually haven't had sunglasses yet. So thank you so much for that.
0: Don't mind him now, Donna. That was lovely. Thank you for coming on. Next, we have Abigail. Abigail, good morning. What's the sentence you'd like Carl to say?
5: Good morning. Just with the weather like this, the sentence that I have is the sun is shining on the Emerald Isle.
0: Ooh. Very nice.
3: It's only shining on the Emerald Isle.
1: Okay, Abigail, I want you to take a big long think about this. Not too long because we're live on air. For €550, what do you reckon is in Carl's mouth?
5: I think Carl has a spoon in his mouth.
0: A spoon? Oh. That would explain some of the spit.
1: Yeah,
0: kind of flows.
3: Abigail?
1: Oh,

0: You know what though, another great guest. We haven't had Spoon yet. Thank you so much, Abigail.
1: Oh, sorry, Abigail. We're on to Tim now. Tim, final player, what is the sentence you'd like Carl to say?
2: Good morning. I'd like for Carl to say red lorry, yellow lorry.
1: Sorry, Tim, can you say that again? You have a lovely voice, sir.
2: I would like for Carl to say red lorry, yellow lorry.
3: Oh, right. Okay.
1: All right. Mm. Beat that, Carl Mullen.
3: I can't say that even without anyone else, but I'll give it a go. Red lorry, yellow lorry.
1: Yeah, I prefer when Tim says it.
0: Tim, go on, Tim.
1: What do you think's in Carl's mouth?
2: I think Carl has got one of those whiteboard markers.
3: A whiteboard marker.
1: Okay. Oh, Tim, we're so sorry, Tim. It was a wonderful guest and a wonderful voice. Thank you very much.
3: Cheerio, Tim.
2: Thanks so much.
1: Cheerio, Tim. Back tomorrow.

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0: Called Rude here on 2FM Breakfast. It is 8:44 and we are about to play Heads or Fails. We ask you to come up with a creative headline for a quirky news story that we bring you, and in exchange we send one of you to a two-night stay with breakfast each morning and dinner for two at the Address Connolly, part of the Address Collective. It's located in the heart of Dublin city centre. It's a 4-star hotel. It's stylish, it's comfortable, there's great service. They also have a lovely spa.
1: Absolutely stunning, yeah. Great location as well, and you can check out more at the AddressConnolly.com. So if you want to be in with a chance of winning that absolutely fab prize, you have to wait until just after 9 o'clock this morning to text us your headline to 51552. We're going to pick one winner to go into our end of week draw.
2: Today's story: Photo Wildlife Park announced the birth of two critically endangered black and white ruffled, no, just ruffed, lemur babies.
0: Oh, thank God, because I thought it was ruffled.
2: Ruffed lemur babies. Born to first-time mum Rami and dad Ire, the twins have already become a huge hit with staff after being spotted exploring their island habitat and sunbathing alongside their parents. The park is inviting the public to name the young lemurs. The keepers want the names inspired by Madagascar, their native home, and visitors who submit winning names suggestions will receive one of the two conservation annual passes for Photo Wildlife Park. So in summary, we're looking for a headline of a story about twin lemurs native to Madagascar being born at Photo Island Wildlife Park in Cork to new mum Rami, and we're asking the public to submit names to win a prize.
0: Okay, we're looking for your best headline for that story on 087 187 9200. Don't get distracted by Kylie. Get to work.

0: So good. That's Kylie Minogue. Can't get you out of my head here on 2FM Breakfast. Coming up on 10 to 9. And we want to tell you about our competition this week in partnership with Huel Black Edition Ready to Drink. 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
3: Good morning, this is 2FM Breakfast. It's 8.52 and normally we'd be heading to news at this time, but not in this new regime.
4: No, not at all. This is where we like to play it by ear. Basically, we just pick a year, we deep dive it, bring you back to that year and play three absolute belters from it.
5: Yeah, songs that we want you in the car at home going, oh yes, what a tune. So we're going to be playing them for you now in a moment, but let us remind you of the year that was 2010. First, it was a year the social network captured the rise of Facebook and the tech startup culture. Is that what year that film's from?
3: I went to that in the cinema.
5: That's crazy.
3: That is crazy.
5: Wow.
3: Jesse Eisenberg.
5: Wow, unbelievable. The double rainbow YouTube video became huge. Do you remember that?
6: Oh, it's a double rainbow.
3: Double rainbow.
6: Oh my
3: God.
6: It's a double rainbow.
3: Oh, yeah.
6: You don't know it.
3: No. It was Roz, the guy's like voiceover.
5: I'm going to immediately show you that video. And chat roulette became one of the internet's weirdest viral sensations.
4: Were you ever on that?
3: Oh, and I was much too young to be on chat roulette.
5: You never knew what would pop up in front of you on chat roulette.
3: Sleepovers got a whole lot more interesting back in 2010. And this song was played left, right and centre. It's a tune. Three on the way.

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4: 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Good boy. Good boy.
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0: 2FM Breakfast with Carl, Roz and Aisling.
6: Good morning. It is 4 minutes past nine. We hope you're good. This is Carl, Roz and Aisling. We have to go back in time to heads or fails. Roz brought us a story you've been sending in creative headlines.
7: Yes, the story was Photo Wildlife Park announced the birth of two critically endangered lemur babies. Essentially, the twins were born to new mum Romy and dad Ire. And Photo Wildlife Park in Cork are asking the public to submit names to win a prize.
6: This was one of the hardest ones.
7: Without a doubt.
8: Well, I had to go real dumb with mine. Oh,
7: mine are definitely the worst I've ever produced.
8: Can I start first?
7: Go on.
8: Okay, first one I came up was the Wholesome Twins. You know the Olsen Twins?
6: Oh, God. Wholesome, they're lemurs.
8: Okay, the next one was Christ, it's two lemurs. Like Christ the Redeemer. And then my favourite one, which is Fautar, aren't they gorgeous?
7: Oh God, that was
6: complete dribble.
7: Mine are actually worse because they're from Madagascar. Gladagascar, joy at new lemurs.
8: Okay.
7: My next one, because the mum was called Romy, Island Romp leads to twins.
8: Jeez,
7: God, that's not bad.
8: It's a natural process, Roz.
7: Okay, this one's the worst. Because it's Madagascar. Well, Madapascar, wind passes to photo.
8: Wouldn't mind if Photo Wildlife are listening right now. Use that.
6: Let's use that. Okay, I have another crappy Madagascar one. That's Madagascar.
8: That's
7: actually better though.
8: That's terrible.
6: Is it? And then my other one isn't the worst. New photo op in Cork. That's
8: absolute trunk.
7: No, it has nothing to do with the lemurs or Madagascar or anything.
8: Can we all agree that was an awful attempt by the three
7: of us? Terrible.
6: There's something better out there. Bree says rebel.

0: Stripe back. That's good.
1: Clever.
0: Yeah. Stripey tails.
2: Hayley says, no monkey business.
1: Yeah, fair enough. Say hello to Pixel and Shutter, the photogenetic twin lemurs.
0: Photogenic.
1: Photogenic. What did I say? Genetic. And I ruined it on you, Tony. Look at that. Absolutely ruined it on you.
0: You can blame Carl. Samantha, two tails are better than one.
2: Oh, I like this one from Alan. Move it, move it. Photo wants help naming new lemur babies. That's from Madagascar, the movie.
0: I like to move it, move it.
1: Get your flippers on it. Name Photo's baby dolphin. What?
2: Dolphin?
1: Sorry, Blonde. Blonde, were you listening?
0: Get your flippers on it. I was getting confused.
2: I'm not really sure what kind of species lemurs are, but they're not dolphins. They
0: monkeys.
2: Don't live in the sea.
0: They're monkeys, I think. And Saeed in Dublin is the winner for today. He says,
1: thank God for Saeed.
0: The fast and the furriest.
1: Love it.

0: Jessen and Midnight Sun here on 2FM Breakfast. We won't get the midnight sun, but we are getting a lot of sun.
1: We're not far off it though.
0: We're not.
1: Tell you this much now, not a lot of darkness at the moment. Do you know what I mean?
0: It's very bright.
1: It's bright till about 10 o'clock.
2: Yeah, that's true. That's true.
1: Now listen, I spotted this on the RT website and like genuinely this is a problem for a lot of people. Dressing in the office in hot weather. How do you dress appropriately for the office?
0: Yeah,
1: well, not absolutely sweating your...
0: One of the few times I feel slightly sorry for men, because if you have to wear a suit to work, that's very difficult to get around.
1: And there's a lot of jobs where you have to wear a uniform or whatever you might be. Like, do you know what? There's the crane driver who I've been trained to wave at. Can you imagine that? I'd say that's an awful place to be in a hot day.
0: Greenhouse up there.
1: Yeah, it must be really tough.
2: And even all the lads who work at the airport and stuff, they'd wear those giant kind of onesies.
1: The high-vis stuff. High-vis, so there's a lot of stuff. Yeah, they're wearing pajamas out there. Yeah,
2: giant
1: absolutely
2: onesies.
1: Mad. But anyway, there is actually a very good article, which is kind of fascinating. And it's about how to dress appropriately for the office, but like still look professional and but you'll stay cool at the same time. So it's a lot of the things like avoiding synthetic fabrics that trap heat.
0: Okay.
1: Unfortunately, a lot of the clothes we're wearing, they are synthetic. They're made of plastic.
0: Yeah.
1: They're making you really warm.
0: Yeah.
1: So they're saying things like linen,

0: shirt. I doesn't matter what time of the year it is. I will wear a vest underneath it as a sweat catcher.
1: I don't want to pick picture.
0: I was wearing a sweat catcher at your wedding at the weekend.
1: Really?
0: Yeah,
1: oh,
0: I was.
1: No.
0: 100%. But anyway,
1: it wasn't even hot.
0: That's, yeah. Well, you never know. Do you know what I mean? When you're moving around, like me, people
1: yeah,
0: sweating business.
1: True.
0: So look, anyway, you can go onto the RTÉ website and check that out if you are struggling how to dress. What I want to know about is undressing. Okay? At what point? Now, this is kind of like a bloke's conversation, really, because I'm not talking about being at the beach here. I'm not talking about being in your back garden. I'm talking about being out and about in public. Is it ever appropriate for lads to walk around with their tops off?
1: Depends on the bod. I'm only joking.
0: So No,
1: I'm joking. I'm
0: genuinely
1: joking. That's a terrible thing to say.
0: Well, I'll say it. Okay, but I'm actually going to say the opposite to what anyone might think, because I would be more offended by someone with their top off who has a six pack and is chiselled than someone who has a normal body.
1: Yeah, that's fair enough.
0: I genuinely am like going, don't you be flaunting that in my face, my friend.
2: So the context is, can you have your shirt on and off as a fella if you're walking through a town or a city?
1: I saw a few lads in town in Dublin City Centre on Sunday evening with the tops off. Not a bother on them. All shapes and sizes.
2: I think we're too prudish in Ireland.
0: You think it should be all right?
1: You think with them off?
2: Yeah. Like, it's only a body. It's fine.
1: I think you'd been in the minority there, Roz.
0: I think if it's in a park and a wide open space, fine.
2: I think we're all too creeped out about just human bodies.
0: Okay, let's just say you're walking down a main street in Cork, right? And there's lads walking around with their tops off and you're brushing against each other and their big sweaty armpit is near.
2: They get onto the bus.
0: No one wants that.
1: There's something intimidating about it.
2: If you have to get on the bus, put your shirt back on.
0: Yeah, but then a lot of people are going out without their shirts with them. You know what I mean?
1: I think this might need to be a nationwide question. We've our Winnowy poll tomorrow.
0: This would be a good one for tomorrow. Is it ever appropriate to take your top off in public?
2: Okay. Will the poll be on your page, Carl?
0: Yes.
2: People can go vote there.
0: I'll put it up on my page and you can go over and vote on it later on. Is it ever appropriate to take your top off in public?
1: And by all means, voice your opinions on 087 187 9200. We'll keep it all locked in for tomorrow.

0: nice music there. That is Dermot Kennedy, Turnstile, here on 2FM Breakfast. It is 17 minutes past 9 o'clock, and on the way, we have got Shart.
1: Yeah. If you are a small business, or if you know someone who runs a small business and you think they deserve a shout out on national radio, we'd love to write a bespoke ad for them here on 2FM Breakfast in the next 15-20 minutes and then perform it live on the air. Could be absolutely ridiculous, could be completely unhinged, but it will be a genuine shout out for yours or their business.
2: It might be worth mentioning that Shart stands for a slightly hurried ad radio team.
1: That's important.
2: In case you're wondering. 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So if you're into that kind of thing, pitch us your business now on 087-187-9200, and we'll be doing bespoke ads in a half an hour's time.
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0: Dasha, that's Austin here on 2FM Breakfast. 22 minutes past 9, and it's time for one of our favourite parts of every single morning, Roz's Randoms.
1: So this morning I was showing you a video of a pine marten, because a pine marten came outside my sister's house, came up to the glass door, and she sent us a video. And weren't they mad looking?
0: So just to describe this to all of you, this thing just looks so, it nearly looks like a lemur.
1: It doesn't.
0: It like kind of sticks its head up. You know that, yeah. Alan!
1: No,
0: That's not a lemur. What's
1: that? It's not a ferret. It's a...
2: I don't know. I'm not getting the reference.
0: I'll find the name of it while you're doing it.
2: It looks like a squirrel without the ears.
1: Kind of.
2: Slinky.
0: Beautiful little thing.
1: Ah, that's going to annoy me now. Anyway, pine martens. So we have a lot to thank for pine martens, because they have single-handedly engineered a biological comeback for the endangered native red squirrels in Ireland.
2: What?
1: So they actually... Pine martens hunt the invasive grey squirrels, because they're much kind of heavier and slower, and they're not used to pine martens hunting them. So pine martens are kind of taking them out, and then that's allowing the red squirrels to kind of come back and have more food and have more kind of territory.
2: That's mad, because they're only about the same size as a grey squirrel.
1: Yeah.
2: Like, they're serious fighters then.
1: The old pine marten practices reproductive anomaly. It's called delayed implantation. I've spoken about this before. Essentially, they can have... you know, things ready to go in their belly,
2: yeah,
1: and hold off until they're ready to actually have the baby. So they can actually hold the fertilized eggs for up to 7 months.
0: How handy would
2: that be? Like, I have a few communions and a few weddings coming up.
1: Yeah,
2: I'll
1: exactly.
2: Wait.
1: So then they can actually then allow the implant to happen in January to make sure the kits are born safely in spring when the food supply is high.
0: That is unbelievable.
1: Yeah.
2: Do you know what? The GA community would love that, for getting them into the right season and all.
0: It makes a difference when your kids are born and when they go to school and whatever. Yeah, absolutely.
1: You like this, Carl? When they poo, which is called scat, they do a wiggle dance.
0: Sorry.
1: Scat.
0: Their poo is called scat.
2: I'm a scat.
0: I can't. Wow.
1: It's a highly specific rhythmic hip wiggle dance they do while they're scatting. And they... basically, the kind of how they move their hips make sure that they leave a very like distinctive S-shaped curl with their scat.
0: They curl one out.
1: They really do.
0: That's mad.
1: Now, what do you think a pine marten would smell like?
2: Pine cones.
1: No. So actually, they smell really sweet, floral and pleasant. And basically, in folklore, we used to call them a sweet mart, because they'd leave a beautiful scent after them.
0: Oh.
1: Isn't that kind of mad?
2: That's because they kind of look like a skunk. So they're like a reduced skunk.
0: Okay.
2: And then reverse skunk, rather.
1: Finally, when threatened, cornered, or looking for a mate, so pretty much any part of their day or life, pine martens make a surprisingly eerie, unanimal-like noise. Sounds like this. I would say that does sound animal.
0: Sorry.
2: They're both
0: the same fella.
1: Yeah, yeah.
0: No.
1: They're the noises they make when they're threatened or they're looking for a mate. They make really kind of distinctive sounds.
0: It's like they're kind of luring you into a false sense of security. Ah, come here, I'm so nice, I'm going to kill you.
1: So they do make kind of human-like shriek at the start, and then it turns into that kind of low, like purring.
0: I'm no harm, I'm going to rip your head off. It was a meerkat was the other thing we were thinking
1: about. A meerkat.
0: Yeah, there you go.
1: Alan!
0: Alan!

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0: out of Sienna Spyro. It's called Material Lover here on 2FM Breakfast. This show is hosted by three people who went for a sea swim today, and now we cross over to someone who didn't, a loser. Yeah.
1: We are better than you.
0: We are so much better than you, dear Garrahy.
2: Do you know what? Joanne McNally made a point before. She was like, if Instagram didn't exist, people wouldn't sea swim. Well, and I think it's true.
1: So true.
2: You have to tell us. You can't just do it, lads.
0: Well, if you have a radio show, you can tell people that way too.
2: That is true.
0: Yeah.
2: That is very true. But the photos do kind of, and the videos, lads, they do go a long way.
1: Well, do you know what we found out as well? There was a professional photographer out taking pictures this morning of the sunrise and happened to take a picture of us and had sent it to us. So we actually had a professional photographer.
2: No, you didn't. Roz set that up.
3: I didn't.
2: She knew.
0: We did a shoot.
2: Listen. Many of our items on 2FM Mornings have catered to Roz in particular. Ash, today's your day.
0: Not so much for me on that show.
2: Today's your day.
0: I'm just joking, I love the show.
2: Kevin Clifton of Strictly.
0: Strictly Come Dancing.
2: And it's going to be in Priscilla Queen of the Desert in the Borgosh. It's going to be on the show today.
1: I take umbrage that you did not include me in that.
2: Well, actually, Carl, we're talking about driving as well, which I know you enjoy.
1: Go on.
2: Yeah, we're talking about, is your car your happy place?
1: Oh, okay. Do you know what? I actually love the idea of that because actually it is. It's real, like, there's a real calming thing about being in your car.
2: Well,
1: I love
2: not
1: that.
2: Everyone agrees. As, like, as a team here on the program team over in 2FM Mornings.
0: Oh, yeah, yeah. What?
2: We're very much divided on that.
0: All, what, 40 of them, is it?
2: That's how vicious rumors start.
4: No. Ash Bond doesn't have a car, so she actually just feels left out.
1: Doesn't know.
2: Yeah. Well, listen, Priscilla Queen of the Desert is coming. Yeah, so that's going to be fabulous. Bit of Harry Styles. Sorry, I'm just introing your song.
0: Yeah, go for it there.
2: Here it is, American Girl.

0: Rexa, that's New Religion here on 2FM Breakfast, 9 minutes to 10 o'clock, and it is time for Shart, the slightly hurried ad radio team we have here on 2FM Breakfast, where we write bespoke ads in a short amount of time for brilliant businesses all around the country.
1: It felt extra short today.
2: It felt really short today.
1: I was under pressure.
2: If you want to get in touch for next week, 087 187 9200, tell us your name, tell us a bit about your business. It's a great shout out on the radio.
0: And the other thing worth mentioning as well, most of the time it is businesses we shine a light on here, but if you have an event that's coming up, maybe your community's organising a fundraiser, whatever it might be, you can get in touch with us. We'd love to write some bespoke ads for you.
1: Anything you want to advertise. Will I go first?
0: Go on. Please.
1: Okay, so the business I've chosen is based in Carrickmacross in County Monaghan. It's called McAllister Home and Garden. They sell garden furniture, barbecues, paint, interior furniture, lighting, the whole lot. They say our prices cannot be beaten. So this is my ad for McAllister's Home and Garden. The sun is shining and the birds are singing. In Carrickmacross, the sausies are slinging. You can't get on to the main street. There's a queue for McAllister's the length of Roz's feet. That's a very long queue, she's a very tall lady. We got a parasol to keep you in the shady. From BBQs to the BBC. Oh, sorry, I meant to say RTE. We're keeping you warm, selling heaters if you're chilly. And our prices are tiny, like Carl Mullins. So head down to McAllister's Home and Garden in Carrickmacross, County Monaghan.
0: Sorry, now, I'm not just saying this because you insulted me there. I would like to say, was that meant to be Monaghan? You sounded more like Carlo Weather.
2: No, that was very good, Ash.
1: I was dealing with a lot
2: Sorry,
1: there.
2: Ash, you're a silent assassin. You're over there saying, I've nothing done for that. Oh, that was unreal.
0: It's like my kids going to be terrible.
2: You always know when someone goes, I'll go first.
0: Yeah.
2: They think theirs is really good.
1: I was giving the person in school who's like, I didn't study for the test.
2: I might go second to sandwich mine between two good ones because mine's not great. Mine is for nomitag.ie, so it's an NFC wearable bracelet, no paid subscriptions. So what is that, you might ask? Basically, it's really for peace of mind for kids, elderly family members, forgetful friends, anyone whose life is a bit chaotic, doesn't maybe have a phone, and maybe for teens or friends. I'm thinking it's going to be great and very safe for festivals. So if you're in an emergency or maybe you're stranded, anyone can tap and tag your bracelet.
0: Because your phone can read NFC tags.
2: Yes, exactly. So anyone's phone, if you have a smartphone, can then view your vital details, your allergies, and automatically call your emergency contact.
1: That's really cool.
0: So clever.
1: What
2: a great
1: done
2: business.
1: With this?
2: A terrible ad. Here we go.
1: Who owns this child? They have a bracelet. Tap the tag.
2: Who owns this drunk man? He's got a bracelet. Tap the tag. I used to be a dancer. Who owns this old lady? She's got a bracelet. Tap the tag. Keep your friends and loved ones safe. Wherever you across the globe, tap the tag. Nomitag.ie. No need to brace. Let us handle the tough stuff.
0: That was like a perfect act.
2: I used to be a dancer.
1: That's one of your best lines. That was good.
0: It was a great act.
1: That was really good.
0: And perfectly on time as well.
1: And you do a very good baby.
0: Sounds like a brilliant business. I would like to highlight a brilliant business now, and they're called Magic Moments Colouring. So what these guys do is take family moments, your family photographs, and they turn them into colouring books. Very clever.
1: Lovely.
0: Nice little keepsake to have. You can check them out on Instagram, magic_moments_colouring, and you can order from them there. So this is my ad for Magic Moments Colouring. And this is all of us at Disney last year. Right. And this is all of us at Bridie's 90th. And which one is Bridie? She looks absolutely awful. What you mean she looks awful? You take that back, you trollop. It was coloured in by a 3-year-old. Oh, it's a colouring book. Yes, you stupid cow. They're from Magic Moments Colouring. They transform your real family photos into personalised colouring books. You can find out more on Instagram. Oh, that's brilliant. I'll definitely check them out. Now, get out of my house. Don't ever talk about my child's colouring like that. You smelly owl. Big family moments transformed into colouring books. Check out Magic Moments Colouring on Instagram today. There you go.
2: Exceptional stuff,
0: there
2: Carl.
0: There you go.
2: There you go. Another Shart installment is done. If you want to get in touch next week, 5155.
1: Thanks be to God.

0: 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Breakfast time for us to get out of here.
1: Yeah. Indeed. 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
3: It's 10 o'clock. Good morning. I'm Emma Cunahan. Ireland is falling well short of its climate targets. The Environmental Protection Agency says we are going to significantly exceed our greenhouse gas emission goals for 2030. The EPA report says even if all the climate

0: Inflation measures that are in the pipeline are delivered on time, it'll still be nowhere near enough. It's going to be another scorcher today, with temperatures possibly breaking another record and hitting 31 degrees. A yellow high temperature warning remains in place for 8 counties until 6 o'clock this evening, but there will be a return to more mixed conditions for the bank holiday weekend. People are being asked to be extra careful around the water, as many are expected to make use of lakes and beaches during the hot weather today. The RNLI's water safety lead, Linda Jean Byrne, has this advice.
1: We're just trying to remind people that the water is still very, very cold. So while we might be very, very hot today, when we hit that water, there's a very good chance of cold water shock hitting us if we hit the water too quickly. If you jump straight into the water, or if you accidentally fall in the water, what happens is you get that involuntary gasping, kind of a panic and a loss of breathing control.
0: There's a fresh call for a total ban on sunbeds. A new group made up of a number of organisations, including the Irish Cancer Society and the Irish Skin Foundation, has said the ban will help save lives by decreasing risk factors for melanoma. However, the Sunbed Association, which represents tanning salon operators in the UK and Ireland, says a blanket ban would move the industry underground with zero supervision and zero enforcement. A woman in her 80s injured in a road crash in County Clare has died in hospital. She was a passenger in a car which collided with another car near Moymore in Tulla at 3:30 on Monday afternoon. The drivers of the two cars, both women in their 50s, were seriously injured. And Aer Lingus is celebrating its 90th birthday today, which is the date in 1936 that the first flight took place from Dublin to Bristol. The original aircraft, the Uller, has been restored by a team of Aer Lingus volunteers and is flying to Bristol this morning. Donal Moriarty is the Chief Corporate Affairs Officer at Aer Lingus.
2: The structure of the aircraft is largely wooden, so we needed carpentry expertise to restore it to flight airworthiness, and we have two pilots on board. We also have an engineer on board, and they will fly to Bristol. It'll take slightly over 3 hours.
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0: Very warm, generally dry and sunny until later in the afternoon, as scattered thunderstorms begin to move up from the south. Highest temperatures 22 to 31 degrees.
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8: Conor Behan, what's going on in the world of entertainment this morning?
9: So obviously in the last week or two, well, last couple of weeks really, Drake has had a lot of new music out. Three new albums, Iceman, Habitee, and Maid of Honor. They've been so popular that he's now taken over the American charts. 42 songs from Drake are currently on the Billboard Hot 100, which is their chart over there. It landing that many songs in a week is a new record for the US charts. Drake has now had 402 songs total enter the Billboard Hot 100, which extends his record, which he'd set ages ago, for some of the most entries. Of those 42 songs, 9 of them are in the top 10. One of those tracks is number 1. It's called Janis, STFU, a song that saying out loud gives me a true panic attack. I'm like, don't, nah, it's an acronym, don't say the full thing. That is his 14th US number 1. The three albums are all at the top of the albums chart. Now in Ireland, he's had tougher competition.
8: Right.
9: We also have stricter rules. This is like EU regulations kind of vibes. You're only allowed to have like 3 songs for an artist, something chart at a certain level, and so only X amount of songs for an album can chart. So it's a bit different over here. It's probably fairer over here, to be honest. So Ella Langley is still number 1 in Ireland, but Drake, I mean, people sort of thought maybe he could never stage a comeback.
8: Do you think it was planned within an inch of its life?
9: I don't know. I mean, 3 albums is a lot.
8: Like, he had to do that though. He needed to do something extraordinary, I think. Yeah.
9: Did you see the ice block thing he did in Toronto like a month ago? And it was like this giant ice sculpture, and people were climbing on it to try and chip away at it and find out the details of the new album. I think when you're planning an ice sculpture, there's a bit of an organizational thing happening there, you know?
8: Thank you, Connor.
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8: Good morning. Welcome to the programme. It is Ciarán here with you until 12 o'clock today. 51552 to text week on WhatsApp 087 187 9200, or email Ciarán at rte.ie. It is 10.05. We've lots coming on the programme today. We're kicking off this morning with some advice around STIs. Dr. Ashley Loy will be in to make our summer a little bit safer. Ciarán Mulqueen, who runs Crazy House Prices, will be joining us for a little housing update later on in the programme. And a little later after that, we'll be talking to the Broadway and ballroom star, Kevin Clifton. We're very excited. Plus, we have a gorgeous break to give away thanks to our friends at Maxall. Let's kick off the show. This is Calvin Harris and Jazzy. It's a serious summer tune. It's called Satisfying 2FM.

Calvin Harris and our very own Jazzy. That is Satisfy here on 2FM Mornings. It's Theron with you till 12. 51552 to text, or you can WhatsApp 087-187-9200. How are we today? Are we still looking after ourselves with the LSPF? Please do, lads. Be careful out there. We're going to start with what we always start with, the stories that have caught our eyes and ears and our attention in the office here this morning. I don't mean to be the Grinch of summer enjoyment, but we have to talk about what's out there. Starting today with a warning from the Food Safety Authority of Ireland, the FSAI, they've advised parents, guardians and caregivers that children aged 10 and under should not consume slush ice drinks containing glycerol. Ah! Me under the age of 10 is crying. The advice came after a risk assessment published by the European Food Safety Authority. So glycerol is a sweet tasting sugar alcohol used in food and drink products to improve taste, but it's the part of the slushy that gives the drinks their slushy effect. So it's not inherently bad and is an EU approved additive, but the FSAI said the concerns are about the effects high quantities can have on children aged 10 and under. So we have to listen to them. Some of the side effects of the drink include headaches, nausea and vomiting, which we don't want, lads. Is it worth it? No. FSAI Chief Executive Greg Dempsey said that on rare occasions, it could potentially lead to severe symptoms such as shock, hypoglycemia.

0: hypoglycemia, which is low blood sugar, and loss of consciousness. So there you go. There's a warning out there. Slushy drinks for kids under 10, not advised. Elsewhere, Grinch of summer vibes. climate. Okay, now to climate, where Ireland are not on track to achieve greenhouse gas emission targets for 2030, the Environmental Protection Agency has said. Its latest projection shows that fully implementing the wide range of additional climate measures currently under discussion would only deliver half the reduction in emissions the country is obliged to achieve by 2030. Ireland has two separate legally binding targets for greenhouse gas emissions. So one is dictated by Ireland's own Climate Act, and it is to ensure emissions fall to 51% below 2018 levels by the year 2030. The other is from the EU effort sharing regulation, and it is to ensure emissions are 42% below 2005 levels by that same year, 2030. The EPA report says Ireland is way off achieving either of these targets. The government has promised additional climate-related measures are in the pipeline, things such as more electric cars, more heat pumps, fewer cattle, and more imported and renewable electricity. But the report states that even if all of these promised additional measures are delivered on time, the best Ireland can achieve is a 25% emissions cut under the Climate Act definition and a 23% reduction under the EU definition, which is way off. It's disheartening to see, like, I mean, we all have our own little goals, little personal goals. Like, we have, I know for us, the bags and bags we have at home that are very much in the way, but are full of cans and bottles and things that we are constantly trying to recycle, and that, you know, it's just disheartening. We all try and do our bit, and I guess efforts are ongoing across the globe, really. So we'll see what other efforts Ireland can make in the coming months and keep you updated. There are some gorgeous images coming out of Dublin Airport from overnight, because over 160 Irish peacekeepers have returned from Lebanon. The returning peacekeepers were welcomed home by family and friends. Lads, I'm not able for Dublin Airport arrivals, whether it's this kind of thing or Christmas, the week before Christmas, I'm not able for it. They had been on a 6-month deployment with the United Nations Interim Force in Lebanon. So during the conflict between Israel and Hezbollah, the 127th Infantry Battalion conducted lots of operations, including the medical evacuation of a wounded Ghanaian soldier and resupplying other United Nations posts during volatile periods. Here's a little clip that we saw in The Independent this morning.
1: And they're clearly following in your footsteps already with their blue berets. Definitely.
2: Well, I couldn't come home without bringing them home.
1: How was it over there? It wasn't your first time over there.
2: First time overseas, yeah. It was a bit hectic, but what we're trying to do, so we just got on with the job. That's all we had to really do, so. Look after one another, that was the main thing.
0: Just gorgeous. As the last members of the 127th Infantry Battalion returned, members of the 128th Battalion have been deployed to Lebanon with UNIFIL in their place. Commanding Officer Lieutenant Colonel Mark Lennon described the return as bittersweet. He said they were delighted to be back, but that it was also poignant and quite sad to leave the region. In the Irish Times today, Arlene Harris is writing about J1s and how some Irish students are choosing Europe over a J1 for their summer jobs. Arlene says that with the ever-increasing uncertainty surrounding US immigration, as well as global unrest, many young people are reconsidering what once seemed like a rite of passage and are planning to spend their summer elsewhere. So she spoke to a student, Adam Brennan, who mentioned worries like being denied entry and not feeling safe visiting the US. He decided to go to Europe instead and said, "I'm in the process of looking for work and I know that I will feel much safer there and my parents will be much happier too." So Irish citizens have the right to live and work in any EU member state, as we know. So Arlene goes on to talk about lots of alternative options in Europe for work. I mean, it would be fabulous. And I guess I was thinking, if I was in the J1 stage at the moment, I would definitely have the same fears. I'm quite an anxious person when it comes to that kind of thing anyway. And the idea of booking a J1 for 3 months, getting to, like, it's a very real possibility, getting to the airport and being told, "No, you tweeted about this or you shared this Insta story at that stage, so no, you can't go over there." Like, I wouldn't be able for that uncertainty. Are you planning a J1 yourself or an alternative? Let us know. And why? 51552, or you can WhatsApp 0871879200, or maybe family members are, or you're concerned about a family member who is planning a J1 and you maybe would prefer them not to. 51552 or WhatsApp 0871879200. In a hit to frugal diners everywhere, a tourist has been locked in a court battle in Italy since 2019 over a glass of water. So according to Italian press, the tourist who's unnamed spent a week at a five-star hotel in a ski resort in Italy. She was on a half-board deal with the evening meal included except for drinks. And when she asked for tap water with her meal, it was refused. And instead she got a 0.75 litre bottle of mineral water that cost €7 on the table. She then pursued legal action, arguing water was a natural resource and a universal human right. She also regarded drinking water as much like finding a bed with sheets, a warm room and soap in the bathroom. After being dismissed in the first two court hearings, she then appealed to the Supreme Court. That was also dismissed. And the court confirmed there was no law in Italy obliging restaurant managers or hoteliers to serve customers tap water and dismissed the case. I actually didn't realise this, but asking for free tap water at a restaurant in Italy is actually generally considered a breach of etiquette, especially if the server has already offered the choice of a bottle of natural or sparkling water. Little tip for you that we got when we were planning our wedding. If you do want to be a bit more frugal, right? So obviously your guests come into the room, they come into the function room and they find their table. And a tip we got to save money is have jugs of tap water on the table. And maybe a bottle or two of sparkling. I think generally people, would you say more people drink still water than sparkling in this world? Yeah, you think so? Really? I'm a sparkling fiend. I absolutely adore a bit of sparkling. Anyway, jugs on the table and maybe two large bottles of sparkling water. And it could save you up to like 300. Like if you have, say, 15 tables and if a bottle is a tenner, which it can be like in certain places, a large bottle could be a tenner. You're saving maybe €300 if you don't have the two bottles on the table. So there you go. If you're planning a wedding, have tap water and ask that if waiters are going around to top up glasses, that they do it with tap water to save yourself a few bob. There you go. And here's one if you're on the road. 4 in 10 drivers consider their car to be their happy place. This is coming from a poll run by Fiat of 2,000 motorists. It found that 42% see driving as relaxing, while 53% enjoy the sense of the independence it brings. And actually, I think that's why I adore it. This kind of split the team this morning. Adam absolutely despises it and prefers to be a passenger princess. He didn't say that. I'm saying that. Willem adores it. I love driving. If I'm going to be in a car, especially for a long journey, I would rather be the driver. I think the journey goes faster. You kind of have control of the heat of the car. You have control of the speed of the car. You have control of what you're listening to. And for many, it's more than just a journey, apparently, with 30% even admitting to taking the long way home just to spend extra time at the wheel. 34% said driving is one of their favourite moments of the day, offering a rare chance to relax and recharge. I'm not going to lie, since becoming a mom, when I'm in the car on my own, it's a very rare occasion where you're on your own. And coming back to work, you know, 4 weeks ago now, it was one of those things where I was like, hang on, like when I'm on the way to work, I'm like, oh my God, I'm actually alone with a hot coffee in the car and nothing's going to bother me. There is joy in that. I guess parents will relate to that. Is it your happy place? Do you like it or hate it? I would also like to share with you the songs that I little clips of the songs that I think are the greatest songs for, say, even a sunny day journey, right? This, big fan. Yeah. On a motorway. Sunshining. New Radicals, you get what you get. It's actually our first dance song. Have I mentioned my wedding enough today? This is also a great one. You can't be Sing Street. Drive it like you stole it. So good. Drive it like you stole it. We don't actually advise that you drive a car like you stole it. What are your bangers for when you're driving? 51552 or WhatsApp 087-187-9200. And this as well. Can't go wrong. Yeah, shades on. MGMT Electric Feel. Get them into us, 51552 or WhatsApp 087-187-9200. Yeah. This is Willem's favourite. Okay, bit of Doja Cat. Yeah. Yes, Willem. 51552 or WhatsApp 087-187-9200. We actually have a bit of Doja Cat in the playlist. Yes, we do. This is her featuring SZA, Kiss Me More on 2FM Mornings.

0: Doja Cat and SZA, that is Kiss Me More here on 2FM Mornings. It's 10:23 a.m. And this week on the show, we have some great prizes to give away. It's all thanks to Maxol, celebrating the 2026 Homegrown at Maxol winners. 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We'll give you all the details on how you can win a little later in the show.
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0: That is Dominic Fike with White Keys here on 2FM Mornings. It's now 10:28. If you have any questions during our next conversation, you can text us 51552 or WhatsApp 087-187-9200. Now, as colleges finish up for the summer and plans are made, not just by students, but anyone who's free and single and ready to mingle, many will be looking forward to summer romance. We hope everyone has a fantastic summer, but we want to do it safely, of course. So Dr. Aisling Loy is a sexual health specialist at St. James's Hospital and founder of, will you pronounce that for me, Aisling?
1: It's Himerus.
0: Himerus. Yeah. Himerus Health STI Clinic, and is here to share some advice on how best to protect ourselves. So good morning, Aisling.
1: Good morning, Darren.
0: Let's just start with the basics.
1: Yeah.
0: What is your basic advice for how to be safe and protect yourself with summer romances?
1: Yeah, it's important to go out there, have fun, be social, be young. We all remember those awful lockdown days whenever we were locked away, but do it safely. So condoms still absolutely matter. They're the one thing that will provide most protection against STIs. There are other things that people can use if they're in certain risk groups, like PrEP for HIV prevention, DoxyPEP. We can talk a bit more about those if you want. There are antibiotics that certain people will take to prevent chlamydia and gonorrhea or reduce their risk of getting those. But the cornerstone of sexual health safety is condoms, and they work. And there's still a little bit of shame and embarrassment around, you know, using them or carrying them, but there shouldn't be. They just should be part of your own respect for yourself and respect for other people's health as well.
0: The HSPC do the data on stuff around STIs. Who are they and what are they saying about the trends this year?
1: Yeah, so they're the Health Protection Surveillance Centre, and they track infectious diseases in Ireland, including sexually transmitted infections. And they give us very, very up-to-date information. So week by week, they will capture the number of STIs we have in Ireland. The way we used to get the COVID numbers, we get the chlamydia numbers, the herpes numbers every week. So you can see, anyone can look at the data. It's online. You can just Google it. And we are, over the last 15 years, going up and up and up. We peaked in 2024, slight decrease in 2025, and we're around the same this year. So we're diagnosing around, around 30,000 STIs, and they're just going up year on year.
0: Is there a lack of awareness around the long-lasting effects of some of these infections, do you think?
1: Yeah, and that many of the infections have absolutely no symptoms. So people think, you know, oh God, I'm totally fine, I don't have any symptoms. But most of the infections have no symptoms. The only way you would know is if you actually get checked. And they can cause consequences long term. So for women in particular, it can cause fertility issues. So you might be in your

0: teens and 20s thinking, you know, oh, I don't want to get pregnant. But then it might come to a point where you think, I want to try to have a baby. And that's when you start thinking, oh, well, gosh, never got an STI screen. And you find out maybe that there was an infection causing longer term damage. So it's important to, you know, be proactive and get checked.
1: What are the real dangers that people aren't aware of when it comes to something like chlamydia?
0: Well, chlamydia can lead to pelvic inflammatory disease in women, and that can lead to chronic pelvic pain and, as I say, some fertility issues. For men, it can get down into the testes, into the epididymis, and cause chronic scrotal pain, epididymorchitis, very uncomfortable, very sore. So it's important to get these early so that you don't get these long-term consequences.
1: Is it a situation where it gets worse if you leave it?
0: It can be, not for everyone. So not everyone that gets chlamydia will have those long-term consequences. For many people, it won't cause, so don't be alarmed if you find it. Don't want to cause undue panic.
1: Yeah.
0: And everyone thinks, oh my goodness, I didn't detect it early enough. For most people, it doesn't travel up into the pelvis. It's just it can in some people.
1: Okay, and what about gonorrhea then? What impact can that have?
0: Very similar to chlamydia, very silent often in females. For men, they tend to be more likely to get symptoms if it's in the urethra. However, you can have it asymptomatically in the throat. So people don't realise that they can get it from, say, oral sex, or they can carry it in the back passage as well. So it's important if you're at risk in those areas to get all sites checked. And it can be asymptomatic and silent, but for men, it can cause pain when you urinate, or an unusual discharge for women, abnormal bleeding, pain in the pelvis, fertility issues.
1: What about syphilis then? It's on the increase in Europe at the moment. And when you hear syphilis, you kind of think of, I guess, like Henry VIII times.
0: Oh my God. Like that's what people, it's so funny. People think that. And then like I would have junior doctors or nurses who'd come in and sit for training in our clinics. And I'd say, you know, okay, the next referral in is a syphilis. And then the next referral in is a syphilis. And oh yeah, this is probably a syphilis. And they're like, what is with all this? They cannot believe that that's part and parcel. There's not a day goes by that I'm not treating syphilis.
1: Really?
0: Yeah.
1: Syphilis. Is it the most common?
0: It's not the most common. Chlamydia and gonorrhea are the most
1: they
0: common.
1: They are, okay.
0: But it is very common. Look, we see plenty of it to warrant being alert to it. And it's a great imitator. It's one of those infections that it can mimic, and it can give people blindness, deafness, ringing in their ears, rashes over their bodies. So headaches. There's so many, and it's very interesting as a doctor. And the good thing is the treatment works. It's very treatable infection with penicillin, but it's important to detect it early. And it's really important again in women because it can cause congenital abnormalities and deaths in utero. So it's really important. And women are in fact screened for it when they get their booking bloods done when you're pregnant. But ideally you want to catch these things before you get pregnant and to limit any damage that could be done to babies.
1: Just a reminder for anyone tuning in, I'm joined by Dr. Aisling Loy, and we're talking about sexual health during the summer. If you want to text in anonymously, 51552 or WhatsApp 087 187 9200. Thousands of tests yourself, STI kits, have been sent out around the country for years now. Mm-hmm. Where can people get them? I do feel like there maybe is a lack of awareness around that they can be sent out to you.
0: They can. I mean, you think that, but there's 100,000 kits went out last year. So it's SH24 is the kits. They're free. We were one of the first countries and one of the only countries in the world that have free at-home test kits for everyone available over the age of 17. And you order it online. It discreetly gets posted to your house. You do a finger prick for blood testing and a urine sample or a swab. You're directed to do whichever depending on your sexuality and your gender. And you post it back for free and you get the results texted a couple of days later to your phone. And if you have a positive result, you're guided as to where to go. Or if it's something simple like chlamydia, they can send a script to your local pharmacy and treat it. So it's all very seamless.
1: It can all be done very confidentially.
0: Totally confidentially.
1: We mentioned a piece earlier on about shame around that's attached to using condoms wrongly. But where can people get them if they aren't up for maybe going face to face? Because people can just be embarrassed.
0: They can totally be embarrassed. But it's a good time to talk about this because there's this new scheme that people aren't aware of yet, and it probably hasn't been out there yet very much in the media, but it's called the National Condom Distribution Scheme that's rolling out into pharmacies. And it started last month. Now, I don't think there's been much sort of out there about it yet, because it's rolling out over many, many months. I think the first in April was Limerick and Galway, so that people can get them for free in pharmacies. Now, I know pharmacies sell them, so they can't

0: really advertise it, but it's something where you can go in and say to your pharmacist, oh, I want to get some of those free condoms. It's not been rolled out in Dublin too. I think July is the rollout for Dublin.
1: Okay.
0: And then there will be an ultimately a list of all the pharmacies that are participating, which I hopefully is most. And you go in and they can give you lubricant sachets, condoms, information leaflets on sexual health, all for free. You can also get them for free in gum clinics, if you're in colleges, college GPs. There's, if you go on the HSC website, there's lots of clinics that are listed where you can pop in and get free condoms. But yeah, it's going to be rolled out across the country in pharmacies over the next 8 months or so.
1: Great. When it comes to the contraceptive pill, the only thing that protects you from is pregnancy. Is that right?
0: Yeah.
1: And
0: yeah.
1: is there misunderstanding around that?
0: I think it's not even, I think just traditionally the biggest fear for young women was getting pregnant.
1: Yeah.
0: And you just think there's a lot of othering with STIs. I think that doesn't happen to me. You know, that happens to certain type of people. It's like any infection. You can get a head cold. I can get a head cold. Infections don't discriminate. They don't say, oh, I'll go for that person and not that person. So there's not, it only affects certain types of people. It's across age, it's across class, it's across gender. There's no discrimination. So if you're having any unprotected sex, you are at risk. You know, if you've got more than one partner and you were not both virgins, then you're at risk.
1: Yeah, and I remember in school seeing a chart like that.
0: The chart,
1: you know,
0: yes,
1: even
0: think
1: if you slept with one person yeah. and you're like, I'm fine.
0: Yeah.
1: But they have, you know, you don't know what their history might be. So all it takes is
0: exactly.
1: Sex
0: and it shouldn't be shameful.
1: Person.
0: It should just be part of your healthcare, the way you go for your dental checkup or your smear. It's funny, when people go for a smear, they don't make a big deal of it, but a smear is actually testing for a sexually transmitted infection.
1: Yeah.
0: Like that is an STI test of sorts. It's testing for human papillomavirus, which is sexually transmitted. And women will just go, oh, I'm going for my smear. I go, but you know, so we've destigmatized that, but we still are a bit funny about STI testing in general, you know.
1: If you pass an STI test, but you still feel that something just isn't right, what's the best course of action?
0: Brilliant point to bring up, Darren. So, those home test kits are excellent. They're really accurate and they test for the big five. So HIV, hepatitis B, syphilis, chlamydia and gonorrhea. However, there's so much else that can go on down there that you maybe need to see someone face to face and have a chat. Okay, so go to your doctor, go to a gum clinic, go to a genital urinary medicine specialist like myself and come in. We deal with other things down there. So chronic candida, chronic itch, lichen sclerosis, lichen planus, lichen simplex chronicus, eczema. There's all sorts of things that can go on in that area, in the genital area. And people don't know who to turn to. They're like, gosh, do I see a gynecologist or a dermatologist? You'd be waiting a long time to see those specialties and they're not necessarily the right one. So get referred to a gum clinic. We don't just do STIs. We do everything in that area. So if you've got any symptoms, and the big five STIs are the big five, but there are other ones that aren't tested for on those test kits. So there are things that we will test for additionally if you still have symptoms. So it's good for reassurance, but don't be falsely reassured that you're still, you know, you're okay. If you still have a niggle, trust yourself.
1: When it comes to general vaginal health,
0: yeah.
1: Where do you stand with washes and things that are marketed?
0: They should be banned.
1: Do you think?
0: I would love to do a campaign on banning those things. Oh, absolutely.
1: Tell us.
0: Oh, they're just the work of the devil. I say to women, I'm like, can you imagine who's sitting around? Femfresh, do you see any, you know, male equivalent? No, it's this whole telling women to, you know, smell like a tulip down there. You know, when you should have a natural body odour, you should have it. Pure water or the things like emulsifying ointment. A lot of, because now everyone's groomed within an inch of their lives, they're like the Sahara Desert down there, you know, they've just removed, as deforestation has happened on men. And when I started doing this first, men had hair down there, but now it's not. And it's like
1: it's
0: when
1: just...
0: people are going to, you know, going to have sex, it's like a cheese grater effect because there's a bit of stubble on a bit of stubble and you've got the thinnest, most delicate skin in the area. And the fallout of that, I just know it's skin issues.
1: Really?
0: So it's awful. Yeah,
1: oh my, please tell us about that. So what? So pubic hair, like we know
0: pubic
1: that
0: pubic hair has a function.
1: Yes.
0: It's protective. And look, I accept now that's fine. People groom down there, but they should replace it with this barrier. So a little bit of you know, Vaseline or ointment, something that adds a layer of protection again, because it has a function. It creates an environment of moisture, warmth. It actually has a sexual function as well, because pubic hair is attached to nerve endings, and it adds to sexual excitement and so on and so forth, because, you know, that's the function of it. Mm. And I say, look, when people come into me and everything's not

0: not right down there. I said, well, look, if you went to the Brazilian rainforest and chopped down all the trees, you wouldn't expect all the little animals and creatures and the land to be normal underneath.
1: That's very good.
0: So it's, you know, it is this whole fallout of that. And then now with men doing the same, and then

0: a lot of people with chronic itch perianally around the vulval area, and they're using wipes because they, you know, they think it's clean and everything's uber clean and they're scented, and using all of these perfumes and stuff causes awful havoc in that area.
1: Okay, yeah. So avoid. When so much attention is being paid to grooming, why do you think there's been an increase in complacency in sexual health?
0: Again, it's just the stigma and fear, because it's this, you know, whole, I'm clean, I look clean, and, you know, all of this. We just haven't caught up. The conversation hasn't caught up with the social media. So social media is, you know, very liberated, talking about, you know, hookups and sex and all of this, but we haven't moved on with the national conversation about it. It just isn't up there. The promotion, the safe sex and all of that isn't at the same level that, you know, having casual sex is at with dating apps and all of that.
1: So if someone wants to maybe get an STI test kit sent to their home, where can they go?
0: Just go sh24.ie.
1: sh24.ie. Yeah. Okay. Dr. Aisling Loy, thank you so much for joining me this morning.
0: Thanks, Dearing. 2FM Mornings with Dearing Garrahy.
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0: Beyonce, Love on Top here on 2FM Mornings. It's 10:46 a.m. A couple of texts in about songs to drive to in the sun. My driving song is Walking on a Dream.
1: We are always running for the thrill of it.
0: Empire of the Sun. Love it.
1: Up the hill,
0: yeah, you can't go wrong.
1: It
0: has to be M83, Midnight City, said Maria in Galway. Oh, yeah. So good. Mother of two here. The last few weeks, as soon as I get into the car by myself, I bang out Love Fool by the Cardigans. Love the nostalgia of it.

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0: because it's you.
1: Bella Kay, that is I Love It, I Love It, I Love It here on 2FM Morning. Just joining, welcome to the programme. Now, last week we spoke briefly on the show about the Daft.ie research that shows rents have increased nationwide in the last quarter. Not only have they increased, but it's the largest quarterly increase recorded by the property website since 2002. Kieran Mulqueen runs the Instagram page Crazy House Prices, where he gives lots of advice to renters and new homeowners alike. Kieran, good morning.
2: Thank you, Darren. Thanks for having me.
1: Welcome to the show.
2: OG mutual followers on Instagram.
1: We are. So we go way back in that regard. Yeah. Kieran, running your page, you're basically on the front line of housing in a way. People share their stories with you. They ask you questions. You engage with them massively.

0: Are those increases that Daft have reported being reflected in the stories that people tell you?
1: Yeah, definitely. And I suspect the next quarter, we're probably going to see the same again. Another record increase, I think, with the new changes and the lack of supply and everything like that. So, yeah, it's kind of coincides with what I'm seeing in my DMs. There's a lot of panic, a lot of stress, a lot of worry. People worrying about, you know, being evicted, and then they might have, say, a legacy rental where they're paying a little bit of a lower rent. And if they're getting evicted from there and they have to try find somewhere else, all of a sudden their rent could be tripling, quadrupling with the new record highs. So it's really stressful for people.
0: In terms of those people who reach out to you, are they predominantly renters, yeah?
1: Mostly homeowners or wannabe homeowners.
0: Okay.
1: And renters. Like, I did a survey of my audience, and to be fair, 15,000 renters responded. And 96% of them said they were not renting by choice. So I'm a big advocate of home ownership. I think it's the way things are here with our rental laws and everything like that. I know they're a little bit better now with the new kind of long-term rules, but it's also just incredibly expensive compared to elsewhere in Europe. So I'm always trying to do what I can to help people, you know, buy their own home, which is, I'm not going to complain here, but the whole thing, I do have some tips, practical tips that I can give to people, but that is kind of where we're at the moment. Yeah, yeah. People are just really, really panicking.
0: A number of rental reforms came into effect 1st of March. Some say they've played a part in the rent increase. The government would maintain that the changes will provide better security for renters. One of the changes means that new tenancies have a minimum duration of 6 years, maximum 2% annual increase. Will a longer contract like that offer stability to people who are saving to buy, do you think?
1: Yeah, I think we're kind of trying to get more towards the regulations that they have elsewhere in Europe. We're still a good bit off, and the 6 year thing sounds great, but then if people are getting locked into much higher rents now than they were, it's much harder then to save, isn't it, when your rent is at record highs and house prices are at record highs as well. But because we have lending rules and stuff like that, you know, you're not going to be usually paying the same on a mortgage as you would be on rent.
0: Yes.
1: And it should really be the other way around. So it does give people a little bit more security, I guess, you can plan, but then it's very hard to save when you're paying such high rents.
0: Mm-hmm.
1: And then if you've kids and childcare and all of that, it's really, really difficult.
0: Yeah, it all adds up. What are your tips? Can you share them with us, Ciarán?
1: I have loads of tips, yes.
0: Go on.
1: I'm not just going to complain. I could do an hour of like quick fire tips.
0: And another thing.
1: Yeah, but I guess the first thing to do, so if people are kind of embarking on the mortgage thing, something,
0: yes,
1: I didn't do, which is I've learned the hard way, is get a credit report. So there's a thing called the Central Credit Register. So it's centralcreditregister.ie, and it's free and it's a government thing, and it takes about 10 minutes. And basically that just shows every kind of loan, every credit card, every overdraft, every kind of buy now, pay later kind of thing, every missed payment that you have. And there could just be skeletons there that you don't know exist. For my own example, was from college, and I actually didn't even do anything wrong. I didn't miss any payments. There were two issues that flagged up on my credit report. So when you're applying for a mortgage, the lender is going to pull up your credit report.
0: Yes.
1: So if you do it in advance and kind of fix those issues ahead of time, then you're saving yourself a few weeks of pure stress trying to figure these things out. So in my case, I had a thing with the credit union when I was doing my master's. I got a loan out and then I stopped paying it to do teaching placement and all of that. So everything was agreed, it was in writing and all that. So I didn't actually miss any payments, but that credit union closed down, amalgamated with another one. Things got lost in the move. Their fault, not mine, but I get in trouble for it.
0: Okay, and that's really annoying.
1: Yeah, it's so annoying. And then the bank, I had an old credit card that I never used when I started college. You know, they came in, they're throwing credit cards at everyone.
0: Yeah.
1: And I never used it, and the card expired and all of that. But the bank kept trying to take money out of an account that didn't exist, and that flagged up as me missing something when really it was the bank's issue. They were trying to take money out of a non-existent account.
0: So that affected you?
1: That affected me, even though they made the mistake. So I had to spend a few weeks kind of just getting all that paperwork together and getting everything in writing to say that, no, Ciarán's a very good boy, it wasn't him, it was our fault. So, but it's just a stress you don't need to do. If you can do it in advance, centralcreditregister.ie, do that. That would be my first tip.
0: Okay.
1: Yeah.
0: Second tip.
1: Then if you're looking at, say, 6 months before applying for your mortgage.
0: Yeah, what can people do to tidy things up?
1: That's your prep window. That's when you really do need to kind of get quite strict on what you're doing. I'm not saying not the whole avocado on toast thing. I'm not going to make that one. But
0: we hate that one.
1: Gambling. Don't gamble.
0: Yeah.
1: Is the main thing. Think about if you had a load of money and you were lending it out, would you lend money to someone who you know you know, is fond of a bit of gambling. So don't do that. That does look bad. And then I would just say set up a kind of regular savings habit. So same amount, same day, every month. What I did was calculated kind of all of our outgoings and then divided it by the number of paychecks we get. So we get 26 because we're paid fortnightly, myself and my wife, but other people might be paid monthly. So you divide it by 12. And then that's your minimum that you put into, say, your current account to cover your day-to-day costs. Take into account weddings and gifts and all of that stuff.
0: One-offs.
1: And then the rest, pump it into your savings and get it all into your savings. And then I would say you need to get professional advice if you have existing loans. So you might have a car loan, you might have whatever. Some people, you might get bad advice from someone and they might say, you need to clear off your loan. And then all of a sudden you're clearing off a car loan and you've no money left in your deposit. It really depends on your own individual circumstances, how much, what your income is and what your repayment capacity will be. So there's no blanket advice on that. You don't have to clear loans. You don't have to leave loans there. It really depends. So you have to get proper professional advice on that. But what I will say is I wouldn't take out any new finance. Don't be buying a sofa on that kind of whatever it's called. Kind of thing. Don't take out a car loan, any of that. If you get mortgage approval, don't change jobs without talking to the lender. If you're changing jobs within the same company, you might be okay. But if you're moving to a different company, you could be on a probation period. And that can be a nightmare and your whole mortgage process might have to be restarted again. So you just have to be really careful on that. I would say get all your payslips ready, all your documentation, get a filing cabinet, all of that, label everything. I know I'm not the most organized person in the world. Thankfully, my wife, Melissa, is. But someone there has to be organized because you have to do it.
0: Got a question, sorry, into 51552. I was hoping you could ask if those buy now, pay later payments are okay as long as you don't miss any payments.
1: If you're applying for a mortgage, what they will do is that's seen as a commitment for you to pay out money every month on something, even if it's 0%, it doesn't matter. What that will do is will decrease your repayment capacity, which means you might be offered a lower mortgage amount. So I would say avoid them at all costs. If you have the money there, buy the mortgage. Or if you're getting if you can just delay it, if it's not an absolutely necessary purchase. I know some people, their car might break and they just have to get it. That's fine. You need a car to get to work or whatever. You don't necessarily need a TV or a new sofa.
0: And very quickly, we wish we had more time with you.
1: Yeah.
0: We have a final question in there. What? Adam popped it up on the screen and it's now gone. No, it's gone. We've nearly run out of time. Anyone who's at the final stage when they're looking for a house.
1: Yeah.
0: What are your tips?
1: For researching, the DAF sold session is excellent. You can see asking prices against sold prices. You can see pictures. You can see what state the home was in. Really good. I would say the BER cert number, get that. Go on to seai.ie. Put the cert number into the BER cert, which is the energy rating thing. That will give you an accurate measurement of the floor size because sometimes, they might, fudge the numbers a little bit on the ad and they might say the house is bigger than it is. So the BER cert, and then that gives you kind of ideas as to if you are renovating it or retrofitting it, what you could get it up to and how much it would cost. It's fantastic.
0: Kieran, we could chat to you all day and we'd love to give you more time to moan because you didn't get to moan enough.
1: No, I like
0: you wanted
1: more
0: to have a bit of a rant.
1: No,
0: the positive side is great. Head over to your Instagram. It's Crazy House Prices on Instagram. Kieran Mulqueen, thank you so much.
1: Thank you very much.
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6: It's 11 o'clock. Good morning. I'm Emma Cunahan. Less than half of the 2,700 complaints against Gardaí received by the Office of the Police Ombudsman were deemed inadmissible last year. The figures contained in the annual report by FISRU found most related to dissatisfaction with Garda investigations, complaints about road policing accounting and concerns about arrests. The Ombudsman, Emily Logan, says it has changed its structures and procedures to make its investigations more efficient. Here's our crime correspondent, Paul Reynolds. details.
7: A week after a victim said she was met with silence by the ombudsman when she complained about the serial abuser, former Garda Paul Moody, Emily Logan says the organisation has now established a dedicated specialist services unit to investigate such cases, one of three new initiatives. In its annual report published today, FISRU said it received over 2,000

0: 2,700 complaints about Gardaí last year, almost half of which were deemed inadmissible. Half of all the admissible complaints were referred back to the Gardaí to resolve. FISRU investigated the others, which included abuse of authority, neglect and criminal offences. Six related to an alleged sexual assault or abuse of power by a Garda.
1: There's a fresh call this morning for a total ban on sunbeds. A new group made up of a number of organisations, including the Irish Cancer Society and the Irish Skin Foundation, has said the ban will help save lives. However, the Sunbed Association, which represents tanning salon operators in the UK and in Ireland, said a blanket ban would only move the industry underground. A woman in her 80s injured in a road crash in County Clare earlier this week has died in hospital. She was a passenger in a car which collided with another car near Moymore in Tulla at 3:30 on Monday afternoon. The drivers of the two cars, both women in their 50s, were seriously injured.
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1: Very warm, generally dry and sunny at later this afternoon as scattered thunderstorms begin to move up from the south. Highest temperatures 22 to 31 degrees.
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7: Conor Bean, what's going on in the world events?
8: I like BTS, but I'm going to say it. This collab takes the biscuit. Why? Because they're doing something at Oreo.
7: Hey! Very good.
8: I heard John McNally's retiring after that now. Shane Daniel Burns said, I give up. Comedy is saved. You're welcome, everyone.
7: Hang on, though. Is Oreo not technically a cookie? Because that's what they call them in America, and they're Americans. That's what they call them in America. Oreos are Americans. They're American.
8: Yes, they are cookies. I still think it was a good joke, but
7: no,
8: thank
7: sorry.
8: You for clarifying.
7: I shouldn't have dissed your joke.
8: The multinational corporation Oreo, who are the real victim here, okay? Who make more in 5 seconds than I will in a lifetime. Anyway, BTS have a new collab with Oreo. They are the latest to team up with them. Lady Gaga, Blackpink, Selena Gomez, Post Malone have all done these in the past. I don't even remember this in lockdown. Lady Gaga had the Chromatica album and she infamously did these Chromatica Oreos that were like pink and green, and was like all these Gaga fans, because like no other way to celebrate Lady Gaga at the time, were like buying them in their droves and doing reaction videos. It was quite the time. So they have gotten the lads to come with a new look and a new flavour for fans. They're actually a purple cookie with a brown sugar pancake flavour that's based on the street food that the lads would have grown up eating in South Korea. There's also all these different designs done on the cookie, because obviously BTS, the army, are their fan base and they're mad. So there's all these kind of like little messages for them on the cookies. It's going to launch in over 80 markets worldwide, apparently. It's the biggest thing Oreo have ever done with a celeb. So it's this is my favourite part, because BTS fans buy merch and they buy multiple copies of albums, all that stuff. It's online sales only next week, and then it goes on sale to the general public. Imagine lining up to buy cookies.
7: It's going to break the internet.
8: It's going to break the internet. Biscuit or cookie, it's big either way.
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7: It is. Welcome to the programme. 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Every day this week, we're celebrating Sia. I didn't really clock just how many amazing collabs she's had. I love lots of her songs on her own, but the amount of collabs, and we've mainly done collabs this week, and we're doing one today. It's Sia and Sean Paul. It's Cheap Thrills on 2FM.

0: Sia and Sean Paul. That is Cheap Thrills here on 2FM Mornings. It's 11:09. Theatre fans, listen up. In just a couple of weeks, the stage of the Bord Gáis Energy Theatre will be handed over to three drag performers on a journey across Australia. That's right. Priscilla, Queen of the Desert, is coming back to Dublin. Among the cast is someone who you know better for their ballroom than Broadway. Former Strictly Professional, Kevin Clifton. Good morning, Kevin.
1: How are you? You all right?
0: I'm wonderful, Kevin. How are you?
1: Yeah, really good, thank you.
0: Where are you today and how is the weather? We must ask, because we're obsessed with the weather here.
1: Right now, I'm in Canterbury for the week with the show, and honestly, it's like Barbados at the moment.
0: Oh.
1: I'm sweating just talking to you.
0: Well, good, I'm delighted, because it's gorgeous here too. Kevin, when I was introducing you there, I know I said you were better known for ballroom, but in all honesty, with your stage CV, I think I might be wrong.
1: Yeah, it's funny. I still get when I come out stage door, like people going like, "Oh, this is something a bit different." You know, you're going to do a bit more of this. The truth is, I've been doing theatre since about 2008, to be honest. This Priscilla's my ninth musical now.
0: Wow.
1: I'm very much a musical theatre kid.
0: And have you always been?
1: Yeah, I mean, I've always been really into musical theatre since I was a kid. It's just that, like, dance competitions was kind of the path that I was on, but I always had my eye on this. And I actually, a few years before I was on Strictly, I sort of gave up on competitions. I didn't want to do it anymore. And I did Broadway with a dance show, and then I did my first musical was in the West End. I was in the ensemble of Dirty Dancing. Wearing my Kellerman's t-shirt in Dirty Dancing, 2010. But then, like, Strictly kind of took over everything from about 2013. But it was always my intention to go back to doing theatre again. And so I've been doing nothing but that since I left, really.
0: Of the musical productions you've done, what has been your favourite, Kevin? Could you decide? Or is it like asking someone to choose their favourite child?
1: It's very difficult. But I

0: did look. I mean, until now, I've got to say, Priscilla is one of my favourite things I've ever done. I love this show at the moment. Before this one, I would probably, push came to shove, I'd have to say Singing in the Rain.
1: Oh, well, that, do you know what? That's my favourite movie from childhood. It is, I've never seen it on the stage. I would adore seeing it on stage. Is it phenomenal?
0: Oh, God, it was amazing. Yeah. And it proper rained on stage and everything. I was playing Cosmo, so doing the whole, like, make them laugh. Oh! Yeah, I love that.
1: So you're coming, you are coming to Ireland as part of Priscilla, Queen of the Desert at the Bord Gáis. It has a massive fandom. But can you tell us what Priscilla, Queen of the Desert is all about? Can you explain it to us?
0: So the character I play is called Tick, and it's basically about him and two of his friends. It's two drag queens and a trans woman, basically travelling across the desert of Australia in a bus called Priscilla, because it turns out Tick, this is not like spoiling anything, you find this out at the beginning, Tick, it turns out, has a wife and a child from a sort of a bit of a previous life, but he's obviously sort of figured out that he's gay, and his wife has gone, look, you need to go and live your life over there. And he's gone over to Sydney to sort of try and be a drag queen, but he's not very good at that. But his wife says to him at the beginning, like, I think you need to come and meet your son, because his son's like 9 and he's never really met him, to be honest. So she says, I've got a casino over here. You can come and do your drag show over here and you can meet your son while you're at it. So he gets his two friends together, and they travel across the desert to Palm Springs to do a big drag show and for him to meet his son. And there's all these themes of, like, you know, he's not sure how his son's going to receive him, perceive him, you know, like whether he's going to accept him for who he is. So he's worried about that. And then, you know, there's themes of friendship between the three of them and some of the problems they have to go to, you know, homophobia, transphobia. All into one big, all set to all the best camp disco hits that you know.
1: Well, actually, talk to us about that. The music, it is a bit different to your regular musical. Tell us about the music in this show.
0: It's basically all the disco hits. We've got, like, It's Raining Men and I Will Survive. You know, all these mad disco hits. And Say a Little Prayer, that's another one. Basically, it's like banger after banger. And I think it's one of these musicals that sort of, for me, hits this lovely spot between, on the surface, it's just like there's music for everyone and it's a sort of big camp disco night out. Mm-hmm. But underneath it's a story with real heart. And, you know, it's a lovely story and at times heartbreaking story. So it's like, come for the disco hits and bring a few tissues with you as well.
1: Well, do you think it's important to tell a story like this on stage? And are you really proud to be a part of it for that reason?
0: Yeah, I think so. I think now more than ever. Like, I think since the movie came out, I think attitudes have sort of got a little more progressive and things were improving. But I think in the last year or two, it's like I feel like we're taking a little bit of a step back again. Like, things are getting more divisive again, especially through sort of politics nowadays. Like, they're looking to divide us, and there seems to be a lot of pushback again. And so I think now's a really important time to come out with a show like this. And every night that we've done the show, there's been nothing but sort of joy and love in the room by the end of it. And everyone's up dancing and hugging each other. And I think sometimes the power of the stage can do that. I have this conversation with my girlfriend, makes documentaries, and, you know, she sort of attacks things from one angle where you're sort of explaining things to people and you know, asking questions about a subject. Whereas sort of stories and theatre can really place you in the shoes of, like, a person, of a protagonist, and you can experience what they're going through. Through them, and so we attack it from a different angle, and I think it's a really powerful thing.
1: Yeah, I mean, and I guess that's probably what drew you to being part of it. It's not just the amazing music and the disco hits; it's the fact that it's a gorgeous story.
0: Yeah, like I'm always looking for, like, great stories to tell, and I thought this was a brilliant story and a really important one, and also for me, like. Like, you know, I'm a straight guy, but also there's themes of identity within this that, you know, I

0: I grew up as a ballroom dancer in Grimsby, who was like shorter than the other guys and had a perm to try and look taller, and had like fake tan on my neck every Monday from some competition that I was doing. And, you know, no one really understood what it was that I was doing. So like feeling like a bit of an outsider in every room is something that I can really relate to. And that's definitely what Tick is about. It's like in his sort of life before with his wife and, mm-hmm. and his kid, he sort of didn't feel like he was living his own life. But then he's gone to try and be a drag queen in Sydney, and he's rubbish at that as well. He's not the most flamboyant person naturally. So he feels like he doesn't really sort of fit in anywhere. But where he fits in is with his two mates that he brings with him on this trip to Sydney in a bus called Priscilla. And then meeting his kid as well at the end of it.
1: Yeah.
0: You know, I've got a three-year-old daughter now, and there's a bit in the show where the kid asks Tick at the end if he'll do like an Elvis impression, and my three-year-old daughter Minnie is obsessed with Elvis Presley.
1: Oh.
0: So it's a real emotional night for me. For me, every night as soon as the kid goes like, "Will you do Elvis for me?" I'm like,
1: When did you introduce your little girl to Elvis? The music, or how did you introduce her to Elvis?
0: I don't know how it happened. My hunch is what happened is like last year. It, when it got really sunny and we were like going away for a few days, I think like her nan had put on Cliff Richard's We're All Going on a Summer Holiday,
1: right,
0: like on YouTube, and she really liked that. And I think YouTube's just done its thing where it's like, if you like this, you
1: yes.
0: might like that. And it ticked into Elvis, and just her eyes have widened and gone, who is that? And for about a year now, she's only three now, but for about a year she's been absolutely obsessed with Elvis Presley. She got like Elvis magazines for Christmas, and she's got a picture of him, and she wants him on YouTube more than she wants cartoons.
1: Well, you'll have to bring her to Graceland for her 18th, so start saving now.
0: Exactly. Yeah.
1: We need to talk about Strictly, because here in Ireland, you know, people first met you when you were a pro on the show. You won it in 2018
0: yeah, yeah.
1: with your partner Stacey Dooley. What was it mm-hmm. like to be part of Strictly? Do you look back on that time fondly?
0: Oh God, it was so wonderful. Yeah. Yeah. I loved it. I joined in like 2013. I did seven seasons of it. And to be honest, I sort of, when I first joined, I was desperate to get on the show, but in my mind, I sort of thought, oh, I'll probably be on the show for like a year or two and then I'll go and do more theater. But I loved the show so much. I loved being part of it, that I ended up being there for 7 years. Yeah, it's a great show, and I still watch it now. Like 2019 was my last season, but I thought I'd be a bit more nonchalant about it. When I left the show, I'd be a bit sort of like, "Oh, I'll play it cool. I don't want to be one of these people that's sort of always hanging on to the
1: yes.
0: show and stuff, you know." And I'll dip in and out of it and whatever. And then I sort of watched the first episode of the next season after I'd left, and I was hooked. And I started complaining. I was like, "But yeah, but how can Craig give like a four for that? Well, it was at least a six." And everyone was going, "Yeah, Kev, this is what it's like.
1: Yeah.
0: This is what it's like on the other side." I was like, "Oh no, I get it now." Yeah, and I've been hooked ever since.
1: Well, I had a similar experience this year. So I host Dancing with the Stars here in Ireland, co-host with my co-host Jennifer Zamparelli, but I was on maternity leave this year, so I didn't present the show this year. And so being on the couch, you do get up in arms about things that you wouldn't necessarily even
0: yeah.
1: notice when you're on the set.
0: yeah, exactly. Yeah, I know. You think, oh, what? Sometimes you think, why is everyone getting so up in arms about,
1: yeah.
0: you know, a judge scoring on this or, you know, what happened on that? You know, it's just a ballroom dance competition on TV. But then when you sat there on the couch, it's like, it becomes everything, doesn't it?
1: It
0: and you're
1: does.
0: Like, you're trying to tell all your mates. Like.
1: And I do, I have said to people as well, you know, when it comes to TV, people think that TV is all glitz and glam and you know, sparkle. And a lot of TV isn't, as in behind the scenes when you're shooting it. But the likes of a Strictly absolutely is. Like, it is what people think TV is. Do you get what I mean?
0: Yeah. That's a really good way of putting it, actually. Yeah. It's everything you think it is.
1: Yeah.
0: You're spending half the time that you're not sort of on camera on the ballroom floor. You're backstage having makeup applied and doing a spray tan and
1: yes.
0: having your hair done for hours and costume fittings and all of that.
1: Yeah.
0: Yeah, no, it's very, very glamorous, yeah.
1: Kevin, it's been a joy to have you. Kevin Clifton, you are starring in Priscilla, Queen of the Desert. It's going to be in the Borgosh Energy Theatre from the 8th of June. It's going to be fabulous. Thank you so much for chatting to me this morning.
0: Can't wait. Thanks for having me.
1: Have a good one.

0: Mornings with Dear and Garrahy. 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
3: 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All this

I'll never get sick of it. Tame Impala and Jenny, that is the remix of Dracula here on 2FM Mornings. It's 11:29. Now, we need to tell you about this. We're celebrating the 2026 Homegrown at Maxall winners on the show this week. 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Ella Langley, Choosing Texas on 2FM Mornings.

0: Langley that is choosing Texas here on 2FM Mornings. Now, tonight on 2FM's new music show, we return with another series of Sessions from Oblivion. Sessions from Oblivion is a 10-part live music series running from the 25th of May to the 5th of June, celebrating some of the most exciting new artists coming out of Ireland right now. 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

0: driving in the sun listening to this. Jealous, the 1975, if you're too shy, let me know. A bit of sax in the sunshine, lads. I said sax in the sunshine. Get your mind out of the gutter. 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Let's find out who is playing our game today. We have Eilish Lamb on the line. Eilish, hello.
1: Hey, how's it going?
0: Wonderful, Eilish. How are you?
1: I am super.
0: Oh, wow, you sound it. Where are you in the country and what are you doing?
1: I'm in Dublin. Yeah, I work in an office, but I was just on the coffee run and I just got an elderflower spritz, so I'm feeling very busy.
0: Oh, nice. An elderflower spritz instead of a coffee.
1: Yeah.
0: Okay.
1: Has to be done.
0: Did you offer to go on the coffee run because the weather's so good?
1: Close.
0: Yeah. Did you walk or drive?
1: I drove.
0: Oh, wow. Yeah. Okay. And so are you in the office until 5 or when?
1: Yeah, till 5:30.
0: And what do you do, Eilish?
1: I just work in an accountant's office.

0: Okay, so you've done the coffee run. Will you get out for lunch? Will you get to enjoy it is what I'm asking.
1: Oh, absolutely. Yeah. We will enjoy it while it's here. Yeah.
0: Wonderful. Okay, Eilish, in terms of prizes, let me remind you what you're playing for. We have a €100 Maxol voucher to spend in store and a 150

0: Okay, here's how it works. I have five clips for you from songs and movies, and all you have to do is tell me if they're homegrown or not. So basically, if it's an Irish artist or actor, or if it's not. You only need to get 3 out of 5 to win. Are you ready to do this?
1: Yeah, are you going to help?
0: I mean, listen, with this good weather, I'm feeling... What am I feeling? I'm feeling many things. But I'm feeling helpful. I will help you. Yay. What I'm trying to say is I'll help you, Eilish. Shall we get these clips going?
1: Let's go.
0: Here we go, clip number one. I'm gonna hit your business if it's moments that we business. I'm gonna hit your business. Ooh, Eilish. Is that clip homegrown or not?
1: Not.
0: Is incorrect, Eilish. Yeah, I needed you to try for the first one now. I needed you to try. That's Fontaine's DC Starburster.
1: Oh my God. Okay, sorry.
0: Yeah, so they're very much homegrown. That's okay. We still have four to go and you only need to get 3 right. So we're going to go for clip number 2. You ready for this?
1: Okay.
0: Is this person homegrown or not?
2: Look where you're going, Johnny. You look stunned and poorly, sir. Quite a pair of conversationists, aren't you?
1: Homegrown.
0: I mean... not a great accent, I would say. Yeah. No. Okay.
1: Okay, the phone line is doing me dirty.
0: Is that your final answer, Eilish? I'm going to push you. Are you sure that's your final answer?
1: No, I would say not homegrown.
0: Do you know what? You're dead right. I'm glad you rethought that. It's Cameron Diaz in Gangs of New York with a terrible Irish accent. It's not homegrown.
1: Okay.
0: So you have one, Eilish.
1: Yay.
0: Are you ready for clip number 3?
1: You jump in early this time.
0: I need you to work a bit for it. Okay, are you ready for clip number 3?
1: Yeah.
0: Here we go, clip number 3.
3: Who's your most favourite co-star you've ever worked with?
4: Paddington Bear.
0: Homegrown or not?
1: Homegrown.
0: Is absolutely right. Well done you. It's Colin Farrell and Brendan Gleeson, their SNL skit that they did together. So you've got 2. You just need to get 1 more. Are you ready for clip number 4?
1: Okay. I'm ready.
0: Eilish, homegrown or not?
1: Yep, homegrown Jughead.
0: Yep. She knew that one. Absolutely right. That is Jedward with Lipstick. You've got 3 of them correct. You have won that fabulous prize thanks to Maxol. You can spend €100 in store and €150 on fuel, and you're in Friday's draw to win the stay at the Lodge at Ashford Castle.
1: Teamwork.
0: What? Listen, Eilish, I kind of left you hanging for the first 2, but I came good in the end.
1: You did. Well, you didn't need to come good.
0: You brought it, Eilish. Apologies. Credit where it's due. Well done, you. And listen, you're in the draw, so thanks the very best luck on Friday.
1: Enjoy the sunshine. Bye.
0: You too.
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Sonny Federa and Libyanka with Let Me Be In Your Arms here on 2FM Mornings. Now, usually at this time, Demi and Mikey will join me and we'll have a little chat about what's coming up on their programme. But today, they are out and about. They're live from Patrick Street in Cork City.

With thanks to Fall to Ireland, Mikey was threatening yesterday to indulge in a little Cork lingo. We hope he maybe doesn't. If you've come across him and heard him, let us know, 51552 or WhatsApp 087 187 9200. I saw on our 2FM social page that they've been making pasta. They're out on a boat at some point. They seem to be having an absolute ball. So if you spot them on Patrick Street, go and say hello to them. And otherwise, have a look at our Instagram at RTE2FM and tune in to them from 12. Let's get some Drake.

0: Colin Kesha, that is Timber here on 2FM Mornings. That's all we have time for on the show today. Thank you so much to the whole team. Thank you to you for listening. We're here weekdays 10 to 12. Demi and Mikey are on the way. Coming up on tomorrow's show, we're going to chat to Laura O'Connell. You know her. She's brilliant crack online doing the midwife skits. But she's also the co-host of Irish comedy podcast, Oh Right Yeah. She'll be chatting to me about a meteoric rise in the past year. Can't wait for it. Have a lovely day.
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7: Midday, good afternoon. I'm Emma Cunahan. Just over half of the 2,700 complaints against Gardaí received by the Office of the Police Ombudsman last year were deemed admissible. Most related to dissatisfaction with Gardaí investigations, complaints about roads policing and concerns about arrests. The figures are contained in the Fisheries Annual Report published today, which covers the last 9 months of last year. Gardaí are currently assessing the credibility of the contents of an email that has been sent to a number of schools in County Carlow. It's understood the email outlined the details of a threat and it was sent to several primary schools in the county. Up to 10 schools have made the decision to close today. The Rotunda Hospital in Dublin, the oldest maternity hospital in the world, has said it believes its future has been clarified. The Oireachtas Health Committee has heard the hospital will be remaining on its Parnell Square site and that it will develop its services there. Our health correspondent Fergal Bowers reports.
8: In February, An Comisiún Pleanála overturned planning permission for a new €100 million critical care wing planned by Dublin's Rotunda Hospital. The hospital said today its planned development is being revised and it hopes to meet An Comisiún in a few weeks to discuss the project. Professor Sean Daly, Master of the Rotunda, said the

0: New development is national infrastructure, and the building will look one floor smaller than in the earlier plan. And he said the hospital is essentially co-located with the Mater University Hospital, a major level 4 hospital, due to significant clinical links.
1: A man in his late teens has died from injuries sustained in a road crash in County Wexford yesterday. His motorbike collided with a car near Kilmuckridge shortly before 3:30 yesterday afternoon. He's the third person to die on the roads this week.
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1: Very warm, dry and sunny until later in the afternoon as scattered thunderstorms begin to move up from the south. Highest temperatures 22 to 31 degrees.
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6: Perry Edwards is keen to get the band back together. She's been releasing solo music the last years, but is always down for a Little Mix reunion. Speaking to Attitude magazine, she said, "I'm ready and raring. We always message each other and are bantering like, so how long until we do a reunion? Are we going to do one? Where is it? I'm like, just give me a ballpark time, you know what I mean? Just let me know when." Jesse Nelson left the band back in 2020. Perry and Jade and Leanne performed as a trio up until 2022. When asked how many members would be involved in a reunion, Perry simply said, "A three, definitely. A three." Perry drops a new track called Passenger Princess this Friday. I'm Connor Bean. I'll have more entertainment news for you at 1.
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7: Good afternoon. Welcome to the Sound of the Nation, live on Patrick Street, the home of Demi Isaac. Wow, she's
8: Thank
7: live
8: you.
7: In Cork.
8: Yes, people thought we'd never happen. We're here. Thank you, Falcha.
7: Oh, Falcha Ireland, thank you. I have had with Demi a holiday since we got here yesterday.
8: Yes.
7: We've been on boats. We've learned a new skill. By the way, we have certificates in said skill.
8: More it's in my
7: on
8: backpack.
7: That later. Do you have that?
8: I need to get the frames from you.
7: Mine's at the framers here. I'm hoping you can collect it next Monday.
8: No,
7: all right, let's get into some music. Guys, 515-527-187-9200 on WhatsApp. We're live in Cork. Come and say hi. We've got a couple of guests from our story of our short break since we got here yesterday. And we're going to chat through some of the things we did and play big tunes as well. Let's start there. Sienna Spiro, this is Material Lover here on 2FM with Demi and Mikey. Good afternoon, Cork.

0: Espresso here on the Sound of the Nation, live on Patrick Street in Cork on the Roadcaster, here with my good pal Demi, a Corkonian, and we're now joined by Trish from Cork Harbour Cruises. Trish, how are you?
1: Great, absolutely fabulous now this time of the year with this weather.
2: Oh, it's beautiful, isn't it?
0: I don't think anyone is not smiling in Cork City. We've been walking around all morning, and how could you not? The weather is fantastic, but what is it like out on the water at the moment?
1: Oh, absolutely beautiful. We've been waiting months for this weather.
2: Yeah.
1: Absolute months now, and it's been hard going there with the weather and the wind and the cold.
2: Yeah.
1: And when you get the sunshine, it's just magic. Absolutely magic. Everybody's in great form. Everybody's waving at you from the Marina Walk. Everybody in Cove are waving.
2: Yeah.
1: Everybody's happy on the boat.
2: And are you busy now? Like, I know, like you said, the weather's been a bit touch and go, as we like to say it. But now you're like, it's just heat waves here. Are you chock-a-block now?
1: It feels like the season has kicked off.
2: Okay.
1: It's kicked off now. You know, you'll be kind of jumping around with cruises there for a while. And now it's like we've three today, three all week, actually, this week now, between our public cruises and our private charters and our disco cruises.
2: Ooh.
1: So, yeah.
0: You do disco cruises.
2: I was waiting for you to pick up on that.
0: What's a disco cruise now? I'm in.
1: Our disco cruise is on a Saturday night. So we depart at 5:30. And we have a DJ on board, and you can have a little tipple while you're going down the harbour.
0: Very nice.
2: Very nice. So,
0: what time does this disco go on till?
1: So it's 5:30 till 8 o'clock.
0: Do you know
2: That's not bad. That's a reasonable amount of time.
0: Demi and I could do that now. 2.5 hours out and about, because you don't like spending longer than 3 with me.
2: No, but it's in my contract.
0: Yeah, it's perfect.
2: Now, Trish, your role in Cork Harbour is what? Are you the captain? Are you the captain of the ship? Could you marry me to my partner now if we were out on water?
1: No.
2: Oh, no.
1: No, I couldn't. I'm not the captain. I have a skippers.
2: Okay.
1: One skipper, Lenny, who's been with me for 5-6 years now.
2: Oh, wow.
1: And we have Shane, his son-in-law, actually. It's very family-orientated.
2: Oh, very good.
1: In the business, actually. It's great. So we would have Lenny and Shane and Trudy. Trudy would be Lenny's daughter, and Shane and Trudy are husband and wife. Karen and Benny would be husband and wife. Then there's myself. My sister was working on board, and my niece and nephew come on board. And then we have a family. I think we've gone through 5 of them.
2: Oh, wow.
1: They're all through college and everything like that. The Murphys. We have Mike working with us now, who's the last of the 5. So we're running out of...
0: Running out, yeah.
2: It's family business. Love it.
0: We got out on the water this morning quite early. And, I mean, we got... a look at Cove, we got to look at
2: Spike Island,
0: and as well as that, like, I didn't realize that Cork Harbour is the second largest natural harbour in the world.
2: Yes,
0: and to see those views around there, and you're right, we actually did pass Cove and people are waving, it's gorgeous. But for people who maybe don't know that it's there and available, and for example, Cork Harbour Cruises, can you just tell them what to expect? You know, because I didn't have an expectation, and I didn't realise it was here and how beautiful it was, especially the harbour and that kind of lap.
1: Yeah, so you see so much more, the perspective, you know, with the houses, the history, like, especially with local people as well that come down and do the staycations and the domestic trade.
0: Yeah.
1: They're looking at buildings they passed driving to work all their lives, and they didn't realise the history of it. And next thing they're seeing houses there that they would never see from the road. You know, even Young Offenders, when you're talking about the dog, the mural on the wall.
2: Yes, yeah.
1: And became famous, the Young Offenders, but there's a whole different history to that.
0: I'm not allowed to freak out when I see Young Offenders.

0: But I was freaking out today on the boat. Yeah.
1: And then there is, because it's a really busy commercial port, you've got all the shipping coming in, you know, you've got a lot of the Navy ships moving around, you've got the Navy base down here, you've got Rocky Island, the history there, both with the World War One, World War Two, the fortifications. So there's so much history, and it's a live guide with us telling the history on the way down the harbour. And, you know, we could be talking all the way back as well. There's so much, but we don't. We, you know, we give people to relax.
0: A chance then, to just take it in,
1: And ask questions and take the pictures. And because it's a real family-orientated cruise as well during the day, that the kids don't want to be sitting there listening all the way. But
2: I was just going to say, when it comes to kids, because I told my little sister that I was coming here, and she's like, are you going to see dolphins? And I was like, I don't know.
0: We were
2: that.
0: Looking for sharks
1: yeah.
0: today.
1: Yeah. Well, the basking sharks would be outside the mouth of the harbour now at this time of the year, but a lot of seals.
2: I love a good seal.
1: The dolphins were in over the winter. They kind of follow the feed, so they were in the harbour there through the winter.
2: Okay.
1: So they'd be out the lower harbour. Now, they'd be down with our sister company now, Cape Clear Ferries. You'd see the dolphins down there.
2: Okay.
1: When you get down to Cape Clear or the Fastnet. But a lot of seals, a lot of bird life. Definitely, you know, the herons and everything like that, the gannets.
2: Well, you've got me sold now for the summer. I know where I'm going.
0: Absolutely, guys. A day like today, the sun is splitting the stones. And if you'd like to enjoy the water like we did, Trish is from Cork Harbour Cruises here in Cork City. 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I know the Colleenor, when your vessel's fits up to 100 people with that lovely panoramic view. 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Trish on 2FM, thank you so much.
1: Thanks for having me. No problem. Enjoy your day down in Cork.
2: Well, thank you so much.
0: It's just getting started. Florence and the Machine now here on 2FM. Thanks, Trish.
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0: Florence and the Machine here on 2FM. Demi and Mikey live with you from beautiful Cork. I have to
1: say that again one more time.
0: I will actually. I
1: get
0: will
1: that on video.
0: Say it. Beautiful Cork.
1: Better than Dublin, like.
0: You know what? I'm just going to say I haven't had a holiday like the last 24 hours in Dublin. Ever. So maybe on that front, you're winning in some respect.
1: Thank you.
0: Guys, we're here with thanks to Falter Ireland. Kind of altered the summer. They're kind of trying to entice everyone to have a short break. So what we've done is had our short break over the last 24 hours and kind of just showing you guys

0: It's possible to have a mini holiday midweek or over 2 days. And guys, we stayed in a lovely hotel in the city. We made some pasta last night.
1: Yes.
0: We went to a pasta making
1: Very
0: class.
1: Very sweaty.
0: Yeah.
1: A lot of work.
0: A lot of work. But Demi, I have to hand it to you. The guitar string pasta. You make a very beautiful guitar string pasta.
1: Thank you. It's just like therapy.
0: It really was therapeutic for you. You released a lot yesterday. You left it all out there. Guys, we're going to go over what we did over the last day or so, over the next few minutes. But a normal show is to come as well.
1: Yes. They were just in the Savoy here in Cork yesterday to promote their new album. That is Kneecap. They're going to be playing live at the Marquee in Cork the 6th of July. And I've got a pair of tickets.
0: What?
1: That's right. If you can try and get past me, you can win those tickets. Plus, we've got $5,000 up for grabs before 3 p.m. while we play Double or Bluffin'.
0: And we have a 500 quid Go Anywhere gift card to give away today. And we're going to give it away on the Roadcaster by doing a quiz. And we've concocted a quiz that I think could... It could separate counties.
1: Whoa, that's a serious...
0: We'll see how it goes. As well as that, look, it's a win-win all day today. We want to celebrate with you guys. Parky Queeve is where Zach Bryan is going to be playing in June. We also have a double pass to go and see him. And if you are in the area, come and say hello. And we've got big tunes like these on the way too. Brand new from the script. Danny popped into the show last week. Man in the Arena. That's on the way shortly. Look, Demi would die for this woman, Rihanna Diamonds.
1: Will she ever come to Live at the Marquee? Rihanna, I need you.
0: She actually could, maybe next year, hopefully. Ewan McVicar, Share the House. He just kicked off his season. That's all to come and more here on 2FM, live from Cork.
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1: Stats Right on 2FM Afternoons. Two.
0: All right, it's time to play Stats Right live in Cork City on the Roadcaster. How would you like to go not too far from where we are right now to live at the Marquee? And you're going to see Kneecap. And no, not the body part. These guys are so much more rambunctious. So okay, here's what you got to do. Demi has got three fun, unique and interesting stats in front of her, as always. What she's going to do now is read out the three stats. As always, I do not know which stat is right. I'll just have a little ponder out loud as to which one I think is right. But ultimately, it is up to you guys to text in on 51552. Just your name and the word stats, and we'll call you back within 10 rings. Answer, and an open guess is yours.
2: Don't ask too many questions.
0: Today.
2: Let me get through the reading, and then you can start pondering.
0: Okay, but do you know the way I don't even have them printed out?
2: I'll slow it down.
0: Thank you, because I write with a biro as you tell me the stats. With that being said, Demi, live in Cork, what are today's stats?
2: Stat number one. Honeybees visit around 2 million flowers and fly more than 55,000 miles to make just 1 pound of honey. Stat number two.
0: Sorry, how many miles?
2: 55,000 miles. I knew you were going
0: to
2: interrupt.
0: To make how much honey?
2: 1 pound of honey.
0: That's not a lot. Okay.
2: Stat number two. Herringbone floors in Japan were designed to chirp when stepped on, serving as an early indicator alert system against ninjas. Stat number three.
0: She can't even look at me saying that with a straight face. That's insane, if that's true.
2: Stat number three. This is serious. In summer 2002, about 70,000 people died in Europe during a 40-degree heat wave.
0: Oh. We're live in Cork. Why did you do that?
2: They're all upset.
0: That's a real sad stat.
2: That's
0: sad if true. What was the last one again, Tim? I just...
2: Stop. In the summer of 2002, about 70,000 people died in Europe during a 40-degree heat wave.
0: In 2002. Okay. Here's what I'm thinking right now, okay?
2: Yes.
0: My granny for years did have herringbone floors. And I think when my granddad walked on them the odd time, there was a noise. So I'm swaying to number two. The only thing I will say is, stat number one, I know those bees are working hard. They a lot harder than us, by the way.
2: Save the bees, man.
0: 70,000 people. I can't even think about that one. Okay, I'm gonna say stat number two today. I think the herringbone floors, where were they?
2: In Japan.
0: In Japan. I think they whistled at people just to alert ninjas.
2: Chirp. You didn't even get it right.
0: I don't know why you're going for my ankles not getting it right. The stats today are mental. They're mental.
2: I'm just here to do my job.
0: I know, you're doing a great job, sweetie. Okay, look, I just said what I think the stat is, but that doesn't matter. If you want an open guess on air to go and see Kneecap live at the Marquee, just text the word stats to 51552 and we will get you on to have an open guess. Make sure you're near the phone, answer within 10 rings. Okay, brand new Gracie Abrams live from Cork. This is Hit the Wall here on 2FM.

0: friend of the show. Danny especially, but that is the script. The brand new one, Man in the Arena, here on 2FM Live in Cork. Okay, it's time for Stats Right.
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0: market.
1: And if they don't,
0: it goes back in the basket. Yeah. All right, we're making a call. Here we go.
1: Number two.
0: Hello. Oh, hello. This is Demi and Mikey from 2FM. Hi.
2: Oh my God. Hi guys. How are you?
0: We are amazing. What is your name? Can we ask?
2: It's Ashley Parker.
1: Hi, Ashley.
0: How are you getting on? Where in this beautiful country are you today?
2: Guys, I'm going to just... Can I hold you 1 second? I have my sat nav on and I can't hear you. Bear with me 1 second, guys. I'm so sorry.
0: Pull over to the left. Pull over. Take your time.
1: To the left, to the left. Everything
0: you pull over. Stop right to the left.
1: Will she get
2: them? Sorry about that.
0: Ah, we're back. That's all right.
1: I thought you saved us.
0: This is live radio in another county. Okay, what we're going to do is... Debbie's going to give a full little refresher on the three stats. If you can guess it right, you're going to the gig.
1: Wait, Ashley, where are you from? Okay, we were trying to ask you that earlier, but you're parking.
0: I thought you were from the sat nav.
2: Sorry, I'm from Kilkenny, but I have a mini busload of kids here with me at the moment. We're heading down to Duncannon Beach for the day.
0: Wow, okay. All right, well, look, hopefully... Well, you can't bring all the kids, by the way, to this gig. So yes, only two tickets.
1: Yeah, only two.
0: All right, Debbie's going to give you a reminder right now. Best of luck.
1: Stat number one. Honeybees visit around 2 million flowers and fly more than 55,000 miles to make just 1 pound of honey. Stat number two. Herringbone floors in Japan were designed to chirp when stepped on, serving as an early intruder alert system against ninjas. And finally, stat number three. In the summer of 2002, about 70,000 people died in Europe during a 40-degree heat wave.
0: Okay.
1: Yeah, they're the stats.
0: Sorry about that.
1: Look,
0: they're the three stats. Which one do you think is right for the marquee tickets?
2: I'm going to go with stat number one.
0: Oh.
1: You're going to go with stat number one.
0: I went with number two, but number one is your final answer.
1: Honeybees visit around 2 million flowers and fly more than 55,000 miles just to make 1 pound of honey. Now, Aisling, if you win these tickets to see Kneecap live in the marquee in Cork, 6th of July, who are you bringing?
2: I'm bringing my daughter, Shona. She's crazy about that, about Kneecap. She's looking at me here to say, Mammy, you better have got that right or she's going to kill me.
0: Oh.
1: What is her guess?
2: Sorry?
1: What's her guess? You're going with stat number one. What guess is she going with?
2: Shona, what's your guess? That I went with stat number one. What was your guess?
0: I can't change it, by the way.
2: She's going number three.
1: It's code number three. Well, thank God she's not playing because you got the ticket.
2: Oh, I won the ticket.
0: Yeah.
2: Woo!
0: Oh my
2: guys,
0: God.
2: Thank God. Guys in the back, it's a big shout. Hello.
0: Well done.
2: Thank you.
0: What a buzz. Look, we'll send the gig tickets out live at the marquee. There's about a million kids there to attend this. You head off away. Oh my God. What a buzz. Well done there. Debbie,
2: that's
0: something.
2: Thank you.
1: No
0: thank
1: problem.
0: You. Bye-bye.
1: Wow.
0: That was your maddest bag of stats I've ever
1: imagine
0: encountered.
1: If I said the kid gets to pick it.
0: Oh.
1: The daughter, that would have been very awkward.
0: You were liable to do that as well.
1: I was, but all I said nah.
0: Well, no, we have a winner. Enjoy the marquee and let's play them right now. Kneecap, Irish Goodbye here on 2FM.

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1: Yes, we are live in the glorious, magnificent, beautiful, city of Cork with Fáilte, Ireland, reminding you just how good a few days away can make you feel. And later on, we're going to be giving someone the chance to win their very own short break in Ireland with a €500 Go Anywhere gift card to be won. So if you're out and about in the town in Cork City, come down and meet us at Patrick Street and drop by the Rollcaster and just say hi.
0: As well as that, look, we've been chatting about it. Demi and I are going to go. Zach Bryan is back in Ireland this summer. Super exciting stuff. And it's less than a month away now until those big outdoor gigs. Going to be Cork's Park Equivs, so not far from here at all. That's the 20th and 21st of June, then up to Belfast for Boucher Road, 23rd, 24th. If you've never seen him live, you're missing out. What a gig. There is a few tickets left online for the Sunday gig. But I wanted to kind of just let you know right now, we have tickets to give away here on this show. One pair of tickets before 3 o'clock today. And all you have to do is when you hear a Zach Bryan song anytime between now and 3 p.m., just text the word Zach and your name to either 51552, or if it's easier for your WhatsApp, 087-187-9200. Now, this could be in the next 2 hours at any time, so just keep 2FM on, and again, your name and Zach, 51552, as always. 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
8: It's 1 o'clock. I'm Jan O'Connell. Just over half of the 2,700 complaints against the Gardaí received by the police ombudsman were deemed admissible. Most related to dissatisfaction with Garda investigations, complaints about road policing and concerns about arrests. Our crime correspondent Paul Reynolds.
9: A week after a victim said she was met with silence by the ombudsman when she complained about the serial abuser, former Garda Paul Moody. Emily Logan says the organisation has now established a dedicated specialist services unit to investigate such cases, one of three new initiatives. In its annual report published today, FISRU said it received over 2,700 complaints about Gardaí last year, almost half of which were deemed inadmissible. Half of all the admissible complaints were referred back to the Gardaí to resolve. FISRU investigated the others, which included abuse of authority, neglect and criminal offences. Six related to an alleged sexual assault or abuse of power by a Garda.
8: Met Éireann says the country could see another record high temperature for May being set today. It's after yesterday's record high of 30.5 degrees recorded at Shannon. A status yellow high temperature warning remains in effect for several counties across Leinster and Munster until 6 p.m. today. Gerry Murphy of Met Éireann says the heat will ease off over the coming days.
10: Today will be the last day of that very hot weather. The airflow is changing gradually as we go through the next 24 hours. So our weather will once again, as normal, come more from the west as we go towards the end of the week and over the weekend. And that will mean that there will be a drop in temperatures.
8: A man in his late teens has died from injuries sustained in a crash in County Wexford yesterday. His motorbike collided with a car near Kilmuckridge. He's the third person to die on the roads this week. A woman in her 80s died in hospital after the car in which she was a passenger collided with another car at Tulla in Clare. And Gardaí are appealing for witnesses after a cyclist in his 40s died following an incident on the Dublin Road outside Limerick shortly after 2 p.m. yesterday.
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0: Dry and sunny for a time. Scattered thunderstorms will move up from the south this afternoon and evening. Top temperatures 22 to 31 degrees.
1: 2FM Sport. Nuno Espirito Santo will stay on as the West Ham manager to lead their fight to get back to the Premier League at the first attempt. The Portuguese met with the club's senior management on Monday in the wake of their relegation from the top flight. Although both parties could have severed ties without compensation, they decided to stick with Nuno and hope that he repeats his promotion campaign with Wolves in 2018. The Hammers relegated to the Championship for the first time since 2012. And Michael O'Neill has signed a new four-year contract to extend his stay as the Northern Ireland manager just 2 weeks after turning down an offer from Blackburn Rovers. He finished the season juggling both roles with Northern Ireland and Blackburn and entered talks with the Championship club over extending his stay at Ewood Park after guiding them to safety. But he turned around Rovers to stay in international football and has finalised a deal with the Irish FA that runs until 2032. The Ireland men's cricket team are playing their third home test game, this time against New Zealand. The first time the two sides have met in the red ball format. It is being played over 4 days at Stormont. Day one, session one, Ireland choosing to field there at the moment. New Zealand are 87 for four. Racing today in Wexford, the first on an eight race card away at 4:42. I'm Michael Corcoran. For more sport, download the RTE News app or log on at rte.ie.
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5: Two dancefloor faves are back together. Bebe Rexha and David Guetta have a new collab headed our way. They have worked together a bunch of times, of course, including on I'm Good, which was their massive hit back in 2022. It is the latest track from Bebe's new album, Dirty Blonde. It's a track called Sad Girls. The album's out on the 12th of June. It's Bebe's fourth album and her first release as an independent artist. Bebe revealed the news about Sad Girls on Instagram alongside a video with David himself. They even attended the American Music Awards this week to celebrate the new track. In an interview with Entertainment Tonight, David said, "I'm really obsessed with Sad Girls. I'm glad it's finally coming out. And to be honest, it does sound like a bit of a bop."

0: That track is out this Friday. I'm Connor Bean. I'll have more entertainment news for you at 2.
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3: Good afternoon. Welcome to 2FM. We are currently live, feeling a great buzz on Patrick Street here in Cork City. We're here with Falter Ireland to remind you guys how good a few days away can make you feel.
4: We are here in Cork, lads, and I tell you one thing, 'tis gorgeous over here.
3: It's absolutely stunning. And what does it feel like to be a tourist in your own city, Demi?
4: It just feels warm.
3: It's comforting. Lovely.
4: It's like a good bowl of soup.
3: You did say it smells like holidays when we went for dinner last night. I think it's the hot tarmac. It's just fabulous.
4: And then coming out of the restaurant after our dinner, it felt like we were in Spain, but we weren't. We're in Cork.
3: And bloated. All right, let's get into the music. Olivia Rodrigo here on 2FM.

0: Lola Young and Messi here live in Cork City at the moment on Patrick Street in the Roadcaster. Demi's beaming. You just look so comfortably at home right now, and it's so nice to see.
1: Oh, thank you. It's nice to be in Cork. Cork is just fantastic.
0: It is. Well, look, you know this time of the day, we love it. It's just kind of gone 1:15 or so, and it's time for lunch, and there's no better place at the moment to have lunch than Cork, because, look, Cork has been known as a farm-to-fork destination that has led the modern Irish specialty food movement for decades through thriving networks of artisan producers, supplying the English market, which is iconic, and the restaurants that are a hallmark to the city's vibrant food scene.
1: And of course, we have festivals just for that. Cork on a Fork Fest is back again this year, taking place August 13th to 17th. And we are delighted to welcome to the Roadcaster now the festival manager of Cork on a Fork Fest with the Cork County, or City Council, that is Niamh Murphy. Niamh, how are you?
0: Good afternoon.
2: Good afternoon. Thanks for having me on.
0: Niamh, we're looking at this. This looks very exciting. Can you tell us what to expect in August from the 13th to the 17th?
2: Yeah, so it's the 12th to the 16th, actually, this year.
0: Oh, 12th
2: year,
0: to the 16th.
1: Sorry, apologies. That was...
0: No. Guys, correction. Sorry, Demi and I are sloppy.
2: So it's on from the 12th to 16th of August, and there's over 150 events taking place over the week. So there's loads happening. It's over 5 days. So there's everything from high-end dining events to food trails, cooking demos, tasting events.
1: Sold.
2: Yeah, that's it. And there's about 50% actually of the programme is free as well, thanks to Cork City Council funding from the likes of Walter Ireland and so on, which is amazing.
0: So when you go to the festival, is there will you get to see like live demos from kitchens and then kind of do workshops? You know, will there be different like cocktail making and stuff like that? And
2: absolutely, yeah. So over the weekend, we have down by Bishop Lucy Park and the Farm Parade, there's going to be a whole festival zone. So we have a cooking demo marquee outside Cork City Library, and like chefs from the area will be cooking demos all day long, which people can attend for free. There's also going to be a family fun zone there as well, a Super Value family fun zone. So
0: brilliant.
2: We have a gorgeous teepee where kids can go in and do their own little free cooking demos.
0: Family friendly as well.
2: Really family friendly. And then we have a drink stage as well. So and then in addition to that, businesses throughout the city are opening their doors as well to do demos and tasting events. And so there's loads of different locations to go to.
1: I feel like this is the perfect event if you want to try a cuisine that you're not 100% sure on. Like if you've never had Moroccan food, you might pop into a stall there and taste it and say, I might book that restaurant now in a couple of weeks' time.
2: 100%. And that's what we found over the last few years. Like we do this event, which is probably one of the headline events, the the VQ Shared Table.
1: Yeah.
2: It's a long table dinner for 500 people on McCracken Street.
1: Oh, wow.
2: Yeah, it's amazing. And everybody sits out in the street, and we're weatherproofing it this year as well. So it will go ahead.
1: Hopefully the weather will be good. August, fingers crossed.
0: Hopefully a day like this.
2: Oh, 100%. But at that event last year, people were tasting things that they might necessarily usually taste, and then they were going back to the restaurants afterwards, which was incredible. And I guess that's the whole purpose of the festival from a Cork City Council perspective.
1: It feels like there's a lot of community as well, like 500 people who probably would never sit down next to each other, sitting down and enjoying food. And that is the beauty and the essence of Cork, is that we like to do things as a community.
2: That's it. And like visitors come to Cork for the scenery or for things like that, but then they leave them with the conversations around the table.
1: Yes.
2: So like events like that makes it feel really
1: homely.
2: Yeah. Exactly. And you meet somebody across the way and you start chatting to them. So yeah, it's lovely. Yeah.
0: And like whether you're a local to Cork, like if you live in Cork, this is a lovely opportunity to kind of go and try a little bite of all your local restaurants and then go to them, you know, and have the full four menus. But look, the festival has gained international attention. Last year, throughout the whole festival, 7,500 tickets were sold for different events. So be quick, 12th to the 16th of August, Cork on a Fork Fest. Check it out. We love food here and we love Cork, so we know this is going to be good.
1: Where can one get tickets for this now? Because I know there's people being like, sold, I want to go. Sounds like great crack.
2: 100%. You have to take a short break to Cork on a Fork Fest, and you can get tickets on corkonaforkfest.ie. So all the tickets are individual, so you can come down and not spend, you know, a penny and go to all the free programming, or you can buy tickets to some of the headline events as well. So we have things like dinners in Goldie Chapel, St. Finbar's Cathedral.
1: Oh, lovely.
2: We have amazing events happening all week, so yeah.
0: Well, it seems like something for every age and every budget. Thank you so much, Niamh, and best of luck in August. Okay, this is French Montana now, Unforgettable, here on 2FM.

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0: FM live from Cork. Demi and I currently on the Roadcaster on Patrick Street, now joined by a proud Corkonian.
1: Yes.
0: Dominique, how are you?
2: Hey guys, nice to see you. Nice to be here.
1: Dominique, your accent's very toned down compared to earlier.
0: Dominique.
2: It's my radio voice.
0: Oh, that's stunning. That is stunning. Tell us this. What part of Cork are you from?
2: Mayfield originally. And then, see, it really comes out when I say
1: the
2: Mayfield.
1: The minute you said
2: you
1: Mayfield.
2: Take the girl out of Mayfield. Yeah, no, I grew up in Mayfield and then we moved out to Blarney.
1: Oh, lovely.
2: Opposite Tones, definitely. Yeah, definitely, yeah. Near the Blarney Castle. And then I moved to Killeen, so I live in Killeen now.
1: Oh, lovely. Are you a proud Corkonian now,
2: Dominique? I am. And I would be such an advocate as well for making sure that people enjoy Cork as well. Like, West Cork is one of the most amazing places ever.
0: In the world, yeah.
2: Yeah, so do you know when we're talking about like staying in your city or staying in Ireland for a visit or a stay, like, go to West Cork.
1: I say the same thing to everyone. I'm like, I've been to West Cork 3 times in my 25 years of living, and it's like a completely different part of Cork.
0: And we
1: it's
0: interview
1: so
0: stars, and Demi will always say on the way out, how long do you have in Ireland? Go to West Cork.
1: Yeah, oh, it's so beautiful.
2: You could go to any angle of the place, any corner of it, and it's always beautiful. Every part of it is gorgeous.
0: Well, look, we want to give you the chance, hopefully, if you want to go and have a night or two in West Cork or anywhere in Ireland. We want to give you the chance to win a €500 Go Anywhere gift card right now with a quiz. Okay, so because we're in Cork, and Dominique, as we know, is, I would think, nearly a prouder Corkonian than even Demi, and Demi's
1: one
0: of
1: the proudest. Yeah, and I was nearly mayor.
0: So what we want to do... Yeah, almost. She missed
2: it. I beat you to it.
0: Yeah. Dominique, the official. What we're going to do is, we have a quiz here. It's very simple. It's just about Cork. You'll know. All we got to do is get 3 out of 5 right. All you got to do is get 3 out of 5 right, rather. And you win the €500 Go Anywhere gift card.
1: Very straightforward.
0: €500, right?
2: Yeah,
0: so with
2: that
0: being said, 5 questions. We'll give you multiple choice even, okay?
2: Okay.
0: All right. Do you want to ask the first question, Demi? Or shall I?
1: No, you go.
0: Okay, the first question. Are you ready?
2: Yeah.
0: 3 out of 5 and you got that €500 Go Anywhere. Number one. What is unusual about the 4 faces of the iconic clock tower at St. Anne's Church? Is it A, each one shows a slightly different time? B, they haven't moved since Cork last won the All-Ireland Hurling in 2005.
1: We might change that soon, sorry.
0: Or C, they tell the time in Cork time because Cork makes its own time. A, B, or C?
2: Not one of you are even giving me a look give me a cue.
0: €500.
2: I would say C.
0: Because Cork makes its own time.
1: Yeah. Dominique.
0: That's incorrect, I'm afraid.
2: Can I swear?
0: No. We'll lose our license. Okay, number 2. Demi, you do the honours.
1: Cork produces almost half of the world's what? Is it A, coffee, B, Tic Tacs, or C, tea?
2: Tic Tacs.
0: I can confirm. That is correct. You got on the board for Dominique.
1: Woo-hoo! You made me nervous there for a second. I was like, let me finish.
2: Did you not go up by Toker and smell them Tic Tacs?
1: I have been.
2: That whole place smells like Tic Tacs.
1: Right. Question number 3. Where is the real capital?

0: No. Ask this one first.
1: Oh, sorry. My apologies. Cork is home to only what in Ireland? Is it A, tram, B, airport, or C, cable car?
2: Cable car.
0: Oh, that's two on the board for well Dominique. Done. You get this next Jersey one right. And you win the €500 Go Anywhere gift card.
2: That's the job.
0: Are you ready?
2: Yeah.
0: Simple question. To win, let's get some tension back at base here. Dominique, for the €500
1: focus.
0: Go Anywhere gift card. Where is the real capital of Ireland? The real, proper one. A, Dublin. B, Galway. Or C, Cork.
2: Like, I could really, like, mess it all up here just for the pride of Cork and say Cork, but I'm not going to. It's Dublin.
0: It is. But we love Cork, and you just got €500. Go anywhere, Dominique. Go anywhere, baby.
1: And if you're listening at home and you're confused, as a Corkonian, the correct answer is Cork. But as geographically, it's Dublin.
2: It's sorry, Dublin.
0: I did just watch Dublin say it.
2: You confused me there.
1: It's definitely not Galway. Galway, not a chance.
0: I confused myself. No. Well, Dominique, you are a great sport. Enjoy your stay. Actually, just top of mind, because we've just done our short break here with Fáilte Ireland. And like you say, come to Cork. We did it. We did so many activities. But where's on your list? Maybe that's not Cork. Is there a county that you want to see? Do you want to do Kerry? Do you want to do somewhere up north?
2: I think everywhere is like Kerry. Anywhere along the west coast, I love personally. Lovely. Galway yeah. is stunning.
1: It is beautiful. It's just not the real capital.
2: No, it's not.
0: Demi's still hurt.
1: Sorry.
2: You'd be surprised by Clare.
1: Clare is supposed to be beautiful.
2: Clare is stunning as well. So.
0: Well, look, the choice is yours with thanks to Fáilte Ireland. Give it up for Dominique Live here on 2FM.
2: Thank you. Thanks.

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0: That is Scared to Start here on 2FM. It is Demi and Mikey with you live in Cork, and we want to give you an opportunity to win
1: €5,000. Yes, you heard us correctly. That is €5,000 when we play our game Double or Bluff. And it's quite simple. We've got 10 true or false questions, starting at 10 euro for question one. Each one that you get correct would double your money. So 10 becomes 20, then 40, then 80, then it makes its way up to that jackpot prize of €5,000. But Mikey, it can't be that easy.
0: No, you got to be really careful playing this game. If you get one question wrong, you lose everything and you leave here with nothing. But at any stage in the game, you can stick with the money you have and leave, or try another question and risk it all. 5 seconds is what you have to answer each question. There's a timer, you will hear it. And if you'd like to play for that €5,000 or a share of it, just text us right now your name and your details, 51552. We always say it around here, D. Have a bit of a game plan coming in here.
1: Exactly. Does your car need to be serviced? Do you need to get a brand new pair of boots for Zach Bryan in Parky Quay, whatever.
0: You're just thinking of the stuff you need to buy.
1: Yeah, I need to get new cowboy boots.
0: You're really nervous about this outfit, aren't you? You really want to look like you're from Nashville.
1: I do, and I hope he'll take me to Nashville with him.
0: Oh, you're taken, honey. You have a boyfriend.
1: Yeah, just the two of us.
0: Who? You and Zach Bryan?
1: Yeah, and
0: what
1: Dylan.
0: What would you do there? Oh, I don't think he'd like that. Zach won't go for that. Too expensive. All right, the Temper City, now self-aware on 2FM.

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13: It's 2 o'clock. I'm Jan O'Connell. Gardaí are currently assessing the credibility of the contents of an email that was sent to a number of schools in County Carlow today. It's understood the contents outlined the details of a threat and it was sent to several primary schools in the county. Up to 10 schools made the decision to close. Mark O'Driscoll has the details.
14: Well, this email landed into school inboxes without warning across County Carlow this morning. Now, the contents of the email are understood to have outlined the details of a threat. A Gardaí investigation was subsequently launched. The email seems to have been targeted to just primary schools in the county. Up to 10 schools made the decision then to stay closed this morning. Several other schools opted to close out of a precaution, while some have remained open after liaising with Gardaí, but have put additional security measures in place, such as not accepting any visitors today.
13: Met Éireann says the country could see another record high temperature for May being set today. It's after yesterday's record high of 30.5 degrees recorded at Shannon Airport. However, Jerry Murphy from Met Éireann says the heat will ease off over the coming days and that thunderstorms are forecast for later this afternoon.
15: The most noticeable feature of the change will actually be this afternoon. It may not be up on the website at the moment, but we're just in the process of issuing a thunderstorm warning for southern coastal counties from Wexford, Waterford, Cork into Kerry, also then for Limerick as well.
13: Rescuers in Laos have found five people alive inside a flooded cave after they were trapped for a week following heavy rain. Two other villagers who were with them are still missing.
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13: Very warm, dry and sunny for a time this afternoon. However, scattered thunderstorms will move up from the south this afternoon and evening. Top temperatures 22 to 31 degrees.
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16: Hamer Hal Grimson has said placing the onus on players in regard to fulfilling the Republic of Ireland's upcoming fixtures against Israel would be unfair. The Republic of Ireland are due to face the Israelis in the UEFA Nations League later this year. The away game is on the 27th of September, likely at a neutral venue. The home fixture will follow on the 4th of October at Aviva Stadium. Michael O'Neill signed a new four-year contract to extend his stay as the Northern Ireland manager just 2 weeks after turning down an offer from Blackburn Rovers. O'Neill has finalised a deal with the Irish FA that runs until 2032. Kasper Schmeichel has retired at the age of 39. The Celtic and Denmark goalkeeper was unable to recover sufficiently from a serious shoulder injury. Joe Yap has been appointed head coach of the British and Irish Lions women's team for their inaugural tour to New Zealand next year. She was chosen ahead of John Mitchell, the current England coach, for the role. She starts work for the Lions on a part-time basis in July before becoming full-time in January. And the Ireland men are in action in cricket against New Zealand and Stormont. They've made it as far as lunch. New Zealand have made 104 for 4 there in the 31st over. Racing today is in Wexford, the first on an 8-race card away at 4:42. I'm Michael Corcoran. For more sport, download the RTE News app or log on at rte.ie.
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18: Black will play a headline show in Ireland later this year, celebrating 10 years in the music industry. The R&B star, who's worked with Khalid, Ty Dolla $ign and Normani, will play Dublin's 3 Olympia Theatre on September 29th. It comes following last week's release of Black's fourth album, Love is a New Gangster. Tickets go on sale this Friday. And UK rock band Nothing But Thieves will play a massive headline show in Ireland next year. They've announced a show at Dublin's 3 Arena on February 2nd as part of their biggest tour yet. Tickets for the show go on sale on the 5th of June. It comes as the band announced their fifth album, Stray Dogs, which is released on September 25th. I'm Conor Bean. I'll have more entertainment news at 3.
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20: Good afternoon. Live. Dare I say it from the real capital, people of my home place, don't hurt me. I'm just getting excited because we're in Cork right now. Demi and I have had the most beautiful short breakaway thanks to Fáilte Ireland. What have we done? Last night, we went to a place called, was it Don Gregorio?
21: Yes, and we made pasta from scratch. Let me know, by everyone who's listening, my family members, do not ask me to make pasta for you.
20: Why? You have a certificate. So do I. We both got a certificate
21: last
20: night.
21: But if I do it all the time, it's going to lose its speciality.
20: The Italian man gave it to you and said, are you passed to the test?
21: We also...
20: What?
21: We're staying.
20: And then we left and you said pasta la vista. Oh.
21: I just, dude.
20: Adam back at base. Doing me dirty there.
21: We also were staying in the Metropole as well, which was lovely.
20: Fantastically
21: beautiful. By McCartan Street. Yes.
20: Yeah, and also, I just want to give a quick shout out as well to an awesome human called Andrew. He took us out on a boat earlier on. He's from Ocean Escapes.
21: Yes.
20: And guys, check out Ocean Escapes, because Andrew, who is just a character in himself, he kind of explained to us everything they do throughout the summer, and it looks like a really exciting time of year to be in Cork and be amongst it. And we were spoilt for choice, like with restaurants. And I know, Demi, we walked around and we kind of just walked into a place called Corn Store.
21: Yes.
20: Fantastic
21: really,
20: restaurant.
21: Really, really nice.
20: But if we were here for 6 nights, we'd still not have enough time to do all the restaurants we want to do.
21: Yeah, but see, we had Niamh on from the Fork, Cork on the Fork.
20: Well, that's
21: we could
20: it.
21: Do that in August.
20: 12th to the 16th. Demi, we're talking a lot about food right now. Open that deli.
21: All right. There's me cash done. What can I do for you, my love?
20: Nothing without a hairnet.
21: I have me hat on. Is that okay?
20: That'll do, honey.
21: Thank you.
20: Okay, as you know, I need some ham. What do you got?
21: I have a plain and simple slice of ham. Feel So Close by Calvin Harris. It's simple, but it gives you that nice nostalgic feel.
20: If it's not broken, don't fix it.
21: Exactly.
20: I love it. Slice of cheese. Actually, give me 2 slices today, if that's okay.
21: 2 slices. How about I just double it up? How about some cheddar cheese? World of Our Own by Westlife.
20: That is the cheesiest we'll ever get. The sauce then, I need something with a little bit of a punch, but also that's going to make me feel sexy.
21: How about some hollandaise sauce?
20: Yeah, hollandaise sauce. Is that because we're here on a short break?
21: See what I did there?
20: Fáilte
21: that's Ireland. How you do a pun. I'm thinking 50 Cent candy shop.
20: You read my mind. Guys, lock in. The deli's open. Enjoy your sandwich. Calvin Harris, Feel So Close on the Sound of the Nation. This is 2

0: to say I like that roll, and it's a roll in Cork, so thanks, bae.
1: Yeah, Martha was in just to help. Thank you very much, Martha. Martha, you can go back and man the station. You're very good.
0: Do your cash there and close out the
1: Martha,
0: chills.
1: Martha, thank you. Cash.
0: Cash, cash. Please. Thank you.
1: See you later. Bye-bye.
0: Martha wasn't very quick there. She doesn't work as well in Cork.
1: It's the heat.
0: It's the heat. Okay. Yeah. Thank you very much for the sandwich, Demi.
1: No problem.
0: That was absolutely delicious.
1: Come back again tomorrow.
0: I just want to say something about Cork. Do you know, I'm going to say something about how nice I found it, right?
1: Mm.
0: And do you know what? Acts

0: Accidents happen, yeah?
1: Yes.
0: Someone accidentally hit my car. And guess what they did?
1: What did they do?
0: They left me a nice note and I reached out to them today and we're going to sort it out. It's all going to be good.
1: You wouldn't get that in Dublin?
0: Well, I didn't say that now. Hey. But in 2026, isn't it nice people just being sound? And you know what? Bumpers are for bumping.
1: Exactly.
0: All right, guys. Moments away from the beautiful game that is Double or Bluffing. Again, 51552, get your name in the hat. But again, it is the last 40 minutes or so of the show. We are live in Cork City with Fáilte, Ireland, and we're having an unbelievable time here on St. Patrick Street, and we've had a great time so far. We're really in the heart of the action. We've got the famous English market just down the road, as well as seeing the brilliant local produce. It's a great place to eat, as we've been speaking about over the last couple of hours here on the show, and it's been great just to wander around.
1: And we found that it's all throughout the city, in the cafes, the pubs, the restaurants. There's a real pride here when it comes to local produce, really, and supporting it. Why are you laughing?
0: No, I just love the Cork pride. It's just great. Everyone is so proud. It's lovely.
1: There's a gentleman there. And are you a proud Corko?
0: Yes.
1: He gives a thumbs up.
0: This man's a proud Corkonian. I love it.
1: Look out for the coffee here too. There's lots of different rotisseries and specialty spots dotted across the city.
0: And congratulations as well to Dominique in the last hour who won that €500 Go Anywhere gift card. All right, guys, let's get back to the music. Remember, on the way, €5,000 for now. Zara Larsson, Midnight Sun on 2FM.

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1: Double or
2: bluffing.
3: Yes, you heard that correct. It's time to play Double or Bluffing, the game where you can double your money if you can figure out if we are bluffing or just telling the truth. And let me tell you, we're in Cork, so we're always telling the truth.
0: The second time the game's ever been played in the Rebel County.
3: Da-da-dum.
0: Oh, I love that alive sound effect. That is a lovely Cork.
3: Da-da-dum.
0: That's only in Cork when we're doing a Cork special can we ever do that. One more for the people in the back.
3: Da-da-dum.
0: Fabulous. Okay, right. What we're going to do is get Zane on the line, who's playing this afternoon. Zane, how are you?
3: Hi, Zane.
4: How are you doing?
0: We're very good. We're in Cork. We're enjoying the weather, and we are excited to hopefully give you some money. How's your day been so far, Zane?
4: Oh, it's been good. It's been busy, but it's been good. It's nice fun.
3: Where are you in the country, Zane?
4: Arklow.
0: Arklow, we are a while away from you. We are way
4: yeah,
0: south.
4: Yeah, definitely.
0: Well, look, what we're going to try to do is get some money to Arklow. If you won $5,000 or a big chunk of change, what would you spend it on?
3: Yes.
4: Oh, holiday, definitely.
3: Where would you go?
4: When the weather gets bad.
0: When the weather gets bad. Yeah, that's what we were saying the other day. At the moment, you don't want to be away. You want to be enjoying it. But look, let's try to get you a holiday, Zane. We are going to start on question one. Just to remind you, you have 5 seconds to answer each question. We start at €10 for question one. It doubles each time. If you get one wrong, you lose everything. And remember, you're building money here. So at any stage, you can say, hey, I'm done. I want to leave with the amount I've built. And you can head away with that amount. Is that okay, Zane?
4: Yeah, that's perfect.
3: Zane, here's a pro tip. You know you want to go on holidays. Estimate in your head how much do you need and have an exit strategy.
0: Absolutely. Remember, question 8 is 2,500. Question 9. Okay, brother wants to sail. Let's go. Zane, best of luck. Are you ready?
4: I am.
0: Here we go. Question 1 for €10. Roy Keane played for Manchester United. True or false?
4: True.
0: Straight in there. We're sitting in Cork City right now on the roadcaster, and that is true.
3: A lot of people are nodding as well.
0: Yeah, a lot of people playing along outside. It's a studio audience. It does feel like a TV show right now. Question 2 is for €20, Zane. Are you ready?
4: Yeah.
0: Question 2. There are 31 days in June. True or false?
4: False.
3: Was that a guess?
4: Yeah.
0: It was a correct guess. This guy's been around the sun a few times.
3: Well done.
0: You're now on €20, Zane. Would you like to walk with your 20 or double it for 40 on question 3?
4: That could be new one.
0: Let's go. Question 3 for €40. Norway is in the EU. True or false?
4: True.
3: Are you hoping to go to Norway? And you can't take it back now. Are you hoping to go to Norway for a holiday, Zane?
4: No.
0: No.
3: Yeah, you're not going on holiday anyway. You didn't get the money.
0: Oh, that's so sad.
4: Yeah.
0: Zane, brother. There's no way I would have gotten that right either, man.
3: Yeah, it's a sticky one.
0: Norway.
4: All right,
0: thanks so much for playing the game. You're always welcome back, all right? And look, have a fab time in Arklow. Enjoy the weather. I know it's going to be smashing.
4: Well, indeed.
0: All right, you're always welcome back. Thank you so much, Zane.
3: No problem.
0: Oh, this would have been the day to do it, wouldn't it?
3: No way.
0: Cork, you wouldn't have liked to have given it away in Cork, no?
3: No, because Norway. I was trying to be funny.
0: Oh, sorry. Very good.
3: You did that on purpose to make me so... Let's just do something.
0: It's 2FM.

0: That is, of course, Zach Bryan. Here on 2FM, guys, Zach Bryan, he is coming back to Ireland out of pure love. It wasn't very long ago he played the Helix in DCU, a little tiny theatre.
1: And now he's coming to Páirc Uí Chaoimh in Cork, and then as well to Belfast.

0: Belfast.
1: Yeah, Boucher Road. He's going to be hitting up in 23rd and 24th of June. Of course, he's going to be in Cork a little bit earlier than that, the 20th, which is a Saturday, and the 21st of June, that Sunday. And you guys have been texting in when you hear a Zach Bryan song, and I can announce right now, for that Sunday, congratulations to Hannah in Wicklow. You've got a double pass. The rest of you, a couple of tickets left there, guys, but don't wait around for these. And do enjoy the gig. It's going to be unbelievable. Demi and I, well, I think that's going to be the next time I'm in Cork, obviously.
0: Yeah, it's going to feel like a revival.
1: Oh, I love it. She knows the song names.
2: I'm going to Zach Bryan. I'm so excited.
1: She's out of her skin. Okay, on the way, guys, we want to tell you how you can win a stay. Right now, though, disclosure, you and me here on 2FM.

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0: MK, if you're listening, come to see us.
1: That would be nice, actually. He should pop in to see us in the studio.
0: He really should.
1: Let us know. Hey, guys, if you want to win a stay here in Ireland, this is what you have to do right now. We want you to take a bit of power from us and choose the final tune of the show. Now, Demi, we do this every day, but yes. What are the parameters of choosing the final tune?
0: Well, think of it this way. We want you to summarize the show, right? Yeah. Summarize either the show or the day that you've had, whatever the case may be. Text us right now, 51552 or 087-187-9200 for a WhatsApp voice note, and tell us why you've chosen that song. For example, we're in Cork.
1: Yeah.
0: You might pick a song that has Cork in it, or a song that makes you think about Cork City, Cork County, whatever the case may be.
1: What song makes you think about Cork?
0: Frank and the Walters.
1: Oh, we can't play that. Can't play that.
0: Oh.
1: What other song?
0: Disclosure reminds me of Cork, reminds me of the summertime, reminds me of the Ferris wheel.
1: Or what about Key and the Crow?
0: Let us know what the song
1: is,
0: yours,
1: guys.
0: 51552.
1: WhatsApp voice notes as well. We love to hear the reason you're choosing your song, so get us on a WhatsApp voice note. 087-187-9200. 10 minutes left before the girls take over, so let's get that tune sorted. And everyone that gets involved with letting us know a request is in with a shot of winning that stay. All right, this is Niall Horan now. Little More Time here on The Sound of the Nation. Live from Cork, it's Demi and Mikey for your afternoon.

0: Poppy Vasco, and we heard her on Think About Us with DOD and Sonny Federa, but that is now, that is MK with Poppy Vasco. I thought for some reason Sonny Federa was involved in that.
1: They're all friends though, aren't they?
0: They're all best buddies.
1: Best pals.
0: And MK loves Ireland.
1: He does.

0: I wish we had a little more time here in Cork, Demi.
1: I know.
0: But unfortunately, our time is coming to an end, and the crack was mighty.
2: Yes, we had the best of time. A massive big thanks to

0: everyone at Don Gregorio for a great night of pasta making. Thank you so much for our certificate as well. And to Trish from Cork Harbour Cruises, Neil Murphy from the Cork on the Fork Festival for dropping into us earlier today just to chat.
1: Yes, and as well as that, we stayed in the gorgeous Metropole Hotel last night. And look, it was just gorgeous. The second you walk into that lobby, you just feel special and it feels like you're on a true holiday. I want to give a huge shout out as well to Andrew, an amazing guy. He works with Ocean Escapes to look after you on the waters of Cork Harbour, and there's so much they do, so definitely check it out. Today we saw Cove, Spike Island, and just the amazing history as well. I didn't realise what was there on Spike Island, but Andrew has all the facts.
0: He really does. And a big thanks to everyone from Volta Ireland for all their help making today happen. You guys are legends.
1: Absolutely. Thank you to the team here, to the beautiful Mick, Sunkissed Damien, Kieran as well, who makes it all happen. Tommy on socials, producer Jonathan as well, Mr. Protein, Graham back at base, Adam as well, who presses the buttons, Doc, Volta Ireland, Cork City Council as well. And thank you, Demi.
0: No problem. Next time, make sure you have your vaccines in check.
1: I know, yeah. All right, let's leave you with the final track of the show today. Picked by Jacinta, You Got It. Enjoy summertime. Fresh Prince of Bel-Air. We're back tomorrow from 12. Have a blessed one. Lauren, catch you on the way. Goodbye.
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4: It's 3 o'clock. I'm Jan O'Connell. Gardaí are currently assessing the credibility of a threatening email that was sent to a number of schools in County Carlow today. It's understood the contents detailed a threat and was sent to several primary schools. Up to 10 schools decided to close. Our Southeast correspondent Mark O'Driscoll.
5: Well, this email landed into school inboxes without warning across County Carlow this morning. Now, the contents of the email are understood to have outlined the details of a threat. A Gardaí investigation was subsequently launched. The email seems to have been targeted to just primary schools in the county. Up to 10 schools made the decision then to stay closed this morning. Several other schools opted to close out of a precaution, while some have remained open after liaising with Gardaí, but have put additional security measures in place, such as not accepting any visitors today.
4: Met Éireann says the country could see another record high temperature for May being set today. It's after yesterday's record high of 30.5 degrees, recorded at Shannon Airport. A status yellow high temperature warning remains in effect for several counties across Leinster and Munster. However, Gerry Murphy at Met Éireann says that thunderstorms are approaching the south coast and a thunderstorm warning has been issued.
6: The most noticeable feature of the change will actually be this afternoon. It may not be up on the website at the moment, but we're just in the process of issuing a thunderstorm warning for southern coastal counties from Wexford, Waterford, Cork into Kerry, also then for Limerick as well.
4: The central bank has warned that global risks to the Irish financial system arising from the conflict in the Middle East, as well as artificial intelligence, have intensified. In its latest review, the financial regulator said if economic threats led by a shock to global energy supply intensify, they would push up inflation and show slow growth in the Irish economy.
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4: Warm and sunny for a time this afternoon. Scattered thunderstorms will move up from the south of the country this afternoon and evening. Top temperatures 22 to 31 degrees.
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7: Hamer Hull Grimson says placing the onus on players in regard to fulfilling the Republic of Ireland's upcoming fixtures against Israel would be unfair. Republic of Ireland are due to face the Israelis in the UEFA Nations League later this year. The away game is on the 27th of September, likely at a neutral venue, and the home fixture will follow on the 4th of October at Aviva Stadium. However, those group matches have been shrouded in controversy since the draw was made in February. Michael O'Neill has signed a new four-year contract to extend his stay as the Northern Ireland manager, just 2 weeks after turning down an offer from Blackburn Rovers. He's finalised a deal with the Irish FA that runs until 2032. Kasper Schmeichel has retired at the age of 39. The Celtic and Denmark goalkeeper unable to recover sufficiently from a serious shoulder injury. Joe Yap has been appointed head coach of the British and Irish Lions women's team for their inaugural tour to New Zealand next year. In cricket, Ireland men are playing their third home test match, this time against New Zealand in Stormont. Ireland choose to field. At the moment, it is New Zealand who have made 153 for 4 in the 43rd over. And racing today is in Wexford. The first on an 8-race card gets away at 4:42. I'm Michael Corcoran. For more sport, download the RTE News app or log on at rte.ie.
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9: 4 minutes past three on this Wednesday afternoon. Conor Bean, what is going on in the entertainment world?
10: I do have a very big story to get to, but first, I get a lot of emails in this job. Okay. I get a lot of stories I could look at, consider, and this one today, it gave me pause and I want to see how you guys feel about it. It said, for immediate release, Laura Fox pictured with Minions, James and Henry at the Minions and Monsters show at Garden aboard Bleaboom. What was it like to meet two stars, Kevin and Stuart from Minions?
9: Starstruck, and actually it was Henry. No, maybe you're right. They were my friends. They were my pals.
10: James and Henry, sorry.
9: It was very intimidating because
10: you've met
9: them.
10: The stars, Laura.
9: I have.
10: And today you met some real stars.
9: And I stood up beside them and I said, wow.
11: I mean, they looked so cute.
9: So cute. Adorable.
11: Even so cuter in person, I'd say.
9: Anyways, now I'm getting more advice.
10: When I saw for immediate release, I said, oh, I'll be using that later. But file that away for later on, a little mortification before we start. This is the real story, though. And I know that you have talked about this on this very show. I know Lottie has spoken about it. I know Porg Wilson-McCarthy basically is the one man investigation team on this story.
9: Here we go.
10: Katie Price has found her husband.
9: Oh.
10: Yes.
9: We should be kicking off the show now, right?
10: It's right.
9: I have found my husband.
10: According to The Sun, they've reported today, Katie has spoken to her husband, Lee Andrews, of course, who has been basically missing in action for 2 weeks. The Sun is reporting that Lee rang Katie for a 2-minute phone call from prison this morning. Lee said to Katie he was arrested and was being detained on suspicion of espionage. Lee's dad.
9: Espionage?
10: Yes, they think he's a spy, basically. I think he's claiming they've gotten their wires crossed, and that is not the case. So Lee's dad set up the call. Katie's told The Sun, I found him. He is alive. He is okay. She added, I told him how worried I had been. Told him I loved him. It was very rushed, but he said the authorities out there thought he was a spy. I don't know much more than that right now. The Sun says Lee was arrested on May 14th and they claim he needs to pay a 4-figure fine and he should be released then on Monday. So the last 2 weeks he has been nowhere to be seen.
9: Sorry. Wow. Poor I'm not Kate. Laughing, but I'm laughing at the movie franchise that's going to come off the back of this at some point. We're going to be watching like the next James Bond and it's going to be Katie Price and her missing husband.
11: And her fella.
9: And this will be the backstory into what happened and where he was those 2 weeks in Dubai. And BWMC will make a cameo.
10: He's going to write the screenplay.
11: 100%.
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1: 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It's time to start your afternoon messing.
9: Oh, yes. Hello. You are very welcome along to 2FM Drive with myself, Laura Fox.
11: Hey, guys. And me, Katya and Mia. We're with you for the next few hours.
9: Let's just get this show on the road. We've got some great music to get through. We've got loads to tell you about. We're going to kick it all off, though, with Lady Gaga and Doechii. This is Runway right here on 2FM Drive.

0: Dolce. Dolce. Yes, a bit of Lady Gaga and Dolce Runway right here on 2FM Drive with Laura and myself. Kat is just gone 10 past three. And listen, it's going to be a great show.
1: Yeah, we've got a lot coming up between now and six. Yeah. What have we got? Who have we got?
0: Well, we have PWMC, Padraig Wilson-McCarthy. Will be here with his deepest dive into a pop story making the news.
1: I'm laughing at, like, we're 10 minutes into the show and Padraig's already been name-checked.
0: I think like twice or three times, yeah.
1: I don't know if you saw his Instagram story last night, but he put up saying he was coming on here today.
0: Yeah.
1: And he's like, if anybody can guess the pop culture story that I'm going to be talking about, I will do the segment in a bikini. So please, he's not going to be here for another hour. If you can guess what that pop culture story is, get on into his DMs right now.
0: We'll live stream.
1: And go with that.
0: We'll go on Instagram live.
1: I absolutely love that. We've also got another round of our Cat in the Box quiz where myself and Kat go head to head, put each other to the test. It was your turn on Monday to do a quiz for me.
0: Did I quiz you on again?
1: Oh, who knows? It doesn't really matter.
0: It was Irish summer.
1: It was the heat. Mm. Do you know what the most annoying thing was? There was a question in it about what was the hottest year on record.
0: Oh, yeah.
1: And then we went straight into the news afterwards and the news went, the hottest May on record since 1997. I was like, for God's sake, it's like I'm being trolled all sides. I put together a theme this week that I'll really enjoy and I think that you will too.
0: Oh, okay.
1: So we'll do that in the next couple of hours.
0: That'll be fun. I'm excited. Also, later this hour, we're going to go head to head in our playlist playoff that went very well for Laura yesterday. So we're going to pick two tracks and you get to decide what we play after 4 o'clock.
1: We're one apiece at this point.
0: I think we are.
1: 3 days into the week.
0: Yeah.
1: You've got one, I've got one. So now it's starting to get incredibly competitive.
0: Game time.
1: I can already see producer Etna's eyes coming at me being like, calm down a little bit, stop being such a sore loser. We've got all that coming up between now and 6 o'clock. 087-187-9200 is the text line. If you want to get in touch, you can send us in a little voice note if you're enjoying these summer days or if you're sitting inside just going, let me out. What am I supposed to be doing? But right now, we've got some music from Lil Nas X. This is Montero. Call Me By Your Name on 2FM Drive with Laura and Kat.

0: Lil Nas X and Montero, that is Call Me By Your Name, right here on 2FM Drive with Laura and Kat. Is just coming up on 3:15 on this Wednesday afternoon. Have you swallowed your bar?
1: I have. Fantastic. I was having a lovely little mid-afternoon snack. So swallow the bar and we can get to chatting.
0: Great. Fantastic. Let us know at any point if you need a drink. You know,
1: I will.
0: Like
1: I will.
0: Coffee,
1: this is great. We're having a great time.
0: I hear the canteen is now doing iced lattes.
1: Oh!
0: So you got, not matches though.
1: Okay.
0: So they haven't stretched
1: don't know
0: that
1: about
0: far
1: that.
0: Yet.
1: You know, because I'm getting better at making decisions now.
0: Well,
1: so I know my matches out. This is all part of being 30 now.
0: Yes.
1: I'm 30 a week and a half. And I have to say, guys, it's been great. Being on the other side of your 20s, it's been great. And I know people might be like, why are you wishing your 20s away? Well, I just didn't love my 20s. I felt like it was more the awkward years, the figuring out years. And like, you don't even know what your personal style is. You don't know what you're doing. And I am like, my sisters will say this, I am a self-proclaimed people pleaser. I know no boundaries. Ask me anything. I'm a yes man. I'll just say yeah all the time. But I've been getting better at saying no as a full sentence for an excuse.
0: Well,
1: like if I don't want to go to something, I just say no. But I just love being 30. No one told me it was going to be this good.
0: Sorry, I love you're a week and a half into it and you're like, I'm using no as a full sentence.
1: Yeah.
0: I'd say you use it twice.
1: Yeah, probably.
0: Well, that's enough.
1: But that's
0: bravo.
1: That's probably more than I did in my 20s.
2: Well done.
0: We'll give you one of those.
1: Well done.
0: Congratulations. So did you not dread going into your 30s at all?
1: No, I was so excited. Like when I think I was prepping for 30 mentally when I was 28. I was like, right, your 20s are over. Get over it.
0: Two full years left.
1: Yeah, no. I was mentally prepping for 30 and be like, these are going to be your hotter years. Because I'm seeing girls like on Instagram, even like lads as well, when they turn 30, they just have a little glow up about them. And people are raving about it. So I'm like, I'm actually going to embrace it. And say goodbye to the 20s. Were you not the same?
0: No, absolutely not. Sorry, I'm also looking. I'm like 2026. I feel like you lost half your 20s a bit through COVID as
1: I probably
0: well.
1: Did.
0: So I feel really bad for you.
1: Maybe that's it.
0: No, I had the complete opposite. Outlook on 30s. I was so scared about leaving my 20s because I loved my 20s. Like I just thought like nothing could get better than being like 21, 22, 23. I was like, this is living. This is life.
1: No responsibilities. Just living life.
0: Exactly that.
1: Yeah.
0: Like, I mean, I was just enjoying myself fully.
1: Yeah.
0: Like, and I thought that would end. Spoiler, it doesn't. I'm still going this way. But do you know what really scared me was? When I turned 21, my little sister made me a birthday card. And the birthday card said, 21, only 9 years to 30.
1: She did.
0: And when
1: not.
0: I say I lost my, like, this is how much I was anticipating my 30s. I hated the thoughts of it. That 9 years
1: away. You would start it at 21, dreading it. Yeah.
0: You know, the worst, and I can't call her exactly what I'd like to call her on air. She was only 11.
1: Oh!
0: Actually, she was 10. She was 10 when she made that. So that's even worse again. And she was like, like throwing it away. And then I'm ringing my mom, being like, did you see? But she's like, she's a 10-year-old. She's a child. And I was like, she always knew what she was doing. But that's how far out I was dreading going into my 30s. Oh. And I couldn't think of anything worse. When I got to 28, the way that you're going, okay, this bash bash.
1: Yeah, yeah.
0: I was like, oh my God, I need to like
1: hang on to it. Yeah.
0: I really need to like enjoy this a little bit more. And then 29, I was devastated. Then I turned 30 and I was like, this is unbelievable.
1: Isn't it?
0: It's like, who was hiding all this from you?
1: Yeah.
0: Like, who was lying and saying, oh, 30s now?
1: Yeah.
0: Yeah.
1: And I think it's because you hear a lot of people say like, oh, I'm technically old now. I'm dreading 30. Like anyone that would turn 30 years before would always have that kind of caption on their Facebook or Instagram post or like just have that rhetoric around it. Yeah. So like naturally you kind of absorb that and you're just like, oh, I'm dreading it too. But I love aging. I think it's the best thing in the world. I'm like Mariah Carey. She says age is just a number. It's an energy. It's an energy.
0: Well, I will say she's dead right. I'm halfway through my 30s now.
1: And you're loving it.
0: And I thought I would be having an actual breakdown at this point. I'm like, well, bring it on. Like, let's go. Because now people say like your 40s are even better. Oh, wait till you get your 50s. Wait till you get to this. But I would just love to know there has to be more people who were out there like me who were just dreading a certain age.
1: Yeah.
0: 26 was a big one for me as well. Because I was like,
1: that you dreaded or you loved?
0: What? No, that I hated.
1: Really?
0: Then there was late 20s.
1: Yeah.
0: Like all

0: it. It was all the anticipation of like, oh no, this is rotten. But 0871879200. You can send us in a WhatsApp voice note, or you can get us on 51552. Just to love to know, was there an age that you were absolutely dreading?
1: You can't stand to become it.
0: And yeah, or have you hit it and you've gone, it was kind of nothing.
1: Yeah.
0: Oh, actually, guess what? It's like when the millennial was happening in 2000 and everyone was like, oh, no! I'll never forget, I was in my like cousin's pub serving the like ham sandwiches for midnight, and I was like, oh my God, this is like at the ripe age of like 11. I was going around, I was going, oh, and we're all still here.
1: Yeah.
0: Mad.
1: We're all still standing.
0: So I'm delighted that you're loving your 30s.
1: Thank you. But guys, text in. I want
0: it's great that you're happy. We want the misery stories.
1: But we want the misery stories. 51552 or 0871879200. Even send a voice note. Let us know. Is there a certain age you just dreaded turning? Fill us in.

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0: Stella Lefty Boston right here on 2FM Drive with Laura and Kat. Laura, how was yesterday?
1: I was very... Laura!
0: No, sorry,
1: with my, like, lost the, my mind.
0: I mean, you did because, so you came in here with your tube top, getting the tan, because you said you were planning on doing a very long walk home.
1: Yeah.
0: Yes, did you make it home okay?
1: I did. I just about made it into work okay as well. I came up the stairs in like a miniskirt and tube top and I was like, Dan, it's roasting
0: it
1: in here. And
0: fair.
1: She was like, did you just walk in? I was like, it's not the point. I've taken it upon myself. I was like, I want to be outside as much as possible this week. Like everybody.
0: Like everyone.
1: Get the opportunities where you can. It takes about an hour and a half for me to walk into work.
0: Can I just say that's a big commitment?
1: Yeah.
0: And I gotta give it to you.
1: Wear the right footwear. I will just point out my feet were swelled so much in my little like the Spiegels, whatever they are, and they were just tight. And I was like, this is so uncomfortable. I cycled a little bit of the way into work yesterday. Shout out to the two lads that I met in the van when I was like on the keys, who just went, Laura? And then I was like, you better have 2FM on that car. And then they were like, we were trying to figure out if it was you, we're wondering why you're on a bike. And I was like, I'm trying to be healthy, I'm trying to get my exercise. When I was leaving here yesterday, I just thought it was the most annoying thing in the world that I had to then walk home. I didn't even bring like a leap card to get the bus or anything.
0: I
1: was like committing to it. And then I was so stubborn. But I got in the door. I was like, you'd swear I just come home from work. Like, I was like, this is such a tough day. What's going on? And then I opened up a little can.
0: Ooh.
1: That nachos.
0: A little can of fizz.
1: Sorry, let it fizz now for a second.
0: I'm visualizing it right now as I'm hearing it.
1: Is that not the most delicious sound of all time, though? Like, nothing could have gone better. I was so wrecked.
0: It was your reward.
1: It was my
0: little treat.
1: All my complaining for something I inflicted on myself. Oh, God forbid you went for a walk, but it was like 3 hours.
0: Well,
1: and then
0: an hour and a half.
1: It was this particular moment where I went, I was like, oh, that is just so. I actually think that has to be the best sound in the world.
0: I hear it. I'd say it's up there, one of the best sounds. I also have to say, you know that saying, love, hate leaving the house, love leaving the country. I love that.
1: Sorry.
0: I love it.
1: Sorry, not that saying, that TikTok trend.
0: TikTok trend.
1: Hate leaving the house, love leaving the country.
0: Instagram reel.

0: hate leaving the house, love leaving the country, and you hear that boom boom at the airport announcing your gate. I have to say that is one of the best sounds.
1: Do you want
0: in
1: me to just give you a bit of joy?
0: Please. Oh my God, I've got my hat on, I have my hand luggage, I've got my handbag and my little WH Smith bag.
1: Sorry, can we give
0: little wrap.
1: Props to Andrew for how quick he got that sound.
0: So quick, thank you. I can while just visualise myself at the gate.
1: Silence.
0: Oh, that is lovely. And can I be a proper weirdo right now? I want to go so specific. My favourite gate, I have to say, in Dublin Airport is Terminal 2, gate 406A or 407. Because it is the handiest gate to get. The minute you're in there, down the stairs, boom, you're at your gate. You're chilling. You're already downloading your shows. And the flight, you hear that sound and you know it's time to board.
1: God, I've never met anybody who knows the gate. And where it is actually supposed
0: giddy.
1: To be. Where
0: I'm getting giddy.
1: It's the best. We were talking about you going into your 30s, your week and a half into it,
0: yeah.
1: and how much you're enjoying it. And I was saying how much I dreaded getting into my 30s. I just, from 21, I was scared from my little sister writing me a card saying, only 9 years till you're 30.
0: I still can't believe she did that.
1: I can. Now knowing who she is as a fully grown person, I can. It tracks. This text came in and said, absolutely dreaded my 30s so much. I had the hen the weekend of my 30th, so technically I never had a 30th.
0: Maybe that's why, because she never had the birthday party celebration.
1: Coming, you're talking to the two wrong people. We love a little party. We've got a voice note in here. Have a listen to this.
2: I'm a bit like Laura. I'm on the brink of 30. I'm still about a year and a half away, but the dread is slowly starting to creep in. I'm the youngest of my friends to turn 30, but I'm already thinking about it, and I need to know from you, what are the good things about turning 30? What's the positive outlook to come? Because it's slowly creeping in.
1: Oh, there's so many positives.
0: So many positives.
1: Also, just your year and a half away. Enjoy the last couple of years of your 20s as just being your 20s.
0: Try to be present in it.
1: Try to be present. But when you get into your 30s, it's just this, I'm going to just say it straight out. The second I got into my 30s, I was like, I am a bad bitch.
0: Yeah.
1: I know exactly who I am, mm-hmm. what I'm doing, even though nothing actually changed.
0: Yeah, it's just a mindset. Yeah. You're unapologetic. And I have to say, this might give you a bit of consolation. When I walked into a shop on the day of my 30th birthday, this guy goes, I was like, oh, it's my birthday today. Not looking for attention at all. And the guy goes, oh my God, Diva, you're in season one of Sex and the City. He was like, Diva, you're like Carrie Bradshaw, season one Sex and the City. So you're basically at the beginning of a brand new chapter. So that's a nice way to look at it too. And you're going to be the youngest of that decade. So that's another way to look at it.
1: I also love the fact that your friends are like already there, which means that you're like, hey guys, I'm coming to join you. Keep those coming in, just 087-187-9200. We've got some more voice notes that we will come back to. But right now, let's get some Macklemore and Ryan Lewis. This is Can't Hold Us on 2FM Drive.

0: Discoland's and Tinashe, No Broke Boys, right here on 2FM Drive with Laura and myself, Kat. Guys, it is just about to hit 20 to 4, and we've been talking about dreading turning a certain age. I was mentioning that I turned 30 a week and a half ago. I really like it on this side. I kind of dreaded the 20s. But we have a text in here. I'm 42 this year and I've never been healthier and happier. Being 40 is so freeing too. I finally say what I want. Don't care what people think of me anymore. Wish I could tell that to my younger self.
1: I love how we're on two opposite sides of the coins. I was dreading turning 30. You were dreading staying in your 20s.
0: Yes.
1: Which I actually think you are a whole enigma.
0: Yeah, like, the majority of people want to stay in their 20s forever, and I'm just like, nope, see you later.
1: You can obviously keep your text coming into us on 087-187-9200. We've got more voice notes. I want to have a listen to this.
2: So I turned 30, I want to say 9-10 months ago, and now I'm 37. So yeah, that's the scariest part. Where did the time go?
1: Oh my god, it just creeps up on you.
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0: 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It is 4:15 on this Wednesday afternoon. 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
1: Hello.
2: Hello.
0: We are talking all about dreading turning a certain age,
2: yeah,
0: or what you have learned since, because you're the only person I've ever met who was just like, bye 20s.
2: I love aging.
0: At 25. Yeah. It's because you look so good, you see.
2: I just
0: look better.
2: Wrote them off.
0: Yeah. Whereas I was like clawing onto my 20s. And then it was like, I went into my 30s and went, that was fine, actually.
2: Yeah. You're like, I'm still hot. It's
0: actually
2: fine.
0: This is quite fun. We have got some voice notes in. Have a listen to Mary.
3: 35 was the one that I was dreading. Did not want to know about it. Did not want to turn 35. Turned 35, the world didn't end. But I turned 40 in December. Lads, 40 is the new living. You don't care about anything. You don't care about people's opinions. You're happy in your own little bubble. You're happy with yourself. You're happy with your body. You're happy with the world. 40 is the job.
0: Okay, so it's only getting better.
2: It's only getting better. And you know what's so real, what you said, Mary, about like you don't really care about your body that much, or like people's opinions on it. Because I feel like your 20s is all about your body image and everything. And I'm sick of people talking about it, making the center of their world, that when you're 30, I feel like I'm already like decentralizing my whole body image situation there. So that's a reason why I love it. So I like how she mentioned that.
0: Yeah, really enjoy that. We will come back to your voice notes. Also, I just have a burning question, which is, so far any of the lads that have got involved have just been taking the mickey out of this completely.
2: Yeah.
0: Has any man ever been bothered about either birthday or changing their age? Because I think if it wasn't for me, Andrew, and I'm going to put that out there, I don't think you would have acknowledged publicly it was your 30th because you didn't care. I had a countdown timer to Andrew turning 30. Andrew appeared into work. I had a birthday badge. I got balloons. I got him a cake. He was like,
2: I love that.
0: That's that now.
2: to be fair, I've yet to meet a man that's like as bothered about their birthday or will like plan or go big for their birthday.
0: I planned a surprise 30th for Brian, right? This whole big elaborate, yeah, surprise party. And it was like, he was genuinely shocked. He showed up in a t-shirt, everyone else in shirts, and he was like, what happened? And then I did it. I did it on the basis that I would get the return surprise 30th. I was like, can't wait for this. We went into COVID. Game over.

0: Harry Styles, American Girls, right here on 2FM Drive with Laura and myself, Kat. Guys, it has just gone 10 to 4, which means it's almost time. Yes, it is almost time for Playlist Playoff. So, yesterday went very well for you. I want to say it was a very good day for you. We've kind of like landed on, I got 1 point on Monday, you got 1 point on Tuesday.
1: So
0: we're neck and neck, and it's time to go again. So right now, the song that I have picked for my Playlist Playoff today is...
1: So nervous.

0: Hautner. Just to be very clear on the rules, because obviously I got reprimanded last week. Am I allowed to vote for cash? Like, is that an option?
1: Okay, wow, we have really turned the tables here today.
2: You want to vote for me?
0: Love that song so much. I have gone for this.

0: the darkest.
1: The guitar.
0: Thank you.
1: Yeah. I can appreciate a good guitar riff. Come on.
0: If you would like to hear The Darkness, which I'm not entirely sure if you do or not, you can text Laura to 087 187 9200. However, if you would like to hear Nelly, all you need to do is text Kat.
1: That is right.
0: To the exact same number.
1: That is right. Woohoo, play up. Who's going to win?
0: This is one of those days where like I'm acting really cool and I'm like, yeah, I'm going to vote for Kat. Comes down to now and I'll lose. I'll probably lose my mind.

0: Khaki Kid featuring Kojak Rude right here on 2FM Drive with Laura and Kat. It is almost hitting 4 o'clock. Coming up in the next hour, guys, we'll have a deepish dive into a pop news story with poor Wilson McCarthy.
1: I am hoping that he's going to come in here in a bikini.
0: Please.
1: That only makes sense if you actually look at his Instagram stories. We've also got music on the way from Tame Impala. We've got Olivia Rodrigo and some Niall Horan in there, plus the winner of Playlist Playoff. But right now it's time to go over to the newsroom, over to sport, and then we'll be right back here with Connor Bean on the Entertainment News.
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4: Every GAA season, cameras follow teams on the pitch. But on the sideline is another team. 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AIB, proud sponsor of the GAA All-Ireland Senior Football Championship. 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
0: It's 4 o'clock. I'm Jan O'Connell. A 47-year-old man has been convicted and fined €400 at the District Court in Tralee after he pleaded guilty to possessing child pornographic material which was generated using artificial intelligence. Stephen Buckley of Hunter's Wood in Ballyseedy, Tralee, County Kerry, is believed to be the first person in the country to be convicted of possession of AI-generated child pornographic material. A status orange thunderstorm warning's in effect for Cork, with five counties under a yellow alert amid high temperatures, which could reach up to 31 degrees in some areas. Met Erin's Jerry Murphy said thunderstorms are approaching the south coast and could bring lightning, hail damage and possible spot flooding.
11: There are thunderstorms approaching the south coast for southern coastal counties from Wexford, Waterford, Cork into Kerry, also then for Limerick as well. There's quite a bit of uncertainty in relation to these thunderstorms because while there's more moisture in the air, it will spark off thunderstorms, but we're not exactly sure how much rainfall it will give from them. But there's the possibility of some of them being very heavy, and there's the possibility of some of them not giving much rainfall at all.
0: More than 30,000 applications have been made to the government's fuel support scheme for farmers and agricultural contractors over the last month. The scheme opened this day 4 weeks ago, with the deadline for applications extended to next week. Payments due to applicants will be calculated once all claims have been submitted. However, it's understood the average payment per farmer will be around €650. Staff at four Irish radio stations owned by Onic have been told that a consultation process is underway which could result in job losses. 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
0: Warm with sunny spells, however, scattered thunderstorms will move up from the south of the country this afternoon and evening. Top temperatures 22 to 31 degrees.
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12: Kemar Hall-Grimson said placing the onus on players in regard to fulfilling the Republic of Ireland's upcoming fixtures against Israel would be unfair. Republic of Ireland are due to face the Israelis in the UEFA Nations League later this year. The away game is on the 27th of September, most likely at a neutral venue. The home fixture follows on the 4th of October at Aviva Stadium. Michael O'Neill has signed a new four-year contract to extend his stay as the Northern Ireland manager, just 2 weeks after turning down an offer from Blackburn Rovers. O'Neill has finalised a deal with the Irish FA that runs until 2032. Joe Yap has been appointed head coach of the British and Irish Lions women team for their inaugural tour to New Zealand next year. The Ireland men's cricket team are playing their third home test match, this time against New Zealand in Stormont. Ireland chose to field. At the moment, New Zealand are 208 for 4 in the 57th over. Racing today is in Wexford. The first down and 8 race card is off there at 4:42. I'm Michael Corcoran. For more sport, download the RTE News app or log on at rte.ie.
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9: No, we just ask Johnny Lynch, a buffalo farmer from down the road. Why go to Italy when West Cork dairy rules? Aldi, it's not complicated.
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1: 4 minutes past four. Connor Bean, what's going on in the entertainment world?
16: So it turns out Pussycat Dolls fans are very vocal about how much

0: they love the band. So they're back together as a trio now. Kimberly, Wyatt, Ashley Roberts, and Nicole Scherzinger, obviously.
1: Yeah.
0: The only girl group where you definitely need at least that one name, or else you don't have a Pussycat Doll. They're heading on tour later this year. They did have to cancel their American tours. I think you spoke about with Porrig.
2: Yeah, it was
0: a bit of a controversy, but they're still touring Europe later this year, including a show in Three Arena in Dublin on the 5th of October. They were chatting to Attitude magazine what it's like to be back together as a girl group in 2026, and they're saying it's a bit different now. Ashley said in the interview, "We had no social media back then, so now to release stuff and see all the content from the Huns, the Queens, the drag performers, everybody doing our songs, and to watch that happen in real time is just..." And then she said, "I was in Selfridges the other day shopping, and one of the guys just pulled out a chair and started doing the full choreography, obsessed." So if you grew up doing any of the dance routines in your living room, your bedroom, at your friend's house, and you see one of the girls in the wild, you have to stop and go, "I can do the whole buttons video. Wait there."
2: Yeah, sorry, just let me get my lighter so I can do a flame in front of me
1: Or get a bit of scaffolding so you can just, when I grow up. I saw they performed at the AMAs.
0: I watched it, yeah.
1: And they looked phenomenal.
2: Yeah.
0: It's like no time has passed at all. It's kind of eerie.
1: Yeah.
0: But I can just see in my head, Laura's the kind of person she saw it and she's like, "Stop, no, I know the whole team, wait there.
2: I wouldn't be able to cope with myself. Like, genuinely, I would lose my mind. But the only thing I think about it is, like, maybe not Nicole Scherzinger, but the other girls, when you see them in interviews and stuff, they're delighted. They're like, "Yeah."
0: They're so happy to be back.
1: They've
0: a
1: nice little break now. They're coming back. I mean, because Nicole has apparently been busy. Like, she's off winning Tony Awards and the likes of all that.
2: She's apparently been busy.
1: She's booked and busy. But no, it's great to see them together. Yeah.
2: Connor and Regan, go on.
0: I just love that the fans are doing that in person, but that doesn't even surprise me. They're the kind of group, if you grew up on that, that's what you did in your kitchen on the weekends.
2: That was such a game changer. Mm-hmm. Oh, it's phenomenal.
0: I'm going to practice my moves now.
2: Please do, because I'll show you. Just give me one second.
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4: 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The countdown to post-work messing has started.

0: 10 past 4.
1: You made it.
0: I went for a wee. I'm not going to lie, I actually would have been on time if I hadn't brought my phone with me.
1: Oh!
0: And I had, how long was that last song? About three minutes. So I bagged it to the loo. And then I got there and I forgot that we were live on the radio and I started scrolling TikTok. And then I looked at the time and I went, oh my God. So I pegged it down
1: me
0: the hallway.
1: Me and Conor Bean were just looking, eyes peeled to the window. Is she coming back? Is she coming back? Will the show go on?
0: 22 seconds. I made it. It was totally fine. We had to find out the winner of Playlist Playoff at the minute. We are neck and neck, one apiece. Would you like a drum roll, Kat?
1: And the winner is... 2 versus 1. Let's go.

0: we go. Now,
1: up today's playlist playoff, Loud and Proud, Laura Fox. Well done.
0: Thank you.
1: Well done.
0: And you're pointing out that a brand new noise came out of me that I've never

0: let loose on the radio before. I did a squeal, I think. It actually fell out of my face.
1: Because you got to play the darkness. Okay, we are joined by a fabulous guest in the studio, PWMC.
0: No bikini, I see.
2: No bikini on, unfortunately for you and me. Do you know what? If I had a bikini on, it would probably be more clothes than I was wearing all week.
0: I would imagine
1: you probably
0: so.
1: Still have one underneath, but you're just like,
2: I'm going straight for a dip to the forehead for that afterwards.
0: Wondering why we're asking you if you've got a bikini on. You put up in your Instagram stories last night that if anybody could guess what you were going to come in and talk to me and chat about today, you would do the segment with the bikini.
2: Yes.
0: I'm assuming that nobody guessed, so would you like to reveal?
2: Yes, it is, of course, John Travolta's beret.
1: So niche.
2: Nobody was going to get it, really.
1: No.
2: I should have been a bit more obvious. And look, over the last week or so, it's been living in my mind rent-free. For anyone who doesn't know, get to know,
0: okay.
2: Right? He was at Cannes, right? Film Festival.
0: Not Cannes.
2: Absolutely not. And he's been sporting various berets, actually. There was a black one. There was an ivory one. There was a brown one.
0: No raspberry beret.
2: But this time yet, maybe. You never know, right? So he's got this full-on new style. Look, the pictures went up.
1: I'm Googling about it, right?
2: Google
1: I just need
2: now.
1: To see it again one more time for my soul.
2: Have a look, right? It does look very French, I will say. And that's as good as my French gets.
1: Do you think he wore it well?
2: I think he wore well. No, actually, I don't. Who can wear a beret well? Pepe Le Pew,
1: the French
2: only, you know. He's got the little tilt going on. Pepe Le Pew, as if Pepe Le Pew was the first French person I can think of.
1: I mean,
2: I can't name anyone else.
1: He looks really happy to be wearing a beret, and I have to say, he's looking good.
2: He's looking like
1: a bit too good.
2: Look, he's well into his 70s. He's looking fresh.
1: He's not.
2: Yeah,
1: well
2: he
1: into
2: is.
1: 70.
2: He's well into his 70s.
0: Because sorry, I need to fact check Pork on this.
2: I'm going to say 72.
0: There has been times where he has really butchered people's ages on the radio.
2: Yeah.
1: He can't be.
2: I'm telling you, he's 72.
0: I wonder what his secrets are. 72.
2: 72. You see,
1: that's right.
2: I learned from my mistakes before here because I know that you're ready to call me out.
0: Sorry, 18th of February was his birthday.
2: There you go. Yeah. 72 since the 18th of February. Now, his face is looking a bit pulled back. I'd say it's giving Kris Jenner vibes, but that's fine. He's also sporting this chin strap.
1: Right?
2: And these glasses. And look, the idea is, basically, he was in Cannes because he's now a director.
0: A director.
2: So he's no longer an actor, he's a director. And he is saying, you know, now I need to get into the role. As an actor, I now need to get into the role and embody being a director. And for some reason, his mind went to beret. Like, just so ridiculous,
1: I'm like,
2: right?
1: When I think of director, like, I'm thinking Steven Spielberg. Have I ever seen the bald man wear a beret before?
0: I don't think so.
2: No.
0: And normally, their first port of call would be, like, an interesting pair of glasses.
1: Yeah.
2: Would you wear
1: a
2: beret?
0: Yeah, but I have worn
2: a
0: beret.
2: No, you couldn't wear it. Have you?
0: Do you know where I actually wore a beret to?
2: And did people take the mick out of you?
0: Yeah, and naturally they should have. Yeah. I wore a beret to Vicar Street to see Foyle Arwen Hogg.
1: Stop.
2: Oh my God.
1: Stop.
2: That is
0: a red one.
2: That's so embarrassing.
0: And it was more so because me and the girls were singing Raspberry Beret for the entire night and we were having a great time for ourselves. And then I was like, oh, this has to come off. So swinging it around.
1: Yeah. I think we had a beret phase. I remember I bought one in 2019 and I wore it when I went to Edinburgh.
2: We all have those things, I think, that we like. There's a couple of things my wardrobe that I'm like, I'll keep just in case I might wear it, but I'm never going to wear it because I'm afraid someone will call me
0: out. It's like a 2015 choker.
1: Yeah.
0: It all kind of
2: totally.
0: Totally. He's not the only person though in the celeb land who has had an interesting wardrobe.
2: No, he's not. And I've got a few here that I want to go through if you don't mind.
1: Okay,
2: right?
1: Please.
2: Does anyone remember the time that David Beckham wore the sarong?
1: Yes.
2: Yeah.
1: Vividly. Such a hot move.
2: Do I need to? I'm kind of into it. He was ahead of the game. Do I need to explain what a sarong is?
0: No, I don't think so.
2: Well, to be honest, I think I do.
0: Okay, we'll go for it.
2: It's essentially a long skirt. It's essentially a long skirt that David Beckham wore. It was during the 1998 World Cup, right?
0: See, this is where it was a bold move.
2: Yeah.
0: We were in the 90s.
1: Yeah.
0: It was the World Cup. And David Beckham was like
2: know your audience.
0: Also,
2: he was just kind of engaged to Victoria at the time, who was obviously we knew only as posh Spice.
1: Yeah.
2: So I think everyone was like, he was...
1: Yeah,
2: you know
1: I mean, because he became
2: very fashion forward, right? He's wearing this black and white patterned sarong over black trousers, right? And like it was at the time it was plastered across the red the papers, like the Sun had it up, and it was like Beckham has got his posh frock on, right? Basically saying he was slated for wearing a skirt, but like they were saying he was wearing a dress.
0: You know, the gas thing about this is all of these things at the time everyone's like, ugh! Whereas now I think if this happened and it

0: would go on TikTok because it wouldn't bother going into papers, everyone would go, oh, you love a man who's comfortable.
1: Oh my God, totally.
2: No one would drink an eyelid.
1: No, exactly. And this is the thing, like, he has actually said in multiple interviews since that the sarong is one of the best things that he ever worn. He doesn't regret it at all.
2: I love that.
1: You know what I mean?
2: He's standing on it.
1: Yeah, he actually said, sarongs are great. The only thing that I regret is that I would still wear it now. Right, he said, I thought I looked great. The only regret I have is that I wouldn't wear it now.
0: Oh,
1: is what he said, right? But I don't know why he wouldn't.
0: I think you might have got that botched.
1: Did I?
0: Yep.
1: Go on, call me again.
0: He said the sarong is the one thing he doesn't regret wearing. Sarongs are great. That's one thing I'll never regret, because I thought it looked great and I would still wear it now.
1: You got me.
0: There we go.
1: You got me. He also doubled down in 2018 and said the same thing again. He said that he doesn't see an issue with them.
0: Go on.
1: So, but like, if you don't see an issue, where is your sarong, David Beckham?
0: Yeah.
2: Can I ask you to talk about another kind of fashion forward / sports fusion moment? The Paul Mescal.
1: The Paul Mescal.
2: Please.
1: That's my next one. Is it the O'Neill shorts?
2: Yes.
1: Yeah. Well, I tell you now, right? I never owned a pair of O'Neill shorts until Normal People came out. And Paul Mescal was wearing them.
0: Why does that not shock anyone?
1: Do you know the makers of those shorts have a lot to thank Paul Mescal for? Because apparently in 2020, sales rocketed by 20%. For GA shorts after Normal People came out.
2: I mean, everyone started wearing them. It even went over to the States. People were wearing them there.
1: Yeah, they became really, really fashionable.
0: They were in vogue.
1: They were in vogue. And then Gucci did a knockoff pair.
0: Yes.
1: Now, not Gucci doing the knockoff. Right? But they were selling pairs of O'Neill shorts, essentially. They were O'Neill shorts for 500 quid. And I'm not going to lie, girls, right? I was living at home. I was in full-time employment, right?
0: Did you enjoy it?
1: I didn't have to go out. We couldn't go anywhere. They were in my basket for a while. But I saw, no. I saw sense.
2: But yeah,
0: thank God.
1: But like Paul Mescal also at that time, it was a time where short shorts were becoming like the norm and men were no longer afraid to wear something above the knee.
0: Do you know what I mean? Well, the GA lads have never been afraid of that.
1: No, absolutely not.
0: Now it was like, oh, you can wear them to the pub as well. There's a lot
1: exactly,
0: to separate.
1: Exactly.
0: We've got a few more to get through. I would like to go to Jennifer Aniston as well, if you wouldn't mind.
1: Yes.
0: Maybe Jacob Elordi and Harry Styles, because there's a lot in there. But right now, let's go to a quick ad break. We're going to come back with some Olivia Rodrigo drop down on 2FM Drive.
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0: Nahorn, little more time right here on 2FM Drive with Laura and myself, Kat. We've got more coming up from Parg Wilson McCarthy.
1: But it's just gone 4:30 and Nish Toshin. 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
4: Blue Skelton and Noyerter or 2FM, and you a Colin Michael Aspig. Togula Fistiger do his rally agon the hiri new, gome my Kelly, your hager medicana, or would shoulder we get a surgeon chapel your drally, la cot rachriel agin hid hessian ille, then a free hood hoduel, agus a cushy in nun wadu, and there mod at Michael Gain, as Nadine agon the hiri, a drifihu, agus and tenula fihid the worth it, via via quig. 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

0: Swedish House Mafia, Don't You Worry Child, right here on 2FM Drive, 25 to 5. Myself and Kat are here with you until 6 o'clock today. We're joined by PWMC, Paul Gross McCarthy. Kat, what were we talking about today? John Travolta's what?
1: Beret.
0: Oh, yeah.
1: The beret. How do you say it?
2: Pardon. Beret.
0: You're so spiteful. I actually know you didn't even pronounce it like that.
2: Did you see me trying to concentrate?
0: Yeah, trying to see what I was doing. Producer Edna is ignoring us now. She'll never come on mic to defend herself.
2: No.
0: But she honestly just goes, we're going to be talking about berets today.
1: So berets.
0: I'm sorry, this is, I'm one to throw stones.
2: I know.
0: You can't say half her words most of the time anyway.
2: Yeah.
0: But beret, there's two different words. Beret is where we're going.
1: John Travolta's beret.
2: You have to say it in a French accent.
0: Well, I'm not going that far.
2: No, I'm not going to make you do it.
0: We covered Paul Mescal and the GAA shorts.
2: We
0: and
2: did.
0: The wonders.
2: Talk
0: that
2: about those
0: done.
2: All day.
0: Sorry, you should see my uniform for Fitness Family this year. It's
2: just GAA shorts. And I love the way
1: they've become a fashion statement.
2: I love the way now you can get them with frills on them. You know what I mean?
0: Yes.
2: People are sewing frills onto them.
0: I have bows on mine.
2: I just knew you would.
1: Very cute.
2: I just knew you
1: very
2: would.
1: Very cute.
2: There's never going to be a jersey or a GAA short to save around you.
0: Never.
2: No.
0: Never, ever. Let's talk about Jennifer Aniston, because this is just a moment that everybody knows about.
2: Yes, of course. The Rachel.
0: Of course.
2: Yes. The Rachel, the hairstyle, the biggest influence of hair in the 90s, I guess. But people are still getting the Rachel, because I see people online being like, oh yeah, I went in and I asked for the Rachel.
0: I know, but you see, you have to have a very specific type of hair. It has to be thick,
1: because it's choppy layers.
2: Yeah,
0: I went
2: it is.
0: In and got the Rachel before and came out with a buzz cut. I half fringe and nothing less. I was like, just tell me no.
2: Yeah. You see, that's when the hairdressers have a responsibility.
1: Yeah.
2: You know what I mean?
0: Because
2: their penmanship wouldn't be great if, you know what I mean? They're working with the model. But the funny part about this is actually, she later admitted that she didn't even like the hairstyle herself.
0: Job.
2: Yeah.
0: She can say that because every hairstyle suits her.
1: Yeah, I mean, she was probably also a trendsetter in the moment. Maybe she didn't know how big it was
2: going to
1: get. So in the moment, she's like, everyone has a perm and I have the straight hair with the fringe.
2: Yeah.
0: Or, you know how when songs come out that make a person, they make an artist and it's their first song and everyone's like, oh my God, I love it so much. And they're like, oh, can't be arsed.
2: Yeah.
0: Do you think she feels that same way about the Rachel?
2: Well, quite possibly, to be fair to her. Do you know what I mean? But I think I'd love to be able to rock the Rachel, to be honest.
0: To be honest, you get your hair cut every 2 weeks, so you need to give yourself a little bit of a chance.
2: Yeah, no.
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0: 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Hi, Kat.
1: Hey, girl.
0: You ready for a little quiz, possibly?
1: I am. Do you know what? I actually really look forward to these.
0: Of course you do. Let's go. You know how sometimes I get really cocky about Playlist Playoff and I'm like, oh, I wipe the floor with you.
1: You do.
0: Yeah, this is how I feel about it. Just in my real life,
1: yeah,
0: I hate a quiz. So much.
1: Do you know what I think? That's why this works, because you've been thriving at Playlist Playoff, and I hope to maybe have this on my corner a bit more, yeah. But we'll have to see. I'm not going to speak too quickly.
0: Yeah. Okay. We have three of them a week. FYI, the Cat and the Fox quiz. Cat's like, yay, what's the quiz today?
1: I love it.
0: You did the quiz on Monday.
1: Yeah.
0: You gave me three questions all about the weather.
1: Yeah. How'd you get on?
0: I got on like this. Three times in a row, and I am now in a solid score of zero. It is time for my quiz for you today. Uh-oh. And today, with the week that's in it, I would like to talk Love Island.
1: Oh, okay. Oh.
0: Now, I'd like to just put it out there as well, the conspiracy theory that I'm running with, that I think that Charlie Murphy is going to be coming in as a bombshell.
1: Charlie

0: And fingers crossed, because if she's not, and that's a vicious rumor that I'm running with from TikTok, can we make it happen?
1: We could make it happen.
0: Yeah. This is why I'm doing the quiz, so I could say that one more time today. Just, you know, throw it out there, make this a reality for my life, because my summer would be fantastic. Okay, are you ready to rock?
1: I'm ready.
0: Okay.

0: our screens? Was it A, 5 years later? Was it B, 10 years later? Or was it C, 15 years later? She's such a nerd. She's taken down her options. She's actually writing them down and she's working out the years now on top of that. I would like to say I never, ever do this.
1: Okay, because this is my logic, right? I have to confess, my first year watching Love Island was 2019 because my friend Ioande was on it. Mm-hmm. Then that was season 5, I believe. That was the same year as Maura Higgins and Molly May. Okay. So I'm working back 5 years. So 1, 2, 3. Okay, I'm going to say 10 years.
0: You're infuriating.
1: Do the math. I am a little nerd. Look, me scribbling down my years. Stay to me.
0: Question 2. The only Irish winner that we've ever had of Love Island was Greg O'Shea.
1: Yeah.
0: What county in Ireland is Greg O'Shea from? Is it A, Cork, B, Limerick, or C, Mayo?
1: B, Limerick.
0: That's actually really annoying.
1: I think you almost dropped an F-bomb.
0: That's the closest. 10 years in radio, that's the closest I've ever come to nearly dropping one on air. I've made everyone else around me do it. You might be my kryptonite. You might be the end of my career. Catch you here.
1: This damn quiz.
0: The last question for a full sweep. How many couples from Love Island now have children together? Is it A6? Is it B7? Or is it C10?
1: This is a wild guess, so I'm just going to say 6A. It's right! Oh my God, 3 in a row! I'm so sorry. Guys, if you could see her face right now, she's fuming!
0: Hey, quizzes. And the worst part is, we're going to have to do it on Friday.
1: Yeah, baby.
0: All over again, where Andrew's going to come in and go head-to-head with us on a quiz of an unknown topic.
1: Get ready for it.
0: Oh, this is actually going to be the end of me.

0: Gracie Abrams hit the wall right here on 2FM Drive with Laura and myself, Kat. Guys, it's time to tell you about this. Oh yes, it is time to tell you about Booby Trap Bingo Game. But first, the prize you ask. Well, if you've got the high score this week, you will win a stunning break for two at Castleknock Hotel. 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
1: So what's the game to win that prize? Well, it's called Booby Trap Bingo and it's a good old-fashioned game of Jeopardy. Here's how it works. We've got 20 clips sitting in front of us and all you need to do is pick a number between 1 and 20. You're then going to hear a piece of a song and you have to either give us the name of the artist or the name of the song. If you do that, you'll get yourself a point on the board. If you can't, doesn't matter. We just move on to the next clip. You can stay going for as long as you like. However, if at any point you land on one of these lads, one of our booby traps, then you are out. Gone. See you later. Good luck. You lose it all. I know. How traumatic. There's two of those booby traps hidden in among the 20 clips. So we are hoping for your sake that you can dance around them. And our theme this week is numbers.
0: It's a fun theme.
1: It is a great theme. So there will either be a number in the name of the artist or the name of the song. That is just to help you along in some way, shape or form. If you think you have what it takes to take on Gary, who played with us yesterday, great game by Gary.
0: Did well. He got four.
1: He was so tempted to go for a fifth.
0: Yeah.
1: He was like, I always said I go for four. I do. And he banked on that score of four. So if you'd like to come on and take him on for that two-night stay at the Castleknock Hotel, then all you need to do is text the word bingo and your name to 51552 or you can WhatsApp us on 087 187 9200.
2: Yeah, I'm going to the party. But I'm not going to make friends. I need a love bar.

0: Milky Malgrab, just the way you are, wrapping up this hour for us. Coming up, we still have our game of Booby Trap Bingo to play that we're very excited about.
1: Yes, we do. We've also got music on the way from Calvin Harris. We've got some Miles Smith in there. And your favourite, Katya, and a Spiral.
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7: It's 5 o'clock. I'm Jan O'Connell. A 47-year-old man has been convicted and fined €400 at the District Court after pleading guilty to possessing child pornography material generated using artificial intelligence. Stephen Buckley of Hunter's Wood in Tralee is believed to be the first person in the country to be convicted of possession of this type of AI-generated material. Our Southern editor Pascal Sheehy was in court.
8: 2 years ago, the US Center for Missing and Exploited Children alerted detectives in the Garda Online Exploitation Unit in Dublin to suspicious activity on Stephen Buckley's phone. Garda in Tralee secured a warrant and searched his home in February 2024. An examination of his phones revealed child pornographic images. Stephen Buckley pleaded guilty to possessing 4 child pornographic images which were generated using artificial intelligence. Buckley admitted possessing one image which was manipulated using an AI app to digitally undress the teenage girl in the picture.
7: 7 counties are under a status yellow thunderstorm warning. The warning for Cork, Kerry, Limerick, Waterford, Kilkenny, Tipperary and Wexford is in place until 7 p.m. Linda Hughes at Met Erin says there's potential for severe lightning and hail damage along with slippery roads and poor visibility where the showers hit.
9: We have a thunderstorm warning out for Cork, Kerry, Limerick, Waterford and Wexford. Lots of thunderstorm activity has been already seen this afternoon, particularly in Cork. Those thunderstorms are starting to move further to the northwest now. So for people to just be wary that quite suddenly we could get some very heavy downpours, thunder and lightning, possibly hail as well.
7: This year's Leaving Cert results will be published on Friday, the 21st of August. They'll be available to students via the State Examination Commission online portal and also from schools around the country. The exams are due to begin in a week's time on June 3rd, when most students will sit the first of 2 English papers.
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7: Warm and sunny for most this evening. Scattered thunderstorms will affect Munster and South Leinster. Highest temperatures of 21 to 29 degrees.
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10: Munster have confirmed that forwards coach Alex Codling will depart the province this summer for a new coaching opportunity in the top 14 in France. He's been strongly linked with a role at Toulon to replace Sergio Parisse, who moves to the Italian national side. Hemel Grimson says placing the onus on players in regard to fulfilling the Republic of Ireland's upcoming fixtures against Israel would be unfair. Michael O'Neill has signed a new four-year contract to extend his stay as the Northern Ireland manager just 2 weeks after turning down an offer from Blackburn Rovers. He's finalised a deal with the Irish FA that runs until 2032. The Irish men's cricket team are in action against New Zealand in Stormont. Ireland choose to field at the moment, and New Zealand are 229 for 4 in the 66th over. Later on tonight, Crystal Palace face Rayo Vallecano in the Conference League final. Oliver Glasner set for a final game in charge of Palace before leaving in the summer. I'm Michael Corcoran. For more sport, download the RTE News app or log on at rte.ie.
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3: 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The perfect treat for that. Is it home time yet? Kind of messing.

0: That's Sienna Spira right there, material lover right here on 2FM.
1: I actually can't even take any credit for this because you absolutely love
0: gorgeous voice.
1: Her.
0: But a banger, to be fair. We like that song. Okay, now it is time to play our game called Booby Trap Bingo. Oh yes, for the chance to win that stunning break for two at Castleknock Hotel. Now, we have got Molly on the line. Hi, Molly. How are you?
2: Hi, lads. How are you?
1: Molly's like a little baby bird that we need to not scare right now. She's okay. We'll mind you, Molly.
0: Are you nervous, Molly?
2: That's something I've never been described as.
0: A little baby bird.
1: Molly, put it in your Instagram bio. A little baby bird.
0: Christened by Laura Fox, a baby bird. Come here. What have you been up to today?
2: Nothing. I just left work for my NCT retest. But I passed.
1: Hang on. Sorry. I was going to give you attention music. We're too late. I'm too late on it.
2: Okay, no, you're too late. We're fine.
1: Okay, fantastic, Molly. I'll give you this instead.
3: Well done.
1: Fantastic. We're delighted for you.
2: Thanks.
1: You must be absolutely buzzing, so.
2: Yeah, sure I am.
1: Sorry.
2: I failed terribly a few weeks ago, so.
1: It's okay. You passed the second time around, Molly. Don't worry about it.
0: Yeah. It's done.
1: Did that give you a bit of like confidence to go, do you know what? I'm going to play Booby Trap Bingo today. False confidence.
2: I don't know what made me text that in. I love this game, but now I'm really nervy. I'm not a nervy soul.
0: Molly, you got this.
1: Kat can attest to this. I just talked to you really quickly off air where I was like, you okay? And you're like, I don't know. And I'm like, shut up, Molly!
2: You'll be fine!
0: I love it. First impression. Shut up! But the thing is, we don't do nerves here. It's just good vibes. And I have a feeling, Molly, you'll do well. You've already passed the NCT today, so we'll see what you have.
1: Molly,
2: yeah, I'm on a passing buzz.
1: You are. That's it. No, winning buzz is what we're going with, not a passing buzz. Molly, let me explain the rules to you very quickly, okay? So we've got the 20 clips. You're going to pick a number between 1 and 20. You're then going to hear a piece of the song, and you have to either give us the name of the artist or the name of the song, okay? Now, what we always say is have a go at this because you don't get penalised for a wrong answer. And 9 times out of 10, that song is sitting in your guts. Just sing it. And just don't be embarrassed. Okay. We're all here behind you. Producer Etna would like me to let you know that there are a couple of rules that we must stand by. We have to take your first answer. So just take a beat before you shout something. And we have to get your answer before the klaxon goes off. Okay?
2: Okay.
1: Don't stress about that. Me and Kat will be screaming at you.
0: Molly.
1: We know that you've got this, right? The theme this week is numbers.
0: Yes, that is right. The theme is numbers. Number ones of...
1: No, just numbers.
0: It's just numbers.
1: Numbers.

0: Either be a number involved with the artist or the name of the song. So you just have to trust your gut and you might find that there could be the odd clue here and there. So
1: just don't stress yourself out and don't overthink it. That's what we're trying to do. Okay, just go with the vibes.
2: I won't. Go no bother.
1: I won't.
0: So, okay. I won't, are you ready? Can we have your first number?
2: Number 3.
1: Okay. Have a listen to this. Name of the artist, Molly, or the name of the song. Here we go. Come on, Molly.
2: Oh, 17.
1: Yes, yes, yes.
0: Right. Well done.
1: Everybody has done a collective fist pump.
0: Yeah.
1: We're all delighted
2: okay,
1: for
2: yay.
1: You.
2: Yay.
0: Flying stars.
1: Okay, you've got one from one. Let's go again. What's your next number?
2: Number 5.
1: Number 5. Okay, have a listen to this.
3: Little bit of Monica in my life.
1: Come on, Molly.
2: Oh, Mama Number 5.
0: Yes.
2: Mama
0: Number 5 is correct.
1: I
0: love that we have that song in there.
1: Andrew hopped off the chair. He's like, she's a good tip woman.
2: Yeah, showing my age there too.
0: Rooting for you. Okay, Molly, this is great. Okay, so your next number between 1 and 20, what is it?
2: A number, what have I don't know, 10?
1: Okay, time. Let's go for it. Okay, stick with it. You've been doing fantastic. Here we go. Come on, Molly.
2: Beautiful day, you too.
0: Yes! Oh, I mean, not only the name of the song, the artist as well. Bam!
1: As I always say...
2: I thought I got it wrong there. You panicked me.
1: No, I'm, sorry. I need
0: just
1: to
0: calm excited.
1: Down. I need to bring back myself a little bit, Molly, because you're fantastic. Give us your next number, Molly. Come on.
2: Number 8.
1: Okay, have a listen to this.
0: No!
2: No!
0: Oh, Molly.
2: No, I don't believe it. Oh, Raiden.
0: You've okay, landed on a booby trap.
2: Oh, no.
0: Come here. You did great. You did brilliant.
1: I'm only just really annoyed because we were having such a good time.
0: We're having a great time.
1: We're all having so much fun.
2: We'll meet again.
1: We see, Molly, this is the thing, okay? We've got a certain cohort of people that we invite back about 6 months down the line. So come back to us in 6 months, right? Go for the next NCT. Get it in.
2: Oh, I can't believe I got that booby trap. That's so annoying. Okay, thanks.
1: Just think of how you're winning today. You're heading for a look around the shops. You've got the NCT done and passed, right? This wasn't for you.
2: Yeah.
1: It's fine.
0: Enjoy the sunshine.
2: Yeah, it's going to be a good day.
1: And actually, also, what you need to take from this is you got 100% track record. You didn't get any wrong.
2: Yeah, 100%. Yeah.
1: I don't know why I'm being so toxic right now. I'm sorry.
0: Do you know what, Molly? We love you and we hope you have a great rest of the day. Thank you so much for calling in and playing Baby Trap Bingo with us. Bye, Molly.
2: Right,
0: bye, Baby Bird.
2: Bye.
0: See you later.
1: Sorry, this is not to take away from how much we adore Gary. Gaza, you are still in the lead. You've got 4. If you think that you can take on Gary, we've got another round of this tomorrow of that 2-night stay at the Castle Knock Hotel. I love this game.

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0: deeper it hurts, more vivid and worse what I feel I deserve. Yeah, cause I feel way too fabulous.
1: Meek, that is fabulous right here on 2FM Drive, 21 minutes past 5 on this Wednesday afternoon. Hi, Cash.
2: Hey, girl. We were talking a lot about aging earlier. Well,
1: sorry. So the good woman who was like, come at me, years. Let's go.
2: And I mean aging by the positives of aging. So we kind of posed the question to you guys asking, is there an age that you've been dreading to turn? People have come back with some positive stories, negatives. Maria has texted in and said, turned 37 today, but I got ID'd buying wine in the shop at the weekend, so makes me feel a bit better. That's from Maria in Galway.
1: Your celebration bet for that is the nicest feeling in the whole world.
2: When it doesn't inconvenience you, when you actually have your ID on you and you get asked, best feeling ever.
1: Not you when it doesn't inconvenience you. I literally, because it always happens to me when you're at the self-service checkout.
2: Yeah.
1: And then when they look and I look and then they're like over 25, I'm like, oh.
2: You're like, are you not going to ask?
1: When they ask for ID, I'm like, just let me get my purse. Just let me get my ID. And then they're like, okay, cool. And they just leave. They don't give you anything. We've got a voice note in here. Have a listen to this.
3: The age that I dreaded was turning 40. I just felt like I did everything backwards in my 20s and 30s. And by the time I had hit 40, I was having to kind of restart life all over again. And I was absolutely dreading it. And then, you know what? The 40s came around and I'm 41 since January of this year. And you know what? It's probably the most liberating age I've ever been, because you care less about things like people's opinions. You just kind of go in your own flow, in your own stride. And the pressure is less, I think, now. Like, it was all just built up in my head up until that time. So live up your 30s, girls, because it only gets better in your 40s.
1: It's even better then.
2: Love this
1: so much. I had said earlier on today that I had been bricking it for my entire 20s about leaving my 20s, because I was like, this is the peak of my life, it'll never get
2: better. The fun's going to end.
1: It never ends.

0: Kingfisher, that is our Cried or Wept right here on 2FM Drive. Speaking of Kingfisher, I think that DOB, Dermot O'Brien, is going to be talking all about Kingfisher very, very soon.
1: Can't wait.
0: Into us because he's doing the new music show. Right now, Kat, top five, it's time to head over to the headlines.
2: US President has

0: told his cabinet that Iran very much wants to reach agreement, but that the US is not satisfied yet with a proposed deal to end the war in the Middle East. A 47-year-old man has been convicted and fined €400 after pleading guilty to possessing child pornography, which was generated using artificial intelligence. And seven counties are under a status yellow thunderstorm warning. The warning for Cork, Kerry, Limerick, Waterford, Kilkenny, Tipperary and Wexford is in place until 7 this evening. That's it for now. News in full at 6.
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0: fresh in my eyes like crystal. 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

0: Calvin Harris featuring Jazzy Satisfy right here on 2FM Drive with Laura and myself, Kat. You guys have been texting in. 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
1: Yes, 0871879200 if you want to get us on the WhatsApp. We were talking all about ages and how you feel about ages. This one is straight to the point. And I love, because we were asking about the lads earlier on too. We were like, did you ever cared once about your birthday or about getting old or about getting stressed? Like, did you hate your 20s? Did you love your 20s? Like, what was the story? And this is just like, every birthday's a privilege. Celebrate them all. And this is why I will sing happy birthday to the wall.
0: Yes.
1: I love a birthday so much.
0: Birthdays are so fun, but I think like this is just kind of the lad mentality. They keep it pushing. They love a birthday and keep it pushing, but they really don't like make a big deal out of it. You were mentioning planning Brian's 30th. It was the same with Dara. Like, you kind of have to be like, are you excited?
1: Yeah, let's go. And they're like, it's your birthday. Okay. I mean, I did for my dog's first birthday, like I had pupcakes and everything for him. Bunting with his head on it. Tied it about, like the dog hated absolutely every single second of it. Do you think I cared? No. Another day out.
0: We love a birthday. Caroline says, hi, I just turned 50 end of last year. Don't even worry about age anymore. It's just a number. And how you enjoy your life.
1: And by God, we're enjoying life. Do you know what we're also going to enjoy? Mm-hmm. Is the fact that right after this ad break, we have got Sun is Shining.
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0: Maybe that is sun is shining right here on 2FM Drive, fist pumping across the table from both of myself and Cash. It's GOV.
1: I'm very down for Funkstar Deluxe and Bob Marley of a Wednesday afternoon. It is Wednesday, isn't it?
0: Yeah,
1: yes, it is Wednesday, yes.
2: I'm very down for your backwards cap right now.
1: Thank you. Well, a bit of fist pumping with the backwards cap, I think we've got the look down this evening.
0: Yeah. Is this like a thing that you need to have when you're doing the new music show? You have to wear a different cap every day. Better gives us a different hat every single day.
2: Every day.
1: This is true, but there's also another reason. I have recently started shaving my head and I don't want to get my head burnt, you know.
0: Fair.
1: So I'm going around with a backwards cap all this week, and look, if the sunshine continues, I'm happy to continue wearing the

0: beginning of June. That was not the case last year. It rained for 2 full weeks on me.
1: Stop.
0: So, you know, you can assume that this is the best time of the year for the weather. You just can't predict it in Ireland.
2: Can't predict the weather.
1: I remember when I was going, huh? Catch me. We were talking about Kingfisher earlier on, and we were saying that I think that we've got new Kingfisher music coming from you.
0: We do. They released a new song yesterday evening, and we have it for you tonight on the show. It's their first bit of new music since last year's number one album, Halcyon, and it's called, I mean, look at this. It's called The Sun Will Never Settle. The sun

0: We all went into a unison sway.
1: Yeah.
0: And then Kat started singing along to a song she's never heard. Love
2: that. Oh, I just said, that's beautiful.
0: Oh, I thought you were singing and I was like, I love this.
2: I would love if I was able to. That's a great superpower to have, to be able to sing along to a song you've only heard the first time. That's a gorgeous song.
1: I thought you were about to break out the owl triangle there or something. Oh, I thought that was the vibe we were going
2: triangle
1: for.
2: Triangle and spoons at the ready.
1: I'm intrigued to see that.
0: I was actually giving you so much credit because I feel like you could just do that. And you'd be like, oh, here I am.
2: We'll make it work, Laura.
1: Can you play the spoons?
2: We'll make it work. I'll grab some spoons tomorrow.
1: Do you know what's actually really hard to play the spoons?
0: The canteen won't work.
1: No, it doesn't work with wooden spoons. They have to be actual spoons.
2: I'll never forget being in Clifton and there was just a man in the corner banging it out with the spoons to every song that these two lads who are playing trad music were just playing, and every song you just come up voluntarily with the spoons and it was a hit.
1: But have you tried it before? It's really hard.
0: It's so hard.
1: It's really hard to do.
2: I've never tried it.
0: So hard. I've only ever met one person in my life who can successfully play the spoons.
2: It's impressive.
0: And he just go, whip it out and go.
1: I mean,
0: out of context.
1: Okay.
0: I understand.
1: Whip out the spoons, yeah.
0: We're all friends here. What else have we got?
1: Okay, moving swiftly on. We're keeping with the sunshine theme. Jungle are back, and can I say, this is the first play on the show tonight. It's not out till Friday.
2: Love.
1: It's called

0: obviously we had that great track from them last year. Was that last year?
1: Back on back, 74.
0: Yeah.
2: Absolutely. And every song they release is full of sunshine. They had a song, Carry On, there in the last couple of weeks, which I'm loving. And they're playing the Three Arena in November as well. So I'm just bringing you gifts of sunshine over and over again this week.
0: So good.
2: And also So Are Jungle. But more importantly,
0: I mean, Majungle are just one of those like bands that just no matter what they release, it's good vibes.
2: Yeah, and I've actually never seen them live, which I'm hoping to correct this year because how excellent are they?
3: Is anyone who can pull that off? It's absolutely.
2: I'm going to try my best.
3: I think you will. Dermot is with you for the New Music Show for the next 3 hours from 6 until 9, covering in for Beto De Silva all this week and doing a fantastic job.
2: Thank
3: at
2: you.
3: That. Myself and Kat, though, I'm speaking on behalf of both of us as if we're a married couple now.
0: Technically, I mean,
3: we would like another hat tomorrow. Just FYI.
2: Okay.
3: So matching the t-shirt and everything today.
2: I would have a think.
3: Khaki, beige colour going on.
2: Is it, what colour would you like tomorrow?
3: No, I'm not going to go that far.
2: Okay.
0: I'm going to say pink.
3: Oh.
0: I feel like you have a salmon coral pink one in there somewhere.
2: I actually have a salmon coloured hat. I do. Turn the volume to the maximum.

0: Bentley, fine shit, you know I like it. Jump in the taxi, we can go my bit. Come, let's have fun, I know you like it. Turn up, get lit, fine shit, you know I like it.
1: I like it, I like it, I like it, I like it, I like it, I like it, I like it, I like it.
0: Take me back to the time when we party all night. Ain't no stopping this vibe till we turn off the lights. DJ, turn the volume to the max. 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Take me back to the time when we party all night. Ain't no stopping this vibe till we turn off the lights. Turn the volume to the max. It's

0: Bella Kay, I love it, I love it, I love it right here on 2FM Drive with myself, Listen, I think that is a sign that that's all from us today. We're going to wrap this show up. We're back tomorrow at the same time, 3 to 6. Andrew Dupuyer will be in for a chat. We'll also have another game of Booby Trap Bingo and Cat's Capsule, where I'm going to pick a memorable moment from the past and bring it to you guys.
1: Deep dive back into it. DOB is on the way. Dermot O'Brien is on the way for the new music show. And speaking of Andrew, he's after saying he's going to buy us ice cream. So good luck! Yay!
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2: It's 6 o'clock. I'm Jan O'Connell. All primary schools in County Carlow will have high-vis Garda patrols in the areas surrounding them for the coming days after 20 primary schools received a threatening email this morning. The mail is believed to have been routed through another country and the credibility of the message is still being investigated by Gardaí. While some schools have made the decision to close today, reopening is a matter for each school board of management. The trial of former DUP leader Geoffrey Donaldson has heard that two women who've accused him of sexual offences say they were children at the time of the alleged offending. The process

0: Prosecution opened its case against Mr. Donaldson and his wife Eleanor today. She is a co-defendant in the case. Seven counties are under a status yellow thunderstorm warning. Linda Hughes at Met Erin says there's potential for severe lightning and hail damage, along with slippy roads and poor visibility where the showers hit, mainly in the south and southwest.
1: We have a thunderstorm warning out for Cork, Kerry, Limerick, Waterford and Wexford. Lots of thunderstorm activity has been already seen this afternoon, particularly in Cork. Those thunderstorms are starting to move further to the northwest now. So for people to just be wary that quite suddenly we could get some very heavy downpours, thunder and lightning, possibly hail as well.
0: Donald Trump says he's not happy with the current proposal to end the Iran war. The US president said Iran was negotiating on fumes and was desperate to make a deal to end the three-month-old conflict.
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0: Warm and sunny for most this evening. Scattered thunderstorms will affect Munster and South Leinster later. Some thunderstorms will continue for a time tonight, otherwise dry and mild. Lowest temperatures 12 to 16 degrees.
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0: Charlie XCX getting us underway tonight with Spring Summer 26, and in the background, Bauer, the follow-up to Better, which you've been hearing all across 2FM in recent weeks. This one is called Supersonic. The DJ and producer from Brooklyn, New York, known best probably for the Harlem Shake back in the early 2010s, but he's really on a roll for 2026.
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0: And we're in. Hello, welcome to the new music show on 2FM. Hope we find you well this evening, enjoying the continued sunshine, although I know thundery showers about this evening, so hopefully you're dodging them tonight. And you're with me, Dermot O'Brien, sitting in for Betta De Silva once again this evening on the new music show. It's all about your favourite new tracks, songs, artists, bands, DJs, rappers, you name it, between now and 9pm tonight on the show. Lots to come. We're heading back to Sessions from Oblivion at 6:30. Bringing you even more live Irish music recorded at Whelan's in Dublin, the Roisin Dubh in Galway, and some intimate sessions at the Oblivion Studios. More information in the next couple of minutes on what artists we're going to be treated to some live music from this evening on the show. And of course, they will be chatting to Betta as well. That's coming up from 6:30. We're also playing new music on the show tonight from Georgia Smith and Block Party. Kingfisher are back with a new tune as well, just released in the last 24 hours, called The Sun Will Never Settle. We'll play that one for you on the show. Some Alessi Rose on the way, Planning to Rock, and Rami's collaboration is coming as well. Love Remain from London, making a tune that very much is in homage to Paris, literally has Paris in the title. More on that coming up. The Strokes on the playlist tonight, Joy Anonymous as well. But why don't we get straight into a very exciting release that just landed today from Jungle. Jungle are playing the Three Arena on November 18th this year. They've got a new album called Sunshine coming in August. And as a band, they always bring the sunshine, doesn't matter what release they've got. New music video out for this one this evening as well. It is A Touch of Class, as always, new from Jungle. This is The Wave on 2FM. Enjoy!

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I'm very glad to say we have got a new album coming in September from Block Party. It's going to be called Anatomy of a Brief Romance. And this is the first taste from it, coming on strong. And I'm happy as a pig in to be bringing a tea on the show tonight. How good is that? Before that, we brought you new music from Jungle, a track just out today called The Wave. It is Dermot on the New Music Show tonight, and we're heading into Sessions from Oblivion once again at 6:30 this evening. This time, in this episode, bringing you live music from two acts, both from Whelan's in Dublin. First up, former 2FM Rising artist for 2025, Pastiche, is going to be taken to the stage, and then Belfast pop rockers Vera will be following up with the huge voice of their front woman, Sarah Toner, taken to the stage. And Betta is going to be chatting to Cork producer and musician Keane Sweeney in Tips and Tricks. Tips and Tricks, all about how to survive in the music industry today. I've been loving hearing all these conversations on Sessions from Oblivion so far this week. So we're getting into that from 6:30 this evening. Let's play this one for you first, though. Georgia Smith and a wonderful garage beat. Love talking over this, but I'll stop talking now. This is What's Done Is Done on 2FM.

0: still got new music to play for you tonight on the show from Ketama and Kingfisher with their new single, The Sun Will Never Settle. Some Giveon and Lauren Wallace on the way too. MK, Alessi Rose, Bleach 93, so much more besides. And we are back in just a minute with episode 3 of Sessions from Oblivion. By the way, you can watch the full extended sets from each of these Sessions from Oblivion episodes on the 2FM YouTube after our show each and every night at 9 p.m. And tonight we're heading across to Whelan's in Dublin with live music from Vera from Belfast. And first up after these, it's Pastiche.
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0: A season, cameras follow teams on the pitch, but on the sideline is another team. One that's passed on what they learned yesterday to shape those on the pitch today. That's what the game is built on. Because playing it forward isn't just about lifting cups, but lifting a team. And behind every county are those who lift us all. 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
9: Now listen, oh, I'm already out of breath. I hate exercising, but would you like to burn some calories with me?

One.

0: Backstage here with another star fresh off the stage. We got Pastiche with the songs Abandon the Planet and Calories. Pastiche, I know you're a little bit out of breath.
1: Love it.
0: Star performance. How are you feeling?
1: Thank you so much. Really good. Really good. Tired after that.
0: Yeah.
1: Yeah, I know. Like, it was it's crazy. Like, I'm not like a nervous person. Sorry for this here. I'm not like a nervous person.
0: Yeah.
1: But there's something like right before you get on stage, you know, there's like that adrenaline, then it fuels you. And then it's like you come off stage and you're like, oh, God, I'm not superhuman. I'm just human.
0: You know, I sensed it, right? Because when we did the introduction and then yourself and the band walked on stage.
1: Yeah.
0: It's almost like I want to say a different persona kind of coming on because you just came alive.
1: Yeah, I know.
0: Where does that come from? Because it's not just something that you just have, is it?
1: Mental illness. No, I don't know. I think it's an escape for me. It's like when I'm on stage, it's kind of like this idyllic like persona. It's like who I view myself as that I might not actually be, but I can be on stage.
0: Yeah.
1: You know, it's like my safe place.
0: We're very proud to say that you're a 2FM Rising alumni.
1: I'm still...
0: A whole year.
1: I can't. Like, again, I think we talked about this before. It's like, ever since I started music, I always wanted to be part of 2FM Rising. It was like one of my goals. So to like, just even hear you say that, I'm like... I know it's like, I'm old news now, but it's huge. It meant so much to me.
0: Even with the songs that you've had, of course, we've played it on the radio. People had it on their own personal playlist, rotating and everything. Thing. You are part of history with the Rising List and things like that. Her story. Make sure you check that out. Over 2026, it's a new chapter because you've done so much in 2025.
1: Yeah.
0: All these singles that were dropping, Calories, and you had Body Clock, you had Abandon the Planet.
1: Yeah.
0: Now we're in for 2026.
1: Yeah.
0: Personally,
1: yeah.
0: I'm looking for something a little bit more. I'm looking for a bit of a body of work.
1: Oh,
0: I don't know how much you can say.
1: I know.
0: Maybe you're building towards it, maybe not, I don't know. But 2026, what are the goals and achievements? What are you looking forward to for 2026?
1: I mean, I really wanted to drop a project in 2025, but I think just like the landscape of being an artist right now is tough because like, you know, being independent, especially a lot of us are independent at the moment, it's like trying to fund that, but also like just live is really difficult. And I think I don't know, it's a lot to put out a body of work. And I think when I do it, I just want to make sure it's right. And I do have something there and I want to push it, but I think, you know, with time, I think I need to go back on it a little bit more and make sure it's definitely what I want to do. But I think a body of work is definitely the next step, obviously.
0: In other words, we have to be a bit patient.
1: Yeah. Well, I know the name of it. It's called Femme Fatality.
0: Oh, okay.
1: Well, yeah, Femme Fatality is like the project I've been sitting on my entire life.
0: Mm-hmm.
1: And I think that's why I'm so afraid to put it out, because like once it's out, it's out.
0: Yeah.
1: You know, it's no longer a concept in my head that can always evolve and change and become something else. It's like, there it is.
0: You know,
1: no takesies, backsies.
0: Being a homegrown artist, you've seen a lot and you've done a lot. You were even out of the country, out in London for a time being, and then you came back and you started doing a little bit more with music. In 2026, even beyond that, do you see a much more clearer path for you now in terms of music, maybe even beyond music, maybe even visually as a creative?
1: No. I wish I could say something really inspiring, but like, it's tough out here. It's so tough out here. But I think my biggest thing is keep going. Whether, you know, you don't know exactly where the destination is, I think my intuition hasn't failed me just yet.
0: That's right. That's right.
1: And that's what I'm going to follow.
0: Okay. Well, you are again 2FM Rising alumni. I'm very proud of you.
1: Thank you.
0: Cannot wait to see what you do for that. I'm going to call you already now. Another tune coming from Pastiche here live in Wayland's first sessions from Oblivion. But we're still staying here. We're not going nowhere. Let's check out some music from Vera.

0: Thank you so much.
1: Straight off the stage here in Whelan's, that song right there was Skin Bag from Vera. And now we have one of the individuals from that band, fresh off the stage, just like magic. Sarah is right here with me.
0: Hello.
1: How are you doing?
0: I'm good.
1: I know you had to sprint up off stage and just have a chat with me, but how was that? It was rocking in there.
0: It was fun, very fun to do. It's a song that, you know, doesn't have a lot of gaps to breathe. So as having to do that with stairs afterwards was not the best. But it was so fun. The crowd were so nice. Dublin crowds are the best.
1: They're the best. Now, there's obviously an accent here, which means you're not from around these parts.
0: No,
1: Belfast.
0: Well, I'm based in Belfast, but I'm from like in Uri.
1: You're gonna give me a bit of background to Vera, because as my research suggests, it was you all alone.
0: I was all on my own.
1: And then there was someone someone by the name of Declan.
0: Yes.
1: Kind of put the whole band together.
0: Yeah, I had been doing sort of my own music and working with Declan. And I was like, you know, I kind of want some, there's a, I kind of wanted
1: they're screaming
0: something,
1: for you.
0: You know,
1: that's what it's
0: I know, thank you. I wanted something a little bit, you know, I wanted to have like a wee tight-knit unit.
1: Yeah.
0: And you don't really get that when you're performing on your own and writing on your own and all. So he introduced me to Dara, and then Dara introduced me to Dave and Matt, and it just made sense.
1: 2026, it's a bit of the unknown. We're kind of going to a bit of uncertainty. We don't know what's going to happen, but I'm sure that Vera has a plan. I know we've kind of got the singles already. We have Ketchup. We just play Skin Bag. Got another song on the way. Mm-hmm. What can we look forward from Vera? What's the exciting news for you?
0: I think, firstly, like the main thing we want to achieve this year is getting as many gigs as we can down this direction.
1: Mm.
0: Dublin, we want to go to Cork, we want to go to Galway, kind of like get out of Belfast as much as we love it. That's sort of the main thing that we're looking at this year. We're hoping sort of towards maybe the summertime or just after the summer this year to get a bit of an Irish tour under our belt.
1: Yeah.
0: We're also writing. We're going to go away for a few days and write some more and
1: record.
0: And we're hoping an EP.
1: It was an amazing performance that you had down there.
0: Thank you for having us.
1: I'm looking forward. Come back to Dublin. Come back to Dublin. And if you're not able to, listen, I'll come up to Belfast. Don't worry. I know a few people. Don't worry. I'll get you covered. Thank you so much.
0: Thank
1: and shout out to
0: so
1: Vera
0: much.
1: As well.
0: Thank you.
1: I'm going to go back onto the stage because we've got some more music from Vera. This one is No Help From You.

0: Thank you so much, everyone. Thank you. Enjoy the rest of your night. We are Vera.
1: Back in again for another Tips and Tricks, and I'm joined by another guest. Ladies and gentlemen, it's Keen Sweeney. How you doing, my man?
2: How are you? How's it going?
1: It's all good, man. Great to finally meet you and finally chat to you after playing your music for however long, I don't know. But congrats on everything you've been doing so far, man.
2: Thank you so much. Really appreciate it. And thanks for all your support for new Irish music in particular, as well as all the other new music you're doing. But every week and every day, I always see you keep championing loads of new stuff. So I appreciate that.
1: You send on the good music, I'll play on the good music. It's as simple as that. That's all I need, all I need to do.
2: That's good advice.
1: Yeah, got a lot of information in your head. I wanted to throw some at you just for the people. You are a producer. You go by 1000 Beats. That's how I knew you, first of all. And then I found out that your name was Keen Sweeney. I was like, oh, this guy actually has a real name. Yeah. Okay. So you got 150 under your belt. You also run Birds of Paradise Studio in Cork City. So you're helping out a lot of people with music. I also just learned that you're a lecturer as well in the MTU Cork School of Music. So you're not only on the production side, but you're out there putting out the education. So you're doing real good for yourself there, bro.
2: Thank you very much. Thank you.
1: I'm looking for some tips and tricks and a bit of advice in terms of getting into your line of work and basically how you started off, really. What would be the first tip or advice into getting into what you do?
2: There's a big difference between, there's lots of people can produce. And obviously the first thing about being a producer is being able to do the bread and butter. So like, you have to know everything about music. You have to be able to work your way around a DAW, like a digital audio workstation, or be it Ableton or Logic or FL Studio or whatever. You probably need to be able to play an instrument, although that's not a prerequisite, but you just need to have a real good, it's a craft. It's like anything. Like, being a producer to me is almost like being an electrician or a plumber or a hurley maker or a carpenter or anything, whereby you need to learn the trade. And you ask any producer out there, they have made hundreds of thousands of songs, but maybe not hundreds of thousands, but hundreds and thousands of songs that have never been released. They've never seen the light of day. You just keep going. And over time, you keep getting better and better, but it's a craft that we're always owning. So you can't let it rest. Like, you listen to

0: stuff that sounds like this, and I've seen him do stuff like this. And so the first and most important thing is to just absolutely be obsessive with it and get really, really good at producing music. Because if you're in a session with an artist, you've got like 30, 40 minutes to just get like the bones of a track down. Now, it's going to be rough and ready, but the person you're working with, they need to be able to vibe with it and go, all right, this person knows what they're doing, and then they can start creating with you and they can go from there. But you need to be so fluent in it. So put in the reps and sets, basically. That's my first piece of advice, definitely.
1: Tip number two, what would you give to the people?
0: I probably would say networking, and not only networking, but like being sound. So like being part of a community. Like there's so many amazing producers that I've met who are a bit shy and can make amazing stuff, but never put it out there or never just get out of their bedroom. Like it's very easy to be a producer and just stay in your room and make music all the time, but you need to find your community. You need to find your tribe. And the people that not only are, I feel, most successful, but probably most happy in it, have a community around them. Because, like, I think particularly everybody knows this, is the pandemic was 5 years ago now, and internet's taken over with, like, TikTok and all sorts of things like that. But nothing makes people happier than actually having real connection and just going out and seeing people and connecting with people. And I feel like the producers in Ireland and abroad that all do really well and probably have the most sustainable careers, they all have a beautiful connection of people around them. And it's the same for me. Like, I have people that I just know I can talk to, that other producers that I can talk to, other artists, other people that are not in the industry. But just having connections with people is so important to sustain yourself in this game, I think.
1: Give us a third piece of advice.
0: Networking. What was I going to say? Networking, collaboration. I suppose the other one then is you got to be very conscious of where everything is going in terms of tech. It's a scary time now as a producer with AI, and we've obviously seen like Sumo coming around the corner, eating everything up.
1: You know, it's funny because everything we hear, technology is always getting stronger with the phones and the computers and all that stuff. Even the software, you know, it's always changing all the time. Is it easier or is it harder to now keep up with this kind of technology that's rolling in all the time?
0: It's easier. Like when I'll never forget when I started out. So I'm in my early 30s now, and like I started producing when I was like 18, 19, 20. And there was YouTube, but YouTube was so basic. Like, the resources and the amount of stuff online now is insane. And then ChatGPT came out, obviously, what, 3 or 4 years ago now? Like, the amount of information that's available is amazing. So in a sense, like, music creation has become democratized. So, like, anybody can do it. Anybody can make it. Now there's still a gulf. Like, there still is a skill in making... You will hear a difference between what I think is kind of stuff that sounds okay and the really, really high-end stuff, because there is a real craft and skill in that last 20%. But anybody can make music, and all the information you could possibly want is online. So it's just a case of, again, putting the reps and sets in and just keep doing it, keep absorbing as much information as you can and go at it. The downside to that, and this is a big challenge that a lot of the artists that I'm working with, and I'm sure you understand this as well from all the music that you're playing, is it's very, very hard for artists to stand out now because there's just so much stuff. Like the music market is, in a sense, it's hypersaturated, and there's so much amazing music coming out of Ireland and everywhere that kind of gets lost. You know, it'll have a week or two and then it'll kind of burn out or fade out very quickly. And there's a lot of pressure on artists. I don't know if there's many artists watch this, but I'm sure there are. And it's really tough for them to navigate social media and to constantly be putting out new music and constantly coming up with new ideas and stuff like that.
1: Three pieces of advice. Keen, I appreciate your time, man. Thank you so much.
0: Thanks so much for having me. It's great to chat.
1: Of course. Let's head on over to Wheeling, Dublin, and let's see a performance from Pastiche.
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Hello? Oh, hi, Mr. Music Industry. No, this is a perfectly good time. Yes, I got your email. So, I need to lose some weight, get a nose job, get a boob job, look sexy, but not too sexy, because I'm not a good singer, I'm not a good songwriter.

0: Pastiche's final song, Chasing Down the Fame, ending the show. Sessions from Oblivion is produced for RTE 2FM by Central Entertainment Bureau and is funded by Commission Naman with the television license fee.
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7: And you've just heard episode 3 of Sessions from Oblivia. 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Dublin pop star Emma Noodles will be bringing us live music and joining Betta for a chat as well. But for now, it's Dermot O'Brien on the New Music Show. 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
8: It's 7 o'clock. I'm Jan O'Connell. The trial of former DUP leader Geoffrey Donaldson has heard that the two women who've accused him of sexual offences say they were children at the time of the alleged offending. The prosecution opened its case against Mr. Donaldson and his wife Eleanor today. She is a co-defendant in the case. All primary schools in County Carlow will have high visibility Garda patrols in the areas surrounding them for the coming days after 20 primary schools received a threatening email this morning. The mail is believed to have been routed through another country and the credibility of the message is still being investigated by Gardaí. While some schools made the decision to close today, reopening is a matter for each school board of management. A 47-year-old man has been convicted and fined €400 at the District Court in Tralee after he pleaded guilty to possessing a child pornographic material which was generated using artificial intelligence. Stephen Buckley of Hunter's Wood in Tralee is believed to be the first person in the country to be convicted of possession of this kind of AI-generated material. From Tralee, our Southern editor Pascal Sheehy.
9: 2 years ago, the US Center for Missing and Exploited Children alerted detectives in the Garda Online Exploitation Unit in Dublin to suspicious activity on Stephen Buckley's phone. Gardaí in Tralee secured a warrant and searched his home in February.

0: February 2024, an examination of his phones revealed child pornographic images. Stephen Buckley pleaded guilty to possessing four child pornographic images which were generated using artificial intelligence. Buckley admitted possessing one image which was manipulated using an AI app to digitally undress the teenage girl in the picture.
1: Donald Trump says he's not happy with the current proposal to end the Iran war. The US president said Tehran was negotiating on fumes and was desperate to make a deal to end the three-month-old conflict.
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1: Warm and sunny for most this evening. Scattered thunderstorms will affect Munster and South Leinster. Some thunderstorms overnight, otherwise dry, cloud and mist, and lowest temperatures 11 to 16 degrees.
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0: have for you.
1: I don't think I need to tell you, but that is new music from Kingfisher. Of course it is. The Sun Will Never Settle. It just landed yesterday evening. You're hearing it for the first time on the 2FM New Music Show tonight. And what a lovely song that is. It is the follow-up to last year's Halcyon number one album for Kingfisher. And they're about to embark on a huge ring of shows over the course of the month of June, playing in St. Anne's Park in Dublin on June 5th, the SSE Arena in Belfast June 8th and 9th, then Virgin Media Park in Cork June 11th and 12th, before bringing it all back to Malahide Castle on June 13th.
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1: And of course, you're going to be hearing that new song from them at all of those shows. The Sun Will Never Settle. Ketima before that, ahead of his headline show at Forbidden Fruit Festival this Saturday. His new track, Comes and Goes, on 2FM on the New Music Show, with Dermot O'Brien, DOB, sitting in for Betta tonight. Hope you're doing well this evening. It's 7:10. We're here with you until 9 tonight. And I've lots of brilliant music to bring you between now and then. Lauren Wallace is on our playlist, as is MK and Poppy Bascom, Bleach 93, and Kono. We played new music from Kono out of Galway the other night on the show. We'll give TOM another spin in a couple of minutes' time. Planning to Rock and Rami on the playlist, Olivia Rodrigo, Stormzy and Odile, lots more besides. Just so much brilliant music out at the moment as we kind of fully enter summer mode right now. And here's a song I heard Jenny play last night. I was driving home into a beautiful sunset while she played this one, and have to say, I felt transported to a whole new place altogether. That place probably being Paris. Because this track is called Paris Forever. It is from a London-based DJ and producer, Love Romain. This is his tribute to the city of Paris. Sink into this if you can. It's 2FM.

I mean, this track really should come with a key change warning. Not once, but twice. It was one of my favourite albums of last year. Giveon's Beloved. He has just released a deluxe version of the album called Beloved Act 2. It's featuring this song, Jezebel, and some new collaborations with Kehlani, Leon Thomas, Teddy Swims, and Sasha Keeble, to name just a few. Five extra songs on this deluxe version of that lovely album. So if you were a fan of the original album, do go check it out. If you haven't heard of Giveon before, do go and check it out, because between the deluxe version and the original of the same album, there's 19 full songs for you to listen to there, and they all have that same chocolatey, velvety goodness as that track we just played for you there. So there's a recommendation from me to you, Jezebel from Giveon. And before that, a bit of breakbeat sunset energy in tribute to Paris. Love Remain, Paris Forever was the name of that song. We are keeping the new music rolling until 9 o'clock tonight. So much brilliant stuff out at the minute. And here's a track that I played for you on last night's show from a 17-year-old pop star from Dublin. She's sitting her leaving cert next week. Her name is Lauren Wallace, and this song went down really well last night on the show. But if this is your first time hearing it, lucky you. Lauren Wallace, this is Mr. Saving Grace on the 2FM New Music Show.

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0: fun fact for you, MK released his first single called Somebody New in 1989. I mean, that's impressive. The man is over 30 years on the go and basically has had a chart-topping single pretty much every year since then.
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0: 2025, he had Dior alongside Crystal, and now this one for 2026, absolutely popping off, and literally popping off, because it features a vocalist called Poppy Bascom. I didn't plan that, actually. Song called Zone for you on the 2FM new music show. And before that one, we had Lauren Wallace, new pop star out of Dublin, with Mr. Saving Grace, literally going from OG artists to brand new ones. That is what we do on the new music show. And it's time now to play music for you from a band who have been making such a big name for themselves on the live music circuit over the last kind of 6 to 12 months. And I've just been looking to see when we might get a chance to see them live again. They are on tour supporting Wonderhorse a bit over the summer, but they will be playing their own shows in Belfast on December 15th, and then in Dublin's The Academy on the 16th of December and Cypress Avenue, Cork on December 17th. So look, it's not today or tomorrow. We have a few months to wait, but I think it's going to be worth the wait because the hype around these guys is just building and building. I am talking about Bleach 93. They've got a self-titled debut EP out now, and from it. Let's get on this. It's no surprise on 2FM. Am I too-

0: Sure.
1: The song is called Skin. Alessi Rose is the artist. This is the new music show on 2FM for Wednesday night with DOB. Hope you're enjoying the tune so far. Lots more where they came from. Time to play you some new music now that literally just dropped into my inbox this morning. It's a song that landed today and it's featuring one of my favourite vocalists of all times, the legendary Lady Blackbird. She's teamed up with Moby in the past. She's over 40 million streams on Spotify. And in this instance, she is hopping on the vocal of a new track by a collective of DJs, Noah, Matt, Nikki and Ev, coming together as Everyone. 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

0: I'm falling in love with this track more and more each time I hear it. It's a song inspired by fond memories of spending time with a grandfather when younger. It's from Dylan Connolly from Galway, better known as Conno. He makes music under that name, K-O-N-N-O. And yes, it's all about spending time with his granddad, helping him on the farm, visiting his granddad's friends around his home village growing up, and listening to old stories and tales while, of course, drinking copious amounts of tea. That's what it says in the press release. Do you know what? I think we all, well, hopefully, all of us have had an experience at some stage of a grandfather, grandmother, whatever, and drinking tea, growing up, hearing old stories. And I don't know, I feel like that song just brings you back to that time in your life. So big up to Conno. Lovely to play that one for you again on the show tonight. He is a former Grassroots selection on this very show from 2024. So full circle from him. You can check him out online at K-O-N-N-O. A collective called Everyone Before That, featuring the vocals of Lady Blackbird with Lover. I think perfect. If the sun is shining for you this evening, that song will have soundtracked it perfectly. Lots more where they came from. Between now and nine, we're playing new Olivia Rodrigo in the next couple of minutes. Stormzy and Odile have teamed up together on a new track called 24 Hours. That's on the way. And Planning to Rock and Rami have teamed up together on The One, which is on the way next.
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track that definitely makes you feel like running towards the end. I can already see it featuring at the end of many a movie and TV show. And only 15 days to go until we get the new album from Olivia Rodrigo. You Seem Pretty Sad for a Girl So In Love, taken from it. That is The Cure on 2FM. And we played you the new collaboration between Tallinn-based producer Planning to Rock and Romy of the XX, of course. The One, that is Jenny Green's track of the week all this week. So you're hearing it on her show every night from 9 p.m. But we've got another hour of new tunes to bring you before we hand over to Jenny. Time to play music now from a vocalist called Jem Cook, who has teamed up with many a dance producer up to date, including Camel Fat back in the day on Breathe. Here she is on a new track by Ariel Free, a producer and DJ from the UK, excuse me, that we have supported quite a bit on the Week in Dance up until now. And this collaboration is a big one for Ariel on her own Free Your Mind label. It's called Hold Me Closer.

0: this is just a dream collaboration. Stormzy and Odile together on 24 Hours. Still to come between now and 9 o'clock on the New Music Show, we have got a new track from Courtesy to play for you ahead of his headline set on our very own 2FM Rising stage at Forbidden Fruit this Saturday. We've also got Arthi on the way. Bellex One are back with new music today, which we're going to play for you in the next few minutes. And we're back kicking off hour three with new music from The Strokes, Falling Out of Love on the way.
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0: You can just feel this one rattling your bones, can't you? It's new from a DJ by the name of Arthi, A-R-T-H-I. I've supported her quite a bit on the Weekend Dance in recent times. New tune from her featuring Prit and Lamsey. It's called Mayam. Oh, that bass, just absolutely whopper, absolutely deadly. You'll be hearing definitely more from Arthi on the Weekend Dance in the months to come.
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0: And we kicked off this third and final hour of tonight's new music show for Wednesday with the new track from The Strokes called Falling Out of Love, a song that I really feel like it just tickles your brain a bit, doesn't it? I don't know whether it's the auto-tuned vocal or just the kind of sauntering energy to it. It's absolutely gorgeous. A lovely way to begin this last hour of the show. We're going to try and play as much new music as we can for you before handing over to Jenny on the Green Room at 9 o'clock. It is Dermot here, by the way, sitting in for Beda Da Silva for one final night this week. He will be back tomorrow night from 6, and of course I'll be back joining him on the Weekend Dance on Friday evening to kick off another weekend. We've got tunes this hour from Nothing But Thieves and Christoph, as well as Abby Koulibaly, former 2FM Rising artist, as she prepares to join us on the 2FM Rising stage at Forbidden Fruit this weekend. Sonny Federa, Lee Bianca on the playlist, Moyo and Kaywin still to come as well. And we've got a first play for you tonight of some new Bellex One. They are back. They've announced a new album. They have got tour dates coming very soon. And we've got a track that's actually not out until June 5th, but you're going to get to hear it first before anyone else tonight on the show. It's called But First Love. And yeah, it's great to have them back. We'll play that in the next couple of minutes after some courtesy. And first up, Nectar Wood, one of the most beautiful voices in music at the moment. This is River's End.

of the sheep. I'm even scared of police. And I'm me, so I'm having it easy. Have a nephew, he's here on me knee. And I haven't a clue what to teach him. Cause down could be up in a year. You're a pup, never took it in fear. Through the mud and the thunder, I won like a sunny gift that his uncle is here. Don't think I'm the perfect example, but I've been through it. I'm

nominee for Album of the Year at the RTE Choice Music Prize. This year, he is on our 2FM Rising list. And you can catch him playing the RTE 2FM Rising stage at Forbidden Fruit Festival this weekend if you are heading along to IMA on Saturday night from 8 to 9pm headlining the stage. It is courtesy, you've just heard Sunny on 2FM. And speaking of that Rising stage at Forbidden Fruit, on Saturday you'll also be able to hear sets from Roe Byrne, Run the Red, Misha and the Bear and Abby Coulibaly as well. Some of those artists will also be joining Helen and Benny and Graham and Emma in the Roadcaster from just outside Forbidden Fruit. They're going to be broadcasting all day long from midday till 6pm just ahead of the festival on Saturday and Sunday. By the way, on Sunday you can check out Femi, April, Jessica Doolin, Jensen McRae and also our DJ winner after an extensive search for a DJ to headline our Rising stage on Sunday night. You can catch RKM33 headlining the Rising stage at Forbidden Fruit on Sunday night. So lots to enjoy there and of course across the entire festival that weekend. It is the New Music Show. It is Dermot with you and it's time for new music from Bell X1. They are back. They've announced a new album. The album is called Good Bones and they've also announced the support acts who will be joining them at their shows across Sligo, Limerick, Cork, Galway and Dublin throughout June and July. The likes of Soda Blonde joining them in Limerick and Galway, Bren Berry in Dublin, Baby Rat in Cork and Dave Lofts in Sligo. So do make sure you check out Bell X1 online to check out the exact dates and venues for that tour, because even just to get to see all those support acts is amazing in and of itself. But obviously Bell X1, one of our favourite all-time Irish bands here on 2FM, and they're back with new music and this is an absolute beauty. It's called But First Love. It's out on June 5th, but you're hearing it first here tonight on the show. New Bell X1.

0: They're back, kicking off a new chapter with a fifth album on the way called Stray Dogs. You've just heard Evolution by Nothing But Thieves. And tickets on sale Friday, June 5th at 10 a.m. if you want to go and see Nothing But Thieves. They're coming to the Three Arena on their Stray Dogs tour Tuesday the 2nd of February 2027. I'd love to get to see those guys live. So make sure you're on it. June 5th is when those tickets go on sale. New Bellex one before that with But First Love. We are going back. Well, I was going to say we're going back to the 70s on our next track, but it's a song that samples a very classic tune from 1976. It's by Christoph. It is called Disco Juice. And it's playing for you in a minute's time.
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1: And if you're a regular listener to this show, you'll know all about the 2FM Rising List by now. 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And of course, you hear their music all the time on the New Music Show with Betta. But it's important sometimes to look back on some of the artists who have gone on to do big things since becoming a member of the 2FM Rising alumni. Artists like Soda Blonde, Dermot Kennedy, Big Pig, Pillow Queens, Fontaines DC, Kojak, Amble and loads more have all been on our Rising List in previous years. And it's great just to see kind of how they fly after making it onto the list. And an artist who has really done that is Abby Coulibaly, and she will be playing on the 2FM Rising stage this coming Saturday night as well at Forbidden Fruit. You just heard Control, her new single, and she was on our Rising List in 2022. So great to continue supporting her here on the New Music Show. And kind of keeping within that chill out vein that we've just had going on there with Abby, this is possibly the most zen and most chill song you're going to hear today. I can't stop playing it on the show. It's new from K1. It's called Idea of Love.

He only deals in big hits, really. This is his new one called Let Me Be In Your Arms. Sonny Federa, Lee Bianca is the vocalist on this. He's got a new album coming on the 12th of June called Can We Do It All Again? And some of his huge collaborations of the last couple of years are going to be on this album. Of course, Some Days alongside DOD and our very own Jazzy. The collaboration with Hayla, Only Thing That Matters, is on there. My Loving alongside Crystal, which we've been playing a lot on 2FM in recent months. Sienna Spyro features on the album, as does Hayla again for a second collaboration. Jazzy with All This Time. MK, Clementine Douglas on Asking. I mean, this is a hit-filled album. There's going to be 18 tracks on it, and it's coming in 15 days' time. And that's the new one from Sonny Federa on the New Music Show here on 2FM. Kaywin, An Idea of Love before that. And now for a track we played on last night's show from Derry indie pop artist Riva. Former track of the week for Laura Fox and Katya Mia. This is Take What You Can on 2FM's New Music Show.

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following up on 2023's moments, and then big tunes like Figures on the Wall, Figure It Out from 2025. This is the new one from Moyo, one of our rising acts for this year. That track is called Just a Man on the 2FM New Music Show. Hope you've been enjoying all the new tunes we've been bringing you since 6 o'clock this evening. It's been Dermot in for Betta all this week so far. He is back tomorrow night from 6. And in the meantime, tonight, still so much more brilliant music to share on 2FM. Dan Hegarty up from 11 on The Alternative. Gurriers are his track of the week with their new single, Nobody's Coming to Save You. And from 9, we hand over to Jenny Green on The Green Room. But let's get on one or two more songs from me before we hand over to Jenny. This one comes new from the London-based collective Joy Anonymous, who just keep bringing the joy, not to be too cliche about it, with every one of their releases. I think I said on the show earlier in the week, the only thing that's hard to keep up with is that all their tracks are called Joy, and then in brackets, a little subtitle. So it's kind of hard to keep up with. What track is that again? What does that one go like? But this is the new one. It's called Joy, Light in the Dark. From Joy Anonymous, a real slice of joy for you tonight on the show.

0: back to the start of it all. This journey has its ups, its downs, its paradoxes. But we are not just human beings, we are human becoming. Stepping into each stride, moment by moment. The darkness and the light is both home. It's both home. It's both home.
1: Thank you so much for joining me on the show this evening. I hope you have discovered your new favourite song or artist. That was Joy Anonymous and Joy Light in the Dark on the 2FM New Music Show. Dermot O'Brien stepping aside. Jenny is up next and Betta is back from 6 tomorrow evening. One more song for me. It's from the biggest tease in Irish music. She just keeps bringing these killer singles after killer singles. And there's no sign of an album just yet, but hopefully coming very, very soon. We are talking about Morgana. We're going to go out tonight with her excellent new release recorded, including a new music video actually, recorded in County Clare. This is Fix Your Heart for Free. Good night.

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2: A second. I think we're going to take that as bang on time tonight. Big thank you to Dermot in for better all the last couple of nights on the new music show. But welcome everyone. We are at the halfway point. It is Wednesday night. We got some great music to bring you tonight. Brand new ones on the way from Bell X1 and Jungle. Also, we have the first play of the brand new track from Dis Freak and Some Dead Beat. And I say new track, this is a new sound, it's a new dawn, it's a new era. So that is on the way at 9:30. We're going to be playing for you our track of the week. It is Planning to Rock and Rami with The One. And then greatest album tonight, we're bringing you a masterclass in early deep house and techno. It is Moody Man with Forever and Evermore. And we are playing that, of course, because he's going to be here in just a couple of weeks' time at Beyond the Pale. I still cannot believe they got him. So what a weekend that is going to be. And if there's anything else you fancy hearing tonight, do let me know. 51552, but let's get in tonight. This is Rostam and Hardy.

0: literally the ultimate mood lifter. Black James Dean, that is from Pigeon, that is on their debut, Edda National. And we open the show tonight with Rostam Hardy. And we got lots to bring you tonight. First play of the new track from Disfreak. Also, we got new Kino, Blonde Shell, and Lola Young. So, a little something for everyone, as always. We aim to please. But this is one that just kind of popped into my head this afternoon, and I cannot remember the last time I heard it. So I thought we'd give it a little spin out. It is the Chemical Brothers and No Geography.
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remember, no geography. Me, you and me, him and her and them too, and you and me too. I'll take you along. I'll take you along with me.

Line, and the Chemical Brothers and Now Geography. Now, we do have an album on the way in August, Sunshine from Jungle. And to be fair, they are one of those acts and bands that, let's be honest, a lot of their albums, a lot of their music sounds rather similar. But there is a comfort in that warmth and similarity as well. They have a brand new one out today. I'll have to say, I do love this one, and it's a little longer than the previous releases. We're over the 3 minute mark, which is always a good sign in my books. They're going to be here as well. Three Arena, November. Sunshine is the album. This is Jungle and The Wave.

And speaking of new ones, we got some brand new Irish music to play for you. This is getting its official release on the 5th of June, so Friday week. Bellex One, and they've also announced a new album too, Good Bones, it is called. They've got loads of dates as well coming up next Friday. Friday week, they're going to be at Sligo. Then they're in Limerick, King John's Castle. Sold out show live at the Marquee in Cork. Sold out Ivy Gardens in Dublin. There is limited tickets for live at the Marquee in Cork. And then they're also going to be in Galway for the International Arts Festival with special guest Soda Blonde. So let's play the brand new track, Bellex One, But First Love.

former track of the week, Chicana People and Vrail with Paper Thin, and before Brand New Bellex One and But First Love. Two of my absolute favourites. The Donegal brothers, Joe and Kerr Kelly, are back with some brand new music. We, of course, are referencing Disfree. It is almost exactly a year since we had the big tune on their last release, which was Legato, that, if anyone remembers, I played off the wall. But they are back with a brand new sound, posting about this as well. They said, we have spent the past while back in the studio, pulling sounds apart, experimenting with new synths, textures and little bits of noise, chasing something that felt closer to home. Somewhere through the creative process, we crossed paths with Jack, known as Some Deadbeat, a poet and writer from Derry. And what started as making a track naturally turned into a friendship.

0: Tip. You might remember, of course, Some Dead Beat as well, because he featured on Barry Can't Swim's debut album. He did Dead Beat Gospel on it. You will know the voice instantly when you hear it. This is out on Friday. We're giving you an exclusive first play tonight. And I will also say, keep a very, very close eye on their socials. They do have some big news coming. But this is Dis Freak and Some Dead Beat with Maiden City.
1: I was made in the Maiden City, lads, and I've came a long way since the day when shit was pretty mad. Had an opportunity that my dad didn't have, so I said I'd take it and make it like it was Breaking Bad. Sought out tuition, but no food for thought. I was starved of nutrition, like something was missing. I was just existing, trying to make a living, making love and poetry and bad decisions. I was sitting, waiting, wishing on the premonition. Had to take the vision, making my mission. I used to dream about it, but now the people listen, so I don't dream, I live it. I'm just reminiscing. I'm just reminiscing.

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2: 2019 was my last season, but I thought I'd be a bit more nonchalant about it. 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Sometimes you think, why is everyone getting so up in arms about, you know, a judge scoring on this or, you know, what happened on that? Yeah, it's just a ballroom dance competition on TV, but then when you sat there on the couch, it's like, it becomes everything, doesn't it?
0: It does.
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It is Future Islands and The Fountain on 2FM. Before that, First Play tonight, brand new. It is out on Friday. What a track. It gets better with every listen. I have had it on repeat all day. Dis Freak and Some Dead Beat and Maiden City. Don't forget, we're bringing you Greatest Album in just over 15 minutes' time. Forever and Evermore from 2000. It is Moody Man's finest moment, or certainly one of the many anyway. We're going to be bringing you a little sampling off that. But now to German DJ and producer Butch, back with a brand new little EP. And this one is, in his own description, they are messages from old school players to new school fools. At a time when everything revolves around health, discipline and maximising output, more shows, more structure, more money, this EP is a reminder of where it all came from. A scene that wasn't optimised but lived, from DJs who didn't just perform, they partied. Yes, times have changed. This record isn't about that. It is a nod to the chaos, the excess and the raw energy that defined an era, and a reminder that it wasn't always about performance. Sometimes it was just about crossing lines. So without further ado, this is Butch, an official bump call.

somebody.

Ride Lonesome, and before that, Pure Joy, Butch, and Official Bum Call. We got lots still to come. We are going to be bringing you as well some new Blonde Shell and greatest album tonight, all the way back to 2000. It is Moody Man's Forever and Evermore. So we're going to be bringing you a little sampling off that. If you've got your tickets for Beyond the Pale, this is a little warm up to get you in the mood. But now it is time for our brand new track of the week. A new version of one that came out about 15 years ago now. The original was always deep and emotional, and now Rami has taken it to yet another level. It is Planning to Rock and The One.

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3: So for tonight's greatest album, we are heading straight to Detroit with one that helped redefine underground electronic music, Moody Man's Forever and Evermore, created of course by the master that is Kenny Dixon Jr., the elusive Detroit producer and DJ, better known as Moody Man. This is just, it's kind of everything. It is deep, soulful, unpredictable, effortlessly cool. It is a perfect blend of house, techno, funk and jazz, you name it. But what makes this album so special is the feeling in it and the sound. It's the crackle, the groove, the imperfections and the emotion. And he is someone who has literally done the opposite of following trends. He created his own world, and Forever and Evermore remains one of the finest examples of that signature sound. This album, nearly when you listen to it, it conjures up an image of dust, but in the best possible way. And the timing, of course, couldn't be better for us. Moody Man is set to perform live at Beyond the Pale in a couple of weeks' time. So shall we get straight into it tonight? If you know this album, you love it. If you're new to it, enjoy the journey. This is Moody Man and You're Sweet Lovin'.

0: see now?
1: Yeah.
0: Time running out.
1: It's all right.
0: I can see.
1: Yeah.
0: I can see that God can find the light.
1: Yeah.
0: Well,
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0: Was your sister? 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
1: 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Yeah.
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What an album tonight, I have to say. And maybe I'm biased, it is one of my favourites, but I don't think it matters what kind of music, what genre, what anything you're into, you could not listen to that and hate it. It is Forever and Evermore from Moody Man. That is The Thief That Stole My Bad Days. We opened with Your Sweet Lovin', and of course, if you're going to be down at Beyond the Pale, you're going to get to see the man live and in action. So bring your third and final from it tonight, Moody Man. Don't You Want My Love.

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Blondshell, Hard Has to Work So Hard, and before that, Nation of Language and Tougher Than the Rest. We are with you live until 11, then, and we are going to be handing over to the master at 11 o'clock tonight, Mr. Dan Hegarty. He is in the building raring to go, so he's got a jam-packed show lined up at 11 o'clock tonight, but we're going to bring you the latest now from Block Party. This is Coming On Strong.

That is LaRue, Cabin Fever on 2FM and Cigarettes After Sex, the new one, Twizzler. This is a track of the week we had just a couple of weeks ago on the show. It is a collaboration of God Knows and Queeveen, and it's from the new TV series on TG Cahir, Cara Sakil, pairing Irish language artists with musicians from diverse cultural backgrounds. And the result is this. What a beautiful collaboration. Queeveen and God Knows, this is Land of Vine.

Oh, that is just one of the many, many great examples of the incredible talent right now. That is Morgana, our brand new one that is Fix Your Heart for Free. And Queebin and God Knows with Landaveen. We got a few more before we bid you farewell at 11 tonight. Haven't played this one in so long. What a gorgeous track too. Marabou State, this is Black Oak on 2FM.

Turnstile and Never Enough before that, Marabou State and Black Oak. Now we got something else equally stunning to play for you right now. It is from Keno, who we have featured many times on the show over the years. He also did a guest mix for us, I think about 2 years ago. A producer from the UK, but he started out in music in very much kind of orchestras and classical, and then went from that to drum and bass producing, and he's managed to sort of find a sweet spot now where he incorporates both. He has a brand new album called Light and Dark. It is on the way very soon. This is the latest from it. It features Sam Welsh on vocals. This is Keno and The Simple Life.

Well, that is brand new from Keno and Sam Welsh. What a beautiful song. Lovely message as well. That is called The Simple Life, and that is on Keno's upcoming album. It's called Light and Dark, and it's going to be released on the 26th of June. And that is a lot for us tonight in the show, but a big thank you for tuning in as always. I'm going to be back with you right here tomorrow night at 9 as we kick off the bank holiday weekend just a little bit early, but do not go anywhere tonight. The music continues. Dan Hegarty is here with The Alternative. Our final one tonight goes to Yeah Yeah Yeahs. This is Wolf and the Boys Noise remix on 2FM. Good night, everyone.

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0: With Dan Hegarty.

What a track it is. That's Atlas by Bicep. I'm thinking back to their set from the 2022 Forbidden Fruit Festival, which was pretty incredible. Don't forget, Forbidden Fruit is happening this weekend. 2FM will be there as well. Now, let's go for this. This is FKA Twigs with Girl Feels Good.

The sound of David Sitek featuring Theophilus London. That's Groove Me from an album from the year 2010 called Maximum Balloon. Great album, actually, if you don't know it. It features all sorts of different vocalists, guest vocalists. Fontaines DC with Romance and Girl Feels Good. That is from FKA Twigs. That's what we started with. Now, this is the new single from Theatre. Their debut EP will land next month. This is You Are.

They're a band that are on tour at the moment. They are Just Mustard. That's from their RTE Choice Music Prize nominated album, We Were Just Here. The third time that they got shortlisted for Irish Album of the Year. That track is That I Might Not See. Sinead O'Connor with The Emperor's New Clothes in the middle. And Theatre, their new single is called You Are. Now, this is a track that I just kind of stumbled across. I can't even tell you how I stumbled across. I think I was just kind of looking to listen to something that I hadn't heard before the other day, and this kind of popped up. It's Blue Wave from a band that go by the name of Sunday Club.

A band that have featured on this show a lot over the past number of years. They are Montauk Hotel. That's a track called Never Quiet. They've just released some excellent singles over the past number of years, and I do hope they'll continue to do so. The Sundays with Goodbye, a band that brought us three beautiful, beautiful albums, and I've always kind of hoped that they'd make it four, maybe five, maybe six, but nothing for quite a long time from them. And Sunday Club before that, Blue Wave, is the current single from them. They're a band from Winnipeg who'll be bringing us their debut album in July. Now, this is a track called Shadows, and it's from Wagon Christ.

day when you're right again. When you're right, there's just no getting like before. Armor some more. Feel, try again. Feel some.

Nobody's Coming to Save You, the current single and title track from the forthcoming album from Gurriers. That's also my track of the week. Ying Yang is back with a new track. We had that in there too, Think About It, and Wagon Christ with Shadows. So look, we started with a track called Atlas. Let's finish with a track called Atlas. This one is from Battle.

It's been 2 whole weeks since you hit the door. But you told me you'd be calling around on the 24th. It's been 2 whole weeks since you hit the door.

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